0: Jesus in prayer has made kings become beggars, and beggars are riding on horses. According to scripture, 1 Peter chapter 4 verse 7 says, the end of the world is coming soon. Therefore, be earnest and disciplined in prayer. For this reason, Freedom Time Praying Partner, FTPP, is inviting all to join this power-packed prayer program every Sunday, Monday, Tuesday, and Wednesday midnight, 12 p.m. on... This power-packed program is being led by Reverend Bernard Owusu Ansah.
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0: Don't forget that the fervent prayer of a righteous man availeth much. 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
1: 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Freedom! Freedom! Freedom! Freedom! Freedom! Freedom! Freedom! Freedom! Freedom! Freedom! Freedom! Freedom! Freedom! Freedom! Freedom! Freedom! Freedom! Freedom! Freedom! Freedom! Freedom! Freedom! Freedom! Freedom! Freedom! Freedom! Freedom! Freedom! Freedom! Freedom! Freedom! Freedom! Freedom! Freedom! Freedom! Freedom! Freedom! Freedom! Freedom! Freedom! Freedom! Freedom! Freedom! Freedom! Freedom! Freedom! Freedom! Freedom! Freedom! Freedom! Freedom! Freedom! Freedom! Freedom! Freedom! Freedom! Freedom! Freedom! 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Freedom! Freedom! Freedom! Freedom! Freedom! Freedom! Freedom! 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

0: Father, we thank you so much for tonight. 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King of glory, the essence of this, the I am that I am. The uncomparable God. The invisible God. The unchangeable God. And I dream you can dance. Why are dear? You have really done us well. And we have come this midnight to say thank you. And I agree with the debut when you are on Nasia and your debut reward. Yeah, can you answer why you need a grow? And then you could see that you can't walk around with me out the chair. And Father, we want to say thank you so much for all that you have been doing for us. Even in our weakness, you still love us. And Father, we do not take your love for granted. This midnight, we are here to say thank you. You need freedom of man, you can't say that and can't wear a ready thing. And you nyam and you will ready there. We thank you so much for everything that you have done for our life. In the name of Jesus Christ, the Son of the Living God. 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In the name of Jesus Christ. Amen. I want to take this opportunity and welcome you wherever you are. This is Freedom Time Prayer Partners. We do pray from every Saturday to Wednesday. From Saturday to Wednesday, exactly 12 midnight, the whole Ghana, everybody pray with FTPP on TV, on radio, and also on Facebook and YouTube. But you know, because you're demo live for Adom TV, Brahma. Praise TV,
1: you are here because of
0: Joy Prime TV, Angel TV, Famous TV, Home Base TV, Light TV, Ago TV, Sony TV, Angel TV, and GH1 TV. TV ama bodi nyina wo de tools si abon si ewo ho aye ne wo be bom pa ye me ba cho radio so so ye demo life for Hit FM, Adom FM, Kasapa FM, Vision 1 FM, Asempa FM, Number 1 FM, Happy FM, Top FM, Angel FM, ewo nyina so ye da wo sisi a ene komason so Love FM ni nyina no be bom pa na dwenti me sro soli ai wai not your mumpai. But I want us to listen to some few testimonies, and right after we are done, we will begin the prayer section as usual.

0: Freedom, the Lord has done it. 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
1: the Lord has done it.
0: Yeah. Daddy.
2: Mama.
0: 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Mehwɛ yɛ previous chat a metumi hu sɛ October towards na mede me testimony baeɛ sɛ nyame ayɛ madom ama menya admission ɛwɔ Ghana School of Law. Ame baa bɛstarting school.
2: Ghana School of Law.
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4: according to her no wonya any 2 failure from any of the 6 subjects for part 1 you have repeated all the programs
2: sir
4: yes until you overcome a name which the school fees are what you
2: are to more than nyina ase
4: pay it again and
3: about the omoye nyina ne say space e at me fund the part 10 nipa be 1000 away chiri
2: ah
3: the omoye bia nipa 10 no and ukura protocol list sir
2: any pattern e betimi anya no it na wo tro say the crew
3: be fail you
2: I see also for we say who been lawyer be a who be say sister ne testimony no a powerful testimony also no kwade ne mpa bo ne say sis no dia kan yame hu ne mobo na come pause of unpassable for also for also resource ne be no no kwa wantimi an ko show and odi ne index number na mo bi say me sro dia wo ko check ma me say maria na manwe and no no dia ye mpa bo for say e ba ya sis no so pass ni nyina the bomb ma will be a witcher as I said, one hour back. A radima won't meet that, a radima baby, I'm so meet that. I will use to Christo demo. Obania Mizoko, a lawyer, Niger, I am Wabba Boy Freedom. Be now, yeah, Wabba, your personal lawyer, and Yanko Poster with Trinson Kawati. Amen.
1: Freedom, the Lord has done it. Lord has freedom, done it. The Lord has, done, has it. Done it. almost 5 kilos.
2: 5 kilos.
1: Tina no more dupa tina doctor said wo a be hard akwa no be wo ntom ye operation no me akwa no say akwa no ma me nyina ho ye
2: wow
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3: na yes it's not any common.
2: Yeah. 5 kilos.
5: Any common. 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
2: Akola ya wo no fufro. 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
5: Yes, it's too much.
2: 5 kilos.
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3: 3.5 kura any common na.
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5: The bida
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6: Freedom.
7: Lord has done it.
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2: Amen.
6: Pastor Bernard Nyankopono. Freedom Nyankopono wa ye wiampa.
2: Amen.
6: Oh, Pastor Bernard Nyankopono shirao.
2: Amen.
6: Ono waso fufu ni nyina freedom nyame onye mokesi e.
2: Amen.
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2: Amen.
6: 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Pastor Bernard.
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6: 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At in any media, Messu may become freedom yammy in him. Now I'm with Buffalo from Hawaii. The kind of sorry, so no visa may Kennedy agree, said Daniel.
2: As now was said, uncle.
6: Pastor Bernard,
2: Mama,
6: I dear yammy, ya my ye bomb, you couldn't do my home pious for 2 years.
2: Wow.
6: Pastor Bernard, see, can't do with a human move. Previous no Pastor Bernard 2000 na 2000 ukita nkwala miensa
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0: 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And then you may so me that Otumfuo Nyankopɔn ase.
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2: can you imagine
4: as I'm sleeping on noon himself
2: what you'll be so ever no maybe be as
4: opposite of me
2: your troy no but just of yaba tani bebre o see yes I did even so obi one more see me baby they were born too much ebi one man yakwa o I'm telling me so for and crani be obetima so man so uncle talking soup obeba no de gari olunka never your batter now you'll be a winner I want you back I said me banana one ball share it being your call you bet me a small crap I said koto a lot of samana blame or baba no bones or wakoto moon ediba
5: who's a lady be our brand new to some of the people who's a lady been to the adansi about the back to our lower school beer the child was also oh fear or a very bold and confident bold school.
2: No,
5: are you
2: going? No, last week. Na kwa na ti sebi yare for on kasa obekọ toilet anu akwegu no.
5: Utia, if more of the followers of freedom will listen to the sequence at which our testimony say flow. Unse most of the people need to pray. But what makes their prayer highly activated is the seed sowing, which they use to motivate the prayer and back it up. Who check here? All the people who get extreme testimony.
2: No, the bar for there. The bar for there. Take what you are small, so the can buy 30 CD. And I'm a cash, yes, I'm more 17 or some boy. To him, 100 Ghana CD for the no boy. That's awful, so for. And you are 70 and 100 Ghana CD. A team, I call our filia, to me, try my time.
3: From 2017.
2: That's how many years in Pony?
3: That's 9 years. Almost.
2: 2017 there. Yeah. Yeah. I'm fine. 9 years. 9 years. See, I was 2026. 89 years. We failure born 9 years. So no about for the 30 CD. 20 events. 70 CD. The 20 account for the enemy nuclear bomber. 100 Ghana CD. Then you meet me in a so. I see me banned charm. My head time. Hey, ni bisa. Achieve number so can be.
6: Papa CD no. Send apostle canon. A year jumba papa. I no pay anaso. A DT testimony. Nana meet Benica Crantine Mitty. Sister Bacoso no bumpy, we no so seat 30 grand and Okofania 200 million. And a payer. And a hawk on a comic scanning free toy. Fania money we obey Sikatria, Sikanin
2: 200 million. Ira.
6: 200 million. Ira. Why then would dim the carry the bomber or got two common in Petrasia? Sikano mo pro ho we se media we se media
4: no
6: se
4: no peja e
6: obia sikanyi ra e ayamia me no sikanyi ra mo fo ma de ye de papa dance o mo se 200 million da kwa ho a wati ma ko amani peja mo si
4: so fo de atia ni se wan kwa ka ke wa kwa tna joba
2: Jesus
4: e didi
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2: Ghana city he radiyam Freedom. 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Sorry, my name is Pastor Benado Swasa. This is Freedom Time. Praying partners. Yes, Shempa Bonase. Macho baby, I will be sorry. Yes, Shempa Bonase. Oh, then you have baby, I will be a need you. Be another radiance. Be another radiance. Radiance. 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
7: we be rush o master 5 we be rush o 5 cedi
2: so for e serious o kromu ha na won ka say say we be ka say miracle o nyame bi kwa kwa ohwe o be ka say nyame kwa na ma nani de nani na ne saka
4: my best idea die bi na apostle philip e ka but as you say, you see, so do you not your man nipping in a tear and near bomb fire tears, yes, sir. Sabby, Bosuma, person or no, it's not check. Now, or you will
2: also who net you are dear,
4: or children that you are dear. Your young coupon, I have freedom, young coupon, not your name and antenna. Oh, who see the no, any of for the no, are serious minded people. I am saying it again. One more a serious minded people no
2: bibi hia no
4: ono bibi hia no ono na etumi bo for the some crofo no e na some 50 verse 5 so ka say
2: momo abo awo
4: momo abo awo tefo
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8: 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All of a sudden, doctors fo esua adeɛ ni madeɛ no, wehwɛ weyɛ ni mu a.
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0: Okay, Germany, Bremen Hospital, Kasia, be a bunny pitcher. 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That's all for you do, Yaku Retiata, ever you do preaching. 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Software to me, who said, baby, you do the and yet. 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
1: Pastor Bernard, Mompai boy, I dance here womb. 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The Annie Yin and Yacha, what do you rather why? I want dinner on a Yakasana or Suruti. There was Raya Yahon Century. Last week in Yamiko, two scripture be ma from Monday, Tuesday, Wednesday, you know about the book of Matthew, chapter 16, what? And the verse number 19. 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Give me divine power, supernatural strength in my prayer tonight. Any demon be an obon page ho den.
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fire, fire, fire, fire, fire, fire, fire, fire, fire, fire, fire, fire, fire, fire, fire, fire, fire, fire, fire, fire, fire, fire, fire, fire, fire, fire, fire

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0: Okay, yeah, call the next, yeah, call the next prayer topic. Sorry, hey. Sorry, Nyanko. Like I said earlier on, and you ever bomb by a bar. You can't so then tell you don't find me. Not ever bomb by a bar. Ah, Jesus. Any power that want me to become a candidate of failure. Candidate of multiple failure. Any power that want me to become a candidate of multiple failure. Joseph, mutu mini be ya mo pese me Bernard. Me be kan wo mo a chese mo de ye kan kugu a. Ya ase. Omo ne nam. Tie mo ne ko. Can I please get 5 people on Facebook? Share the link for me. I beg you in the name of God. If possibly you can, share the link for me right now. Let us be a blessing, please. Come on, our freedom minds. Let's share the link. Let us bless people all around the world. I beg you in the name of God. Share the link for me right now. Share the link for me right now. Go ahead and share the link. See every demonic power that wants me to become a candidate of multiple failure. You could be every evil power. That want me to become
1: a candidate
0: of multiple failure. Die by fire.
1: Yeah.
0: To me be a
1: Opa
0: Semi Bernard.
1: Opa

0: candidate of failure, candidate of multiple failure, by the fire of the Holy Ghost, we curse it by fire.
1: Amen.
0: Whatever that defeated your parents, whatever that frustrated your parents, by the fire of the Holy Ghost, may you not become a candidate of it.
1: Amen.
0: May you not become a candidate of any failure.
1: Amen.
0: By the fire and the anointing of God.
1: Yes, Lord.
0: May your case be different.
1: Amen.
0: May your case be different.
1: Amen.
0: May your case be different.
1: Amen.
0: May your case be different.
1: Amen.
0: May your case be different.
1: Amen.
0: In the mighty name of Jesus Christ.
1: Amen.
0: After you call the next prayer, Empire is saying, so you don't have any mommy, what? You don't have any mommy. Was see every demonic bet behind me. When you see a timito, so you timito or son chia. We may see we own ye da. Mammy, we see our habu who did be see. This is opposite to Kawi. Toko cry a man uncle. Obeso wali we. Boy cry a man in your bimpon wabekas when me will be now or the wale me. Was see every demonic bet over my life. Was will be this awful. It will fear. What is someone who did be see? Who be who did be see? And in Guasia Betono, who is a Babo da Akro Befa? You move Brizao or Matu to your Hunchia. I shed your betto. Some of us walk back. Yeah, you move who you be see. A Jumania Bepamono Pijan San Yanko declare. Can I get 5 people on Facebook to share the link for me? You be see one Pai Bunimupa. Something crazy is really happening through this prayer. 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
0: Yesa bobo bi.
1: Ah.
0: 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Oh Lord, let it never work.
1: Amen.
0: Let it never work.
1: Amen.
0: Let it never work.
1: Amen.
0: Let it never work.
1: Amen.
0: Let it never work.
1: Amen.
0: Let it never work.
1: Amen.
0: Because every demonic bet,
1: every demonic bet,
0: place on my life,
1: place on my life.
0: Oh Lord,
1: oh Lord,
0: let nothing happen to me.
1: Let nothing happen to me.
0: Prayer. Every demonic bed plays over my life, oh Lord. Let it never work, let it never work. Everybody, my name is Jumada. The three sons, Chebi, I am four. I shall be my brother, I shall say the name Jumada. I shall say the Maura, I want to send the year. Everybody, my name, my name, my name, my name, my name, my name, my name, I am a man.

Fire, fire, fire, fire, fire, fire, fire, fire, fire, fire, fire, fire, fire, fire, fire, fire, fire, fire, fire, fire, fire, fire, fire, fire, fire, fire, fire, fire, fire, fire, fire, fire, fire, 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fire, fire, fire, fire, fire, fire, fire, fire, fire, fire, fire, fire, fire, fire, fire, fire, fire, fire, fire, fire, fire, fire, fire, fire, fire, fire, fire

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0: Every yoke and burden on my life.
1: 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By the fire of the Holy Ghost.
0: By the fire of the Holy Ghost.
1: I lose myself.
0: Let's
1: say, mention your name. Bernard will be happy again.
0: Bernard will smile again.
1: Bernard will see favor of God again. Bernard will have an opportunity again. In the mighty name of Jesus Christ. Declare, say, My Father. Restore my glory. My Father.
0: Restore my finances.
1: My Father. Restore my favor. My Father. Restore my helpers. My Father. Restore my glory.
0: In Jesus' name.
1: Can you please shout amen 5 times? Lift up your voice and I speak for restoration.
0: Amen.
1: I speak for deliverance.
0: Amen.
1: Over your life.
0: Amen.
1: In Jesus' name.
0: Amen.
1: Can you shout amen 5 times?
0: Amen.
1: Thank you, Jesus. Thank you, Jesus. Your bomb pie me who said ubi wutie me. Sebi, one of your breasts, excuse my language. I deny it is a lamp, it's like a majwa.
0: Jesus,
1: you drew an ajwa wunti me nakra mutime real sa. Usrosu saw become ya kwako chekew. A ye cancer number some de to sebi. Unufunim, o breast in him. Patch of answer to some mompire man. Every attack of cancer that has been sent against you, by the fire of the Holy Ghost, I curse it. By the the anointing of God, I speak healing.
0: Amen.
1: Over your body.
0: Amen.
1: Healing over your life.
0: Amen.
1: You will never be a candidate of cancer.
0: Amen.
1: May the Lord set you free.
0: Amen.
1: From every arrows of cancer.
0: Amen.
1: May you be healed.
0: Amen.
1: May you be restored.
0: Amen.
1: May you be free.
0: Amen.
1: In Jesus' name.
0: Amen.
1: May Jesus mo just saw ya there.
0: Amen.
1: Edi Radi Chie Mao.
0: Amen.
1: Ewo Jesus di mo. Fajidi ka ame mi ensa na nyaho.
0: Amen. Amen.
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0: I'm ready.
1: 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Ena ya suspend o but o tete se ya pam. 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Then so me dear Radi Muja edenit bibia mouth.
0: Amen.
1: Oh, Jesus Christ Nazareth the demon.
0: Amen.
1: Amen.
0: Amen.
1: Now what we are yes as ye dear Radi catch me. So for obibinya a dance ye.
0: Amen.
1: Niti trupa ye sike mwa dance.
0: Amen.
1: This is what the Lord said to me. Somebody will have a testimony.
0: Amen.
1: Declare, say, I am the one and I receive.
0: I am the one and I receive it.
1: One more time.
0: I am the one and I receive it.
1: For the last time.
0: I am the one and I receive it.
1: Me who say, Lady B, who tie me? I want my thing. Fansa to your fruit, so you've been believing God for the fruit of womb for many years. I want to pray for you. Let God, who gifted his people with babies, let that God gift you with children. Every attack of barrenness, by the fire of the Holy Ghost, I curse it. I declare freedom of God over you. And I speak as a servant of the Most High God. Before the end of this month and next month, may you find yourself being pregnant with twins in Jesus' name. May the woman go yem. You are free in Jesus' name. Amen. Me huni part 12. 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Me bon pa ma. Fit to watch na Monday echo ubetia sempawate.
0: Amen.
1: You will hear a good news in Jesus' name.
0: Amen.
1: Oh, you will hear a good news in Jesus' name.
0: Amen.
1: May the Lord opening a door you have no idea.
0: Amen.
1: In Jesus' name.
0: Amen.
1: Amen. Also for me who nipa six, I see six people. Somebody you have no idea.
0: Yes,
1: Amen. I declare that your traveling door by the anointing of God is opening.
0: Amen.
1: For the last time I declare, your traveling door by the anointing of God is opening.
0: Amen.
1: May the Lord send you divine helper.
0: Amen.
1: Amen.
0: Oh,
1: Jesus Christ, the demon.
0: Amen.
1: Amen.
0: Amen.
1: I want us to seal this prayer. 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
1: Asimjen kan midin di osofo ohemen. If you have the hope to cope, you will be the pope. Tie Suffolk Akwanda ewo Adom FM 106.3 Nyame shira.

a job call mono. Body no moon in eye, she she she she she she she she she she she she she she she she she she she she she she she she she she she she she she she she she she she she she she she she she she she she she she she she she she she she she she she she she she she she she she she she she she she she she she she she she she she she she she she she she she she she she she she she she she she she she she she she she she she she she she she she she she she she she she she she she she she she she she she she she she she she she she she she she she she she she she she she she she she she she she she she she she she she she she she she she she she she she she she she she she she she she she she she she she she she she she she she she she she she she she she she she she she she she she she she she she she she she she she she she she she she she she she she she she she she she she she she she she she she she she she she she she she she she she she she she she she she she she she she she she she she she she she she she she she she she she she she she she she she she she she she she she she she she she she she she she she she she she she she she she she she she she she she she she she she she she she she she she she she she she she she she she she she she she she she she she she she she she she she she she she she she she she she she she she she she she she she she she she she she she she she she she she she she she she she she she she she she she she she she she she she she she she she she she she she she she she she she she she she she she she she she she she she she she she she she she she she she she she

ano po ano o she Satan ankasa ne bo e bo ne kotoku o kwa wurade ne mono ne wurade ka chense ma dom dɔso ma ano pei ana jui ma wurade adom endɔso ma be your wobi ya wait me ako Facebook Reverend George 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Bi o ye o eji pa. 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Tonight there will be a restoration. The God of this commission. Baba umwa wati. 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Ye wo nyame a Yesu frɛ no. Ye wo nyame a wo tie mpae bo. 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Ba ye de ye wo nyame. We have a God. Problem ni sɛ e ba ni na e pɛ baabi a. Ɔtene ne ni amane ye dɔ so. Do ye tene ne ni. Wo amane a Also, Charles Emaka. Psalm 34, verse 19. I'm besa me catch us. No weapon that is formed against you shall prosper. Spirit in a tool sooner at it.

waso nyame a anti de eno ani se de oyɛ wadwe se obefa be de bi menko menko be bia say under the power of the most high and he will liberate you. Comment on your love will be abrogated. You will be acquitted and discharged. Me ba cho betimi asani bi text message ana WhatsApp e wo number yi so 024-336-8145 text message ana WhatsApp 024-336-8145 ana 024-66-888-77 Dear Washington George Prince Akwanda Mpacho Bumadia Fasha and Mami Ahana Bibianso Itimi and Jafai and also send text message and WhatsApp Manfred also answer. I mean, we are

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mba beche sa honhom na wote wo susu won firi wo you'll be delivered kabro fo ba be exonerated you are going through emotional torture, emotional stress. Yeah, man, for so chira hodo. Because omo hu ade ni se na mu oni. Nanso obere. Tonight, the God of this commission will set you free. I'm here to announce to you that today will be your independent day. We do what? No sweat. Mr. Kawakuma to you. We pay you a city award. The big class of Bonnie and Wire. And I'm on a bus. Anso hwe mu anya sa bi e behu bia pese o yo bibi bone o nyanko pondie anso anka o ye ni papa papa asafu erade neni wacho tiense ma mi kan ni ye I'm speaking under the influence of the Holy Ghost. And it will be prophetic. And also the best

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0: curse every spirit of confusion, spirit of affliction. 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

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There is a man to pray. There is a God to answer. That marriage will not break. 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And you're throwing a mitra. 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I am on the pabebri. 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

0: Adam for now, Niani, Memuna, Cos any massa and bow.
1: What?
0: Hey,
1: see you, Chatano.
0: And that obey, we are seeing no. 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
1: What?
0: But from your dear dance, time for the bones, mama. 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

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We can't hear, can't hear from the archives. That's happened to me, it will happen to you.

bomb pa yegu so ama we a chere woni a odi beye communion wine owo oil nini na prepare to war nini na your weapon the beye point of contact for God to deliver send a text message send a WhatsApp number 0243 68 145 and 02466 888 77 yes every amba mani amba be yede ne wohu sa nyame what is that how ba ade ba na doctor fo juma esode the sound of yasin bibi amba bibi mba bibi esin so a bibi esin ha 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
0: resurrection power. 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Ratu Begin to pray. The ocho sem ne koma luko. Itia eye num Mark chapter number 5. Wow.
1: Nane tu chatu mi.
2: Yes Lord.
1: Minim tu mi
0: asori. Minim tu mi asori. Minim tu mi asori. Let begin to pray now.

0: I command them. This is not normal. It is not ordinary.
1: Jesus
0: name. It's sophisticated. Do hospital near say problem need here. Yeah, doctor, I need you to terms. Could have would tears.
1: Mr. Oracle, GD,
0: I don't know. Unqua,
1: yes,
0: we are a those that began this year with you by supporting you.
2: Get excited!
0: Econ, you are ever done it. Also, Babu, I will. We are the papa. As well as anything depending on us, people don't understand your story. The untold story. Dark places of your life. And what you go through in the night. Struggle that you are struggling in your business circle. Your economic issues. It's confusing. Charger, the internet charge you phone. Your phone charge you charger. So a bra boy, bra yadi droni gu mono. A puba. So we believe this. Yeah, they na. They be auto adia. That's the kana yira. And until I'm on who could bring your fight, you'll be on in Kualana Echo.
1: What's him?
2: Yes,
0: soon some money be air trim with
2: you
0: and a baby.
1: I understand. And
0: to me for 10 minutes being changed, and Copan, I bet you not so. Some need the amount. But Mark chapter number 5, verse 1. And they came over unto the other side of the sea. In the country of the Gadarites. Underline Gadara. And when he came up on the ship, immediately they met him out of the tomb. A man with an unclean spirit. This is a spiritual issue. You're confusing. A man living in the tombs. A man to fear. Cemetery life. A man living in the cemetery. What's the answer to me though? I'm and you know what bra bono aye tias wo bra bono aye kofie ko wu ka na na o yade aye hwewe mu aye hu hwe nanzo bre asuru adia e tu minyo tiebu dawawi. And when he came out of the ship immediately, they met him out of the tomb, a man with an unclean spirit. I will see if he could do no more. Now, Benny may be a bunny ashen man.

0: at the situation of Papa Osi, who had his dwelling among the tombs, and no man could bind him. So problem may do sap yanwa. And was she no man?
1: Oh, come on, make some more for my brother Pakutai. God bless you.
0: Or see no not with chains. Obia and to me and chichreno. What they can do in this or match chichreno nature say what a fuck because we see her no we see her. The situation aye basa. Aye basa. Mesidei, oh we see her. No one would see her. And nobody could help him. No medicine. Because Papa no, were crazy. Onye normal.
1: See?
0: Hey. What bottom were crazy.
1: I am doing this Pentecost show.
0: Hey, you second?
1: With my brother.
0: You knew more to so less second, were you? And unam one, you are not normal. Because we be affected. Something is fighting you. Okuradie, what's that it? O won pam pan wo ho.
1: Every year I want.
0: Untrimu umojemu nyina ayabasa. Adie ya wate asifasa aseso. And in near or yadi our bottom. Because it's here when I'm cool. The next time, no, we will not know who we know you did. And then I don't know or damn phobia. Or Danny senior mind. See, wakoni runs aban wati edwe biya sena. 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Oh, here say young man being show. Odeni Gen Z. Onusu wo hu riba. 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
1: Now help me welcome my brother Kokutai, come on brother.
0: And a senior man ni friend no se bra bra badam fu ad bra no se trase a dam bo no che so e wo adwuma ye wo akwantu bebere ma asha si de e be bre ntem papa. I'm meeting and meet you. I'm going to keep close my bar. I'm going to come as my bar. I'm meeting him. The dumb boy just said, "This is a thing." You're one lagatin one. Why you lem? But this man, you want to draw be a yeji. No medication. They did not collapse. The any BBA, be any BIA, MRI, or say, send me a canon. They did not shift him. Everything is not working. Nothing is working. So in your life, nothing is working for you. Your story is like my story. Nothing is working for you. BBA, Nyejuma. Bien koyi sika sem djuma sem wa ye djuma so ye nyinara wa ye mensinda wa ye kabidada wa ye electrician da wa ye driver da wa ye bookman da krono kura wa boda. Don't tell me you are Bobia. Whatever you are doing. In fact, listen to the word of God. Or see, they often bind him with chains, fetters. And the chain has been plucked asunder. It breaks me. And a feather broken in pieces. Nada could any man tame him. That's how possible. And always night and day, he was in the mountain, in the tombs, crying, cutting himself toes. Also, you bet me, I am a man so bet you channel one numin on one muja. A quarter two boy, you timing go see Obia, and me a denny. And if all the change it in and what it him care. India, no, then you bet me. 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Uba, no, a me too. But Bible said he met Jesus.

0: 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Day by day. I'm not for Barbara Bokoini. I pray for you. In the name of Jesus. So a wurade won't deliver. The Bible so obekoto with Yesu in him. Yes. Power past power. Amegania megeshia. And nihu amegaho. Listen to me. Ni ameka chira wanna say. Your deliverance is coming. Warrior. Yes. Warrior. Receive it. Oh, receive it, somebody. Come to worship him. And I'll catch Jesus there. Jesus, then I'm a warrior. Then I'm a baby. People have come here. Oh, baby.
1: Direction power.
0: On no mum.
1: The ritual one.
0: I saw a cow that day. Say, man, mama, how am I doing? Oh, me patch or do what? The assembly baby, and I may catch
1: yourself.
0: Your deliverance is coming right now. A brand new boy, and I may cast any bomb pie.
1: You
0: will say, oh, Sunny, you will say,
2: Fifty.
0: The Lord has moved someone to come to your aid. Yes. Everything that concerns your liberty, you will receive it tonight. And your full package. Listen to me. The Bible says, no, ni Yesu kasa. Look at Yesu say, "Eyim in free hope."
1: What
2: is that mountain? What is that name?
0: Yesu bisani di ose ni di diligent. Just say, "Ose ye dos."
2: Of things in heaven, of things from earth.
0: Many other afflictions of the righteous. The Bible say, Yesu tia ho. One woman a free demon.
1: Jesus name.
0: About 6,000 demons.
2: Because
0: say obi business. Because obi nimpre kuwa. One na baby I just say what dream. Na spirit ni ko grow mumu na mumu ni na ko grow up mumu. Bibia ayef. Say.
1: This a record.
0: Didi. The Bible say. I feel na papa na yidin. And otu din. His son is here. 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
2: Awesome.
0: Papa na ye lem no atu ho. 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
3: Wo Yesu din.
0: Kase wo Yesu din ma.
3: Wo Yesu din.
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2: o yesu timo
3: o yesu timo
2: me bompa ye
3: me bompa ye
2: your way
3: your way
2: your way
3: your way
2: your way
3: my enda
2: enya meji
3: enya meji
2: somebody is receiving your mopa your mopa your mopa
3: o yesu mo chade nemo Evradie, mania bia problem bia etwa twa swa. 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Jesus, Mama send a new name to see you. The world, such a wonder. Now I just want to do. Now I just do. Now I just do. Yes, the world, the Mount Sasso. Now I just do. Now I just do. Awa Yesu dimo, Yesu da wo, Ebradie, Mama Bobo, Yesu da wo, Awa Yesu dimo, Mama ni,
2: Mama pray,
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2: Jesus Christ. Oh my God. If you are Ayashi, things are knocking things. You have been delivered in the realms of the spirit. There is a shaking. There is a shift.
3: Jesus.
2: In the name of Jesus. In the name of Jesus, cancer is living. 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

0: 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Ni we ni mu gu asa. And now Jesus did me. By the unction over my life, I cast it out.
1: Man.
0: I speak to it in the name of Jesus. Aye papa. And nani, a ye compa, and nani, a ye fibron, and nani,
1: a man,
0: well, yes, you did them all,
1: yes, you did them,
0: well, yes, you did them,
1: well, yes, you did
0: them, Abufran Adrian,
1: Jesus,
0: a setting,
1: a man,
0: there is a reset,
1: Jesus,
0: reset,
1: a man,
0: and reset,
1: oh, yes, you did,
0: and reset,
1: oh, yes, you did,
0: business,
1: Jesus,
0: and reset,
1: a man,
0: country,
1: Jesus,
0: and reset,
1: a man,
0: a Jumano, and reset,
1: a man,
0: Tawadia,
1: Jesus,
0: and reset,
1: a man,
0: in the name of Jesus. Jane and Tubium. Ahauna and Tubium. Now, someone a yummy mob. Okay, verse 18, Noah.
1: Jesus.
0: Or say 17, or say, and they began to pray. Him to depart out and confirm and say, Yesu, I best say, business until Yesu unko. And when he was come into the ship, Yesu, we are Jumano. And I, Okako Fokuduano, Papa, ne can say, man, ne come, akuma. I say, he that has been possessed with devil prayed him or begged him that he might. Be with him. Panic catch Yesu say. Yesu, mami no unko wate. Enchame wa. How? Make you no live in you. Na a chance am ba me so. It's umosa. Arisa. Me no so be ya no wa say ya. As Jesus catched him and said, verse 90, how be Jesus suffered him not, but said unto him, go home to thy friends and tell them how great things the Lord has done for thee.
1: Amen.
0: And our compassion over you. Could feel for Uncle Chet. Could he have done so? I remember when he said, we pay that with sacrifice. For double grace. Your testimony seed.
1: Jesus.
0: Just is Yanma Bompai.
1: Amen.
0: Oh, near mercy. Oh, Zampai and Yampai bought into your
1: shop.
0: I hear Juma. That's how you are feeling it.
1: Yes.
0: Come on, you are feeling it.
1: Yes, Lord.
0: Sing it. But you ain't jada. Say, ready, mommy, drop grace. I register my thanksgiving.
1: Jesus.
0: This is my thanksgiving seed. I lift it to you. Yes, we sumue. Ne faye ejuma, mommy.
1: Amen.
0: Ose kona kudi adansi. 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He started shouting unto people, and people begin to bless him.
1: Freedom,
0: and there were Jesus dim. Also no umba for the other one. Also be boa for the our seed of deliverance. Seed of double favor. Seed of breakthrough.
2: Amen.
0: Seed of thanksgiving.
2: Amen.
0: 100 ni a yem seed of thanksgiving. 024-66-888-77 and 024-66-888-77 and 024-33-68-145 Near was soon your George Prince Akwanda. To Udia Sandy. And it was Sandy Pepe. Na what for 34? Na what for Adum FM Lion? Cecilia. Matuaso ni wa abong pie. To Udia, send it, send the answer. Send the answer, Wafre. Thank you, Senna, before I put it for you. 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The mobile line or so, and no, a seat. Now, this will be 3 o'clock. No, Miss Odia, no, a fre, fre, sa, fre, fre. My badge, my dear, is to be on there Thursday and Nigel. nti frɛ me saa me a na mede nɔɔma no ama me a na mɛpeke me a na me ne wobɛkasa but frɛ adom fm line no 0302216561 216562 na kyerɛ sɛ yɛnhwɛ baabi a awurade de yɛ bɛtuo nsuo no deɛ kepo mɛsan bɔ mpaeɛ ama waye

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0: the father, the father, the father, Bebacho membo di ufre mi free infa.
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1: Yes.
0: My name the only answer was same.
1: Yes.
0: Fire is a can.
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0: 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Amen. 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Ya bomb pie, Adani Muja. So I also communion wine our fire. 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You anoint yourself, sir. Baby, the yard anointing, or use the oil. 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

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I still pray for you that God will bless you. 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Nah, Edda Matheson, yeah, boy. Yeah, God bless you so much. 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

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Daniel, on the hot also. Now we need free jata. Aminem. Daniel didn't want to also. Now we need free jata. Aminem. What is our glorious Jesus? I'm going to be a jackass here. I'm going to be a jackass here. I'm going to be a jackass here. I'm going to be a jackass here. I'm going to be a jackass here. I'm going to be a jackass here. I'm going to be a jackass here. I'm going to be a jackass here. I'm going to be a jackass here. I'm going to be a jackass here. I'm going to be a jackass here. I'm going to be a jackass here. I'm going to be a jackass here. I'm going to be a jackass here. I'm going to be a jackass here. I'm going to be a jackass here. I'm going to be a jackass here. I'm going to be a jackass here. I'm going to be a jackass here. I'm going to be a jackass here. I'm going to be a jackass here. I'm going to be a jackass here. I'm going to be a jackass here. I'm going to be a jackass here. I'm going to be a jackass here. I'm going to be a jackass here. I'm going to be a jackass here. I'm going to be a jackass here. I'm going to be a jackass here. I'm going to be a jackass here. I'm going to be a jackass here. I'm going to be a jackass here.

0: Awurade kasa kasa kasa na woma eya aso Awurade abusua oti se meka Awurade kasa kasa na woma eya aso no meka ho asom de akyere opa de ntia meka ho asem All right, aha, hey, Adam 106.3 FM, Abusia. It was all the way for the year to see. And check right now to yourself, Dr. Prince George, Dino Dawson, Dr. Prince George, Akwanda. 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All right. 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And I don't know if you want to feed you to Auntie B, Harmony, Adum Araqua.
1: Anterita.
0: When you had a muti. 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
1: 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Now we sit down. We sit down, man. Cover me sitting in the corner. 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
3: Baba, I dare say I'm a car. Now mechanic and friends who couldn't have 1,000 too. I'm so missing now until I was only knock out 1,000. And I'm a semi. And I may through be. I said, my paddy, see. Of course, oh, Saturday, your money, Abba. My last price is 600.
0: Hey, what do you have for a car?
3: No, from my house about
0: double.
3: What's your plan to what you? And I'm a sir. That's what I want to miss. I was last, and I don't know about how much the mean, your man 500, right? I was okay, Fabra. Some of say, my dad and I were the Bremen Saturday in the Dammer store and a pay, but the kind of commands won't find some money. So, what's on ya? What's the admire day?
0: I'm an Aniska.
3: That's a papa, I did 500, what a Bremen 1,002.
0: I did
3: last cry 1,000.
0: Where you grass all Ukrantina, my dear Mansa?
3: Oh, send you on me, TNT, because I'm me talk on him. But you may fear the store, and send a menu TNT and a messy matchy. When you miss my day, miss you actually. Sign the pecury ass, which I saw them. Bomb pie, that dish, I'm sending a gma. It's a gma by a
0: chassis or bottles, ya. Hey,
3: I'm going to say,
0: so, says baby, I say, and is Jay said they walk kum when you walk kum and Jayo, where Jay, I'm a herself Pautiano. Woman, I
3: will
0: be a horse of his woman.
3: Eh? I find a music sign yet.
0: And rather, I'm a quassering. I'm a quassering. As we wish you know, like I said, as a new buff, when you move, you walk,
3: and is ya tie nimu e wo ye dwuma mu a
0: sir
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3: so
0: ya
3: Papa, Auntie Rita, you may be going to Adamala Kwako store, and I make back radio, Munzo to her. The madam, no, or see, oh, Pato Pedia, Pakia, Pakiye, oh, O Sibu, customers, ye, or on Fancy, may be a minute, Madame Median, to Matt Snaho, Opedia, Debbie. And so, what's you a new and many pa? Oh, why the customers bedding? Oh, my mere Conor, who doesn't know 10 Michelino, he was counsel called you on the Cassano. Say, you'll be 20 grand. Oh, madam, Tim says you are signing a ton on track.
0: I'm sorry, my customers. Your customers. I said, the only one more can say,
3: sir.
0: The only one more can say, I'm sorry, my. Oh, yes, I see. Okay, I will move. So for,
3: oh, my.
0: Transitions are sorry, manual. We are in there, your customers. You have to treat your customers well. Customer, be wow, the Subaye, you are the Subaye.
3: You're funny now. I'm in a woman, of course.
0: Ya fani nyina ngum. 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
3: I kind of
0: yeah ti as one kind say and me would have say we should say the more dine said the hand environment I say I very good I be be sure there so so money yeah yeah but why pamukofo mo aso dan fe kugure 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
3: Making care with Uncle Potter for some, I want you or heart, knee and nine, inch my ear, a do you know me and son, knee a do you know and nano. 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
0: and you mre.
3: A radi, said the woman, see door so far. 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
0: 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But we didn't answer. Who are you? I'm a catcher. So we are saying, "Empire back was all but part of you." And a joy queen, a holiday, and a joy queen. Empire back was it was a young. Ah, but to me, the transactions are apart from the radical only idea. No, you need wisdom. Answer. And you know, Bible says Jesus Christ is the wisdom of God. Was Yesu one in Yankupo Yansa? Proverbs chapter 8 can was him. Proverbs 8 can was him. And I'll call a Yisu can was him, eh? According to Vosu can was him.

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1: 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It's a bit so sheet. It's a bit so sheet. It's a bit so sheet. It's a bit so sheet. It's a bit so sheet. It's a bit so sheet. 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
0: nyansa senka
1: pa se bible no head I was yankopon ma nyansa imdi esemka ene nyansa semka what did you add my oh na me pese enra de no me ye me ma wo sen bi okekan
0: ye kan nche se unu nyansa but we dey no nyansa bi nka ho
1: en sem akese pa Wase, a man who runs away from service is denying himself from greatness. Wase, obi a wujani free or so hono. 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
0: Wujani free.
1: Mm. One of the points of the mind. Or so wo? Ajuma. See, the power of spirituality is until you serve, power of your spirituality is until you serve. You cannot become great. Power of spirituality is service. One someone when you can see it. Or some idea when you buy.
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1: I say you can expel or attract anointing by how you serve. And also, I can't clear it. I say you can expel or attract anointing by how you serve. And you can't have a fast solution. A Jumo, you know. But me a pamun go for and I bet me a chung go for quite how fast we are day. Esum. 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The quite well rade, how fast we are and say,
0: Nyansa.
1: Okay, Proverbs 8, Nana. Now, Kabe, Kayo. Or say, Nyansa, or Cassa, or now Montezo Cassa. Or say, Penachira, quine, Fanaso Niaba. 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Oh Jesus Christ. I was here. 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
2: Wisdom.
0: Proverbs 8.
1: Verse na me, but Proverbs verse na
0: Nyansa.
1: I was here. 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You my dear nano pay ya de bro we. 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Dear Baba Empire, Paya Yabonse, a running uncle Poma, a Nyansa. 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
0: chapter 7 verse 4
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1: because said with wisdom you are my sister what dey be no fi eya fu kromu ba o ni me dey say
0: ya
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0: sanity.
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0: 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Fanofa, Kokom Limley. The only radio station in the worldwide. I don't pay minimum, say a radi ebishra will be brave. Diano pay. So I sorry to get us so to come. 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
1: Hey,
0: the radio say.
1: Oh, we radio. That was say.
0: You say radio.
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1: Sedanka Eradidin. 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The woman Brunzi, that's what you say. 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Bibia will be a. 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To Jumba Radiwati, cause I radi niwadi ni you. 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

0: 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Hey, on one of the content video anymore now, or your producer, Dinesh. 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
0: 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And pay. 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Yes, a radio sem. 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
1: 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So I am telling you this morning, sir. See, was so I was near or be a becassero or be boo abim. There was a time, papa. Now, me papa Eddie's come, sat time, no, I was saying to my madame for a catcher, I'm saying, me face cannon born a boss here, and I'm a disc cannon born a boss here. 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But what's that? 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Ma dear, Obi ebe yeti yo anase di Obi be kafu unhu. 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Look up to God.
0: Hallelujah.
1: No, and the best is to be a dear. When you meet your rightful person, your destiny helper, I'm telling you, be beer or be back and found who be an os at time. A best you go. No, mom, dear, rather, I can't find who no, and no, never been when you meet your destiny helper at the right time.
0: For sitting at Ori Shamuno, who be a nanny a friend now, we him. As a ya won't have to hold for a long time. But dano die eradi ishia no dano die the story e bakosema ne fa ne ho no esesan ifri se oni eradi ishia se nano pay e nano pay
1: Jesus
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1: Jesus
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1: amen
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1: amen
0: said ye na ye fro no
1: Jesus
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1: amen
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1: yes
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2: 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In confinement bia wo prison ya do akɔ to prison won ti asɛ ɛna saade we na ɛna we ne bae onyame nim de ntia oh yes saade no at the end of the day
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0: 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This woman Gina a dominant anymore. Woman Mendy Pano a Queen Shira in here. One to say that country Aaron Moses country Aaron. 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
0: 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that. A radic catchre Moses, a kasachre Aaron, a young kasachre. What you've been learning, the ocean way for the Israel, never take it for granted. The ocean ras sorry, I would jay. The unyame qua, yami qua, kasachre wo, yami di for kasachre wo, menyesho so refi. It was a say in a munchel, a radin tin a nympha entrail. What is our seven? So when young copons man acquasse, catch the woman say, me radiment it, we a radin our small. Catch the woman say, a radin tin a nympha entrail. A radin tin a nympha entrail. This year will be Rahan America, and also, let me wait, let me say, David. when you are working, it is not about na me yesi no me life radi amemfa memfa binya adwuma no we are OSHA, we are protocol, we are whoever wo bra so se wo so wo ye wo niema ye wo niema ansa na osuma chaase. I don't believe in certain they te radi wo nhira de ma wo ene juade bosumi radi wo nhira de ma wo. Never be familiar to the presence of the Lord. Never. So why you be sad that I know that David the year be a man in Shrabon. When the whole nation were celebrating David, no de Udini Kunonatem, because when that die wounen and chromo, who said you were bab having a noon. Be careful. Be careful in this life. This is Monday morning. Good morning. We are making country. It must ring a bell. It must ring a bell the whole day. Every day, tin and match me. Let me crack glass every and sun. I say, Radin Shirana Beba. Say, Radin tin and match me, you usu answer. Name your police, name your sojourney. Let me jina kwa ho, jin capre, nesem poa. 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I joined your TikTok, Hanum, and I joined your both Council Latina, and we joined me, Yehuswansa, and our Facebook, and our YouTube. Good morning, and God bless you, Akwaba. 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
1: Jim FM. morning again. God bless you again. Baby, I will be out with video to Adumwaro 613. Over Facebook, over TikTok, both TikTok. I'm a counselor, Tina, TikTok. Yahusu answer TikTok. Over YouTube, over radio, so. About time, Janet Nano, Arapay. Yeah, yeah, yeah, but when chance, say, you know, we'll can't, we'll yammy trade them pony, Israel. Brana counselor Kasada, my personal protective what?
0: Equipment.
1: My PPE. My PPE. Fatu status. Many born up a so kaya. Oh yeah, now they are two baby. My PPE. Then crowfwe bisam. Sani edition adio. Missing a mission idea. May drive on us will be a car, dear baby. Here, I'm a packet. I'm a pastor, I'm a trip. Actually, we are. We drew baby a make quiet. I'm a search detail of it. That is how I learn. Because I'm Brabono and Cassano. Say every week in Renumbra, no wind machine, Bibia. Where were we? Every day of life. My PPE. It's the only beer. Oh yeah, about here. We hear your personal protective equipment. Oh yeah, about here. Adia wo ye bia, adia wo ye bia. Obi e no beka se o media me hia. Se me me di software. Di hia my personal protective equipment. Obi se no ye de ben ya. E no me me na o se me hwehwe mu. 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
0: Wa ho
1: ban bo ho nse. 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E se se me hwe. They were stores I can see and I'm here. My stores, you know, I'll send me my personal PPE. Hey, my personal. We mean, basically, an hour. Mine. Me and Gaza. We will be open map. Your personal. We hear protection. Open map. And can't you say, Jai? And would you have a man of pet? And so we hear, baby. So we are about Pemma, papa. When you free back, was not coming, just a wood, just a worn away, yummy answer, a dear for Honto. And we hear your personal PP. Supper and someone who you know who hear your personal PP. I didn't know you're in the sun and Fendi Agro. What on Niama? What to a bishop one of what number to so? And Rasa may call a beam, may cross Ariana, Monsa Mutu Bishop, Ogana, Onianoa, or Timutu Nature. I tell the assurance we were in a protocol. Catch your own yaman and echoes away when we protocol. I said, then when I'm so met me with me wash and so be a medium. But don't want your helmet. Me drew ya, me packing on a swap pack you and see again. Nam Sabra. Who said the name answer? Your personal protective equipment. And yet, the one who ate you to the Wajusiko, but we tickle Bohon, if an atom Bible. Atom Bible, as you say. Debbie, what's it?
0: Wanya, she ye,
1: and she wouldn't name me. Etiano Pay, I can't say no. Obia, here be my personal protective equipment, my PP. 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

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Mary Bay. 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As of all, here, Ni Quete. Now you're on the second. 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

0: Nations Podro. 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I want to do. 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You can't get it anywhere. This is Atom 106.3 from Yosha Sani. Yomi October. I show. Hey, yo, Urudia, when you're home. Listen to us. My uncle is in some count. Baby, I'm a king kaya, no, I'm a young co. This man is a man to move. This man is a man to move. Deuteronomy chapter 1. Deuteronomy chapter 1. And when you uncle Pomba Behra, Waman, baby, Oma Tiani, baby, Oma Dani, baby, Oma Jina, Deuteronomy chapter 1. And when you uncle Pomba, verse 6. Counselor, here on the kind. Verse 6. Hey, who me, ho? Who me, and who I will be? What's that?
1: Verse 6. I say, Eradi, ye young coupon, Casachre, or Herob, say.
0: Ewrade ye nyankop eye 2 years o ewrade ene nyankop na no wonchiremu ewrade, that is number 1. De wa bra bo nyina we gem wa hye nase, that is the Lord. De odi wa bra bo ewi ase se wonu obi a we gya wo humu ama no a wonam te se aboa woni hwe sofo. Somebody must Lord over your life. Enti Eurade no chrese. Yen a ye koye be ye wodi wodi ye na bra boso. Efi awote ye. Rich awote ye. 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So de Eurade non kwa enchire mo chrese. Ubi a oye wodi wa bra boso oye uvura. Oye bere ma un, oye oba o. So oba abrabo na unni diye okasa chrewa. You don't have a Lord. Yeah. Nobody Lord himself or herself over your life. 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Na wafrewa prewa ma we niya ba onso. He is the Lord over your life. Counselor, what do you say?
1: Mi pacha wane.
0: Ejuma ye ye se if udwen se wo independent uba no ye ne se ne ope bi obi an correct wa, it means that you are vagabond. De wo ye bi an se so bit me ka se hanka wo de we kan ho a hanom ka wo de we to aso a ni pe bi a wo live a life of independence bi an onye productive da. Counselor Tina, what ye
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0: 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God is asking you, are you a fool of drinking alcohol? 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Counselor
1: Daddy,
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0: ekasaye. So the third point in say we urade ni we nyankopon no okasa. God that we serve, he speaks on a daily basis. Counselor na
1: me pacho sa
0: yeah it will man me ko and wo magina 40 years wo magina fa ko nese so wo di enedu ba ko pe ne twa kwan and wo ma ko gina wo holep wo magina wo she sa brabo we say no say when you careful a be beat you 11 days and na na me kasa wo di enfa say 30 days wo di enka say 40 days 40 days according to you ne fe di atiki wo mo 40 consecutive years. Counselor, one of the most dangerous thing is nipa to be complacent. Complacency it me we are saying no me be radio me banner to say me ma radio da because all you say my year for 30 years and I 31 years you will not read unsia de unkenkan when you current because would oh who are who in fie ne nda no a etwem no but se wo no say and may be a me ye eya shasia. You are always reading, you are always researching, Councillor Tina. 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
0: 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It is because what be drew baby a ye friend apostasy. When you get to apostasy level wasuasi when ye fra wanu yakit yatetire. You can't think, you can't reason, you can't do assessment. Obi say, you are speaking to me. Mr. I'm speaking to myself. Yes, me won't tell by you. Mea you so answer. I refuse to be stagnant. Kasla, a dear bakwa me bosom paye. I don't want to be complacent. That is what I'm building my life. Tell me no one now person who mammy yes stagnant. Oh, major also. Because if we are brabono, we'll be our vision. We'll be our purpose. I will never allow you or ba berema or shofo meyere mema mema will be a kind da never in my life. So we'll be to me a create a space and a room for me. Na ma ba be jina fahako. Mempinisa sum esunusu. Counselor to us. Counselor to us, and the man a woman who also me pouring out. Would the children won't be? Yeah. Horrip will be our one horrip.
1: Be our do a brabum.
0: Be our do ya. Ninkas a see with Timmy, etime review near my cacrabby. Masori, when was the last time your pants were a year review? What do you mean? When was the last time a year review? Reviewing the progress event review our DNA young review. How many minutes near Bonkomo? How many minutes near Hagio? How many minutes near Yadinia Matoto Pronsuo? How many minutes do we know where we are going as a family? Yeah, we never say, you know, when you will be on the way. When you cannot think together, demonstrate it. As a nipa mi no betumi anante wa bra, wo muntumi nya adwene ba ko ana. Me no nya adwene ba ko. Ye koba. 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Ere so bread the full life be no. So bread the full life na se ne say. We must be able to sit down, review, assess our lives. Counselor.
1: That you need us. Ebusia enti onyame kasa kire wo onyankopon wo kasa kire wo anope wo baabi wo du abrabom bia o kasa kire wo
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0: waji shop ba ko shop tia fia ti se fundaka. That's a real me, could you remember? San Safiano, what you want 30 years? What high dine were chocolate? What high dine were a casua and answer your friends a typhano? Sabrina, what high dano? Now worry. What worry I won't quite down in noon? What does she say for you? At the end, how? That's this for damned no man. That is for them to know, because your life was created to be productive. Counselor.
1: Daddy. And see, the baby, I had snatched baby, one who said, Matsna hatche, Abraboimo Matna Farquache, Mat Metemetoso, Mimpeja Memo,
0: Canibio,
1: Metemetoso,
0: Metemetoso. What why is this? I don't pay, sorry.
1: Sorry.
0: What do I say? What you boy? What's the boy? I can't just say stand up and walk. Stand up
1: exercise.
0: And do exercise. Watch your ebony. Kaben Tombo. As I call your attention to so many things, watch your ebony. Somewhere. And when you mean beside, we say, at then what the hole up? You are sitting at one place for too long.
1: Sorry.
0: Multimedia. Montana baby che. Memphan start him also. Multimedia. Urequisitum. Mamma, my yen, oh, yen, yes, tati, yen, yes, tati, private station. Montana baby che. Ebia, would you obey car? Adano, na ahab. 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voice that audible kire the American audible voice of the Lord and the audible voice of the Lord came into the nation and go for boy and say ma wo ya dia wo ya dia but we nim disaster wo wanim Councillor Tina say wa mani ampon o hene ba
1: afa kwia nka
0: ho you are kwia
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0: 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I did be honor. I say it is a repeating occurrence. It be a woman, I didn't see, and I didn't see. Meeting a baby, never ready, because I should have me, you should answer. Counselor,
1: daddy, on your amigo, so cassach raying or cassach raining, ma. 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

0: was sitting there. 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Your choir near Barbato. You are retrogression. 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Hey, brother. And this idea bit me at once. So copy with that bay. Counselor.
1: Ready.
0: May you shush me? So when I'm a Ghana, now we travel Kakra, you can see how dangerous it is. We have retrogressed. Yeah, crowd, and yes, yeah, tena for a quatu. Yes, sir, quieti. A mini quenetti the speed. And for your tea, yeah, quality, yeah, the speed in echo. Why should a nation be built in this way? Now dia kan ho asempɛ kora wo mani nsadeɛ wo muadeɛ ya ntete wo onom. They were not groomed, they were not nurtured. Nti wo nyankopɔn sɛ matena haakyɛ. Counselor, this is a very prophetic message for me and for the nation. Ɛdeɛ na wawa ɛne wo a yɛnhwehwɛ mu. Do a search in your life. When you were in Komobo, when you were man Komobo, when you were Juma Yefo, when you were Ankasa baby, what in a baby at you by this time? What's it time by your time? And catch out. Yayen and Kakranka, Kranka, Kranka, Kranka, cry you get there. Make I mean, my baby will lie. So, I tina. No, Sidaya, that you there, Miss Hey, ube tuako. Ube tuako. Me man pressure. You need a voice that will provoke you. Counselor made me life on a dear Mediano. Minia Biam Cotuno, Germany, near Kevin Bino, and I'm said, stop talking like that. And I'm going to say, stop there in my hotel near T. And I'm said, brother, Jaide Wukano, Upa Bosumi Bia save 100 euros. And say, would you save 100 euros? Some of the top iron rods, and I'm the top blocks, and I'm the top way. Now, would you say, in 1 year, no? Now project in a word we say. Now kese minye sika. 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Enwa be duru be bia wo so duru. Ladies and gentlemen, that is where we are going. But so we are doing so what now what to so send your counselor to the car and me use answer me car you what to no aye pom pom fee no what to no aye flat no what to so sad what to so say there counselor. I don't know gee ahome go microphone mo sa why na tere to so bema what to what no apu afuni na mfio dia na woje wo se wo pa adwuma e dey certificate na wo the whole year ntika wo ye course bia ntinka wo nya professional course

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0: Why are you sitting at one place? 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Deuteronomy chapter 1, the verse number 6. When you coupon catch us a matter of watcher, then you coupon a real honor because when you baby or do tonight, any building baby or do okro, sister, brother, auntie, so what? Would you and could be a school be a disocus radi? What is wrong with you? It will be 3 months last year. It is not the world, hey, and will be a say 3 months. It is a old insure cacresia pampasua and an kauto of as a sober look a crank a crab. It can win to be say whisker. Where is your common sense, counselor?
1: Daddy,
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1: Me patcho mati.
0: 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Be natural.
1: I see you look fresh.
0: Who?
1: Hey.
0: Obi so you look fresh.
1: Patcho wine
0: on. I'm bidding minimonia. No, no, no, no, no, no, no, because I'm touched. I'm touched, pa. Don't be touched, pa. Be transformed, pa.
1: Mm.
0: Yeah. Yeah. What hide na yache? 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We ni asas into we yamashisho. 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Hmm? Counselor.
1: Daddy.
0: Kasa.
1: Daddy.
0: Yapon.
1: Yapon. Into yabusia. Baby, I wat na yache no. Sorry. 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Yes, sorry. If you baby, I have to mention.
0: Something is boiling in my spirit. Something is boiling, running through my spirit. So birthday this week, now this month, 0270000101. If I would full name come home. Then Thomas and Peter, and I didn't know I'm going to hear you. 0270000101. You pray and fast, and you go so. Friend, move. Fast, the theme that I say, move. Oh, when I say about to ask, move. I Doctor Kwesi Donko. Doctor Kwesi Donko. Kwesi Donko, doctor. Nyame ya aduma. Ne ye your birthday. Edo beko baby why? October 4 bonds. Any ashimo. Any emu yo. Any we tv na. Cancel we know. Cancel we tv now. Ubeda. 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Eti bi pacho wa. So your October bond. Send me a message on the 0270000101. Now your voice note and I send you a date of birth and if a full name account. 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God bless you too. 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
0: 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Ghana, PRETEC. One moon in a watcher, team watches, school phone call day, intimate, and school cry, and a quack, cushion, and an anwada, in CMD, of course, so, and a also for show men, Messian Sams, when young for her and Drusu. Ese Ghana Education Service, Omo Honya, ha, na she be a ne October Bosom and Tosso in Moya Dwadain, no Nambe Bono, Nankrata, some facha, cheerful no, a hunya, or the Ama controller, or no, any 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
2: an IT infrastructure system. I raise questions about this. And I think that we must find a better way of doing it than this man. How can you carry all this literature? Look at it. How can you carry all this? You can't fill forms on this stage.
0: Wei ene nsamo so afo ahwe homa sua nsam so munyam fo hare na drusu wode eto dwana kwankyerfo pani a oda homa sua no director general ema Ghana education service professor NS Kofi Davis akirim se sese die tumi ni nyina hye controller fo nsam so no mo behwe se bibie betom bia no betua ka ntententententem ama yi atoyie
3: moving it to electronic means.
4: That is my wish, but the answer is controllers. That is outside our remit. We don't pay. We don't. We only facilitate process. So the decision is controllers, but that is my wish. It should be possible. It should be possible, but then, as I said, the decision is controllers. I wish we could go digital.
3: I'm grateful.
4: You can see the stacks of papers around in jute bags in the 21st century. I don't know whether that is the way we want to go, but the decision is the controllers.
0: Ɔsoafoɔ a ɔhwɛ nwoma sua nsɛm so nsɛm no twa na afei Ghana education service panin pa professor Ernest Kofi Davis so de twa na meka sɛ deɛ wakyerɛm sɛ dwumadie no ɔnom gu so a ɔmo gu so ɛneɛ yɛka sɛ 51,000 ɛkɔ 52,000 deɛ ɛyɛ akyerɛkyerɛfoɔ a ɛwɔ sɛ ɔnom din ɛkɔ nkrataa mu ɔno nso ɔserɛ a ɛnya nkonkosi ɛberɛ a mpanimfoɔ ahyɛ ɔmo no deɛ na ɔnom awie ho adwuma.
4: Unfortunately, the team hasn't finished with the reconciliation. As I speak with you, the team is at the Controller General Accountant, Controller and Accountant General's department with the controllers team. So they are doing the reconciliation. They were there at 3 p.m. The reconciliation is ongoing and we expect them back. So they are there. So we might want to pass by if you wish.
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5: 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And a passenger for no should be a chess, and Kabole fire service for no, and uncle with me bantama, and Kawanja Franca. And simple. Let us say Bole fire service canoe, bay 1 month in any jumanti. There was a solar for no mutiny ebahono. In she, since she had no fire service in paying for HSC, on bay investigation. And they are far near a cost Emma Barsano, it's me SPA.
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6: we also the difficulties of the years 2022, 2023, 2024 in particular. And for me, the consequences that we experience are the reasons why I am not in favor of extending the presidential term beyond 4 years. Because I cannot or I could not imagine one more year under the kind of government we had at the time. I want to commend the government for its efforts in fighting inflation. I want to commend Ora, I like it. I want to commend the work of Yoko, very important for our future. And I'm happy about the new Public Tribunals Act, intended to ensure expeditious prosecution of corrupt cases in particular.
0: Eti togbe afede ena wote ni nkano wano eni wohin kesie a owo Asogli state na chief of staff Dr. Julius Debra edi atujwa se abain e yedi ubiti mibia seba ya gana fuo ya brabo ebe siye na yedi ye na bibia akwankain.
7: Government sees water as an important center for production, tourism and trade. And that vision must be visible in the work on the ground. Under the Big Push program, work is progressing on the reconstruction of the Girawasi Ho Titrinu Road, together with the Ho Guinness Depot to Ho Airport Second Gate section. The rehabilitation of the Ho Potoy Road and the reconstruction of the Have Owai Road. Beyond these roads, other pipeline projects include upgrading internal access to the University of Health and Allied Sciences, Ho Technical University, and the Maori Senior High School with an overpass at Alae. These are roads to farms, schools, hospitals, markets, and opportunities for all of us.
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1: election the way to
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1: abina pokuwa we near
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1: Dr. Shine
0: 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Yeah, but see ya.
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15: Enti anya atwene gina hwe ebeyo noa osane pa hello madam
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1: 48 hours? 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
2: oh ane me ye enase enko ma mala tu e tu malaria na si one time sharp
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12: Good morning, I'm from Tisay.
13: Good morning, my son. Yeah, I'm
12: out of here. What are you? Good morning, I'm from Tisay.
14: Good morning, I'm from Tisay. Good morning, I'm from Tisay. Mr. Michael, make us a free.
12: Good morning, I'm from Tisay.
14: Good morning, I'm from
12: Tisay. You're the acquaintance from but just to the same dream at the end of the song. And the Kasa. And you're from Kukra. And Benada. And the Yawa Debia. Kasa. Me and Tune. Kasa. The Enko Ye. Kasa. The Shao So. The Shao Bo. The Tetu. The Hinta. 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Bernon so abo apemu pepepe, ni na gana nkoso ni gana yedi.
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3: Aba ye dey na wadi di. 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Na wati adum fi ye sa no a. E de na ye be ye. Me tu wey, me fa ka e fi ye ko. E sa wo me chi kwatu aba ma o. Me fa ka e fi ye ko. E sa wo me chi e kwatu aba ma o. Na wa disappoint ye se ya.
4: We want to put it on record. Government has no knowledge about this PEMA investigations. It is Labadi Beach Hotel and their board chairman leading the exercise. It's not aware of it. I've called the regional minister. She has called her security people. No information whatsoever allegedly was given to them.
5: What is wrong?
6: Na yes, you know, man, if you are saying now, yes, I'm saying you be good beach in the show. Most of the good is about fast. But then, Nagana, you're going to say,
7: check for the record.
6: It is not for you now, but I say, that's what only authorities, not on Muye Juma. Let's say, yes, yes, Yanni Juma. The second, they should have given us a notice a long time ago. Yamekano, yes, they should have given us a notice a long time ago. Come on, yeah, and run out to you, you must have about 12 o'clock.
8: I don't know. And see, me na me wear so as a manageress. So me wa ha 35 years old. Ah, yeah, yeah, Juma ha. Me fi me kwa abiasi. How to say? Juma yeah, yeah. Yeah, tia Ghana revenue. If you know that na me tia Ghana tourism board. And my tax and the AMA, we are paying. Yeah, tia tax bebre. E wa ha so. And just say say bibi beba say ah. So mo ti me head e man kan ye. And as o me man awareness say bibi say ba. Na ya chiro o mama notice. E obi ama ye bibi asa.
9: Notice bibi amba.
8: Obi ama ye notice. 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I'm confirm we attend. I'm confirm.
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13: So East Ridge is a one. And I don't pray, you know me very well. I told my Dredge municipality, you people know me. I always vote for Mahama. Why? At least why? We didn't even expect you people to go to that extent.
14: But weren't you informed of this exercise?
13: We don't know. They told us, but we didn't even know that it would go to that extent. You people should have given us some time. Christmas are coming, you know. You should have given us some Christmas. Then we will... For, End the Christmas. After that, the new people will come and do that. Why? We are mothers. People are here. They have like 2-3 children. How are they going to survive? How? How are they going to survive?
14: What's your name?
15: That's how you were done.
16: Unfortunately, the team hasn't finished with their reconciliation. As I speak with you, the team is at the Controller General and Accountant. Controller and Accountant General's department with the controller's team. So they are doing the reconciliation. They were there at 3 p.m. The reconciliation is ongoing and we expect them back. So they are there. So I want to pass by if you wish.
15: Right. Can we be there at 4 p.m. deadline tomorrow?

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4: so is the ridge is awam and I don't pray you know me very well. I told my Dwaju municipality, you people know me. I always vote for Mahama. Why? At least why? We didn't even expect you people to go to that extent.
5: But weren't you informed of this exercise?
4: We don't know. They told us, but we didn't even know that it would go to that extent. You people should have given us some time. Christmas are coming, you know. You should have given us some Christmas. Then we will end the Christmas. After that, then you people will come and do that. Why? We are mothers. People are here. They have like 2-3 children. How are they going to survive? How? How are they going to survive?
5: What's your name?
6: That's how you were done.
7: Unfortunately, the team hasn't finished with their reconciliation. As I speak with you, the team is at the Controller General and Accountant General's department. With the controllers team. So they are doing the reconciliation. They were there at 3 p.m. The reconciliation is ongoing and we expect them back. So they are there. So we are going to pass by if you wish.
8: Right. Can we be there at 4 p.m. deadline tomorrow?

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1: Junior, the Dassi P.
0: Miss Medassi, or my
1: Waji Brain Yedinkomo.
0: Onion number
1: bo. 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
0: my name is Abraham Santi.

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We are so grateful to trade up on Yankopon so dia nso acha. I tell you it's a beautiful Monday morning. 5 days into where the 10th or the 9th month imu dia 10th month edi kakra kakra e kodi bronya. 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Bidoman Hini Kwabna Sante, Jason Sem on Adum 106.3 FM. If you say break up him, say no dubebo, that collective responsibility. Yeji na ayedia. Indeed, welcome to Monday morning.

0: Well, in the next 5 minutes, not just a non-swan bonus, I know, lots of people, your text message about on this matter of Y2K, on this issue about the new patriotic party, on demolition exercise, how do I echo so? And of course, you share the good news about share Wahanum na ignite me at Wagene for the forward match of Ghana. And then you may say, Endpoint Homeopathic Clinic, Auntie Mary's Gripe Mixture, C4C Leverton, Franco Train Enterprise, Mixi Choco, Mixi Coffee, and Mixi Strawberry. Yeah, the owners of Quantum Kuzukra. Afe Amen Scientific Herbal, Awake Purified Water, Telicel, the Glyco. Yeah, the owners of Quantum Kuzukra. MTN, Anna Vegatum, Onshe, the owners of Quantum Kuzukra. APSA, Instant Loans, Your Story Matters. Pisco, all in one. Hey. Woo, I see. And I'm an hour fan. He didn't want to watch Jebria. I said, Miss you, you go back home. Mikel and Michael, and then Mikel and who they know who was a bizarre man. And I never tried the man. I'm going to go to the problem. And then, Menka was a Grace Company. You want him, Doctor Rich. Dr. Rachel, I want to say, it didn't be one of the two to many man. I'm here in the credit company. I'm going to put this in the cutia. I'm going to confirm my business. I'm going to pass on my December. It will be a free general. I'm going to yes, and a pair. I can say, and from so I'm going to know my carty carty in to hold. There's a December. I'm going to pay my tumboko. And it is in a man. No, me present me. Yeah, I'm a tissue. It is me mokra. Say, me. Mikael's, okay, with the one I'm going. The engineer, it's Mikael's Grace Company for all your quality stationery and of educational materials. Doc, me tone catch it, pan a beer book on yet.
1: Oh, right, let me turn catch myself, pan a bell, massacre.
0: Hey, Omunya Babo, would you grow up? The Ombe, you December, and I made a chair. And then you get it. If you celebrate with you, you know, I share Cassano radio. She said, about one uncle Pano Munku Tranto, no Munkaze, O Kaiso Cassi, she said, Omu Pepemia Ceremonial. It's me, careful. And you won't be called here.
1: I'm not doing Oshaya Debbie and good. Empire Boy, it's here for the tired chimps here. We are
0: good. Nephew, what you're saying? Dr. Rachel Kusi Akosa, a optometrist, Fred Rich, a optical and eye care. And they obey, sir, ye di enkomo, and I quire World Sight Day. Into that awareness, and they be creative. Now, Doc, I'm saying, I'm surprised, I would be more than say, ye be creative awareness, ye can't anyone say more, ha, a che ye. I know for sure, sir, any part of the donor, no, on eye conditions, no, on a prayer, say, umbenya this opportunity. Once you are started with that awareness, a creation, no, na, me, sir, kaiwa, wo, shiti, when you know, style be a womb, be a jury, say, enya normal. A dear be a womb, what you say, with the enya natural. We don't even say, and you know, chima to be bound, wana abound. You have that opportunity to talk to Dr. Rachel Kusi Akosa Sisi every day. And then, Akweye World Side Day. No, sabi tree of now, tribune in Emono. And someone in Emunyao. Yeah, the questions, the media, no, ebedi, and come a year bonum. A different 0302-216561. This segment, Bakacho, is very important to me. Very, very dear to me. It's Doc. World Sight Day. Say, offer for the bar. Your partner, na on the Nabonkomo. It's a far any unqua freno, any unqua sem nampacho busa, and confide for Biamba. Wow freno, any one sem, because dog wow manager. Dog, what I rampage you.
1: I'm not here, Dassi. If you said I would see Cam, yes, and I watch him when you're about World Sight Day. 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This year, this week, it say love your eyes. Do we ni? Nana watch him no. You can't love your eyes no cry na a day. You better boy see at you. And then na was a woo yes, I will love you be a. Won't make a soul love eyes, stand the woo year cry no. Wouldn't when you name Kasai. 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Oh my, and I watch him with ye. And that's a terrible call. Because Sabi, ni flabby brain nano, a ye preventable. But say ye bet na wana say ye tea education ne kama, opportunity aba, gana poor tea education no. Ne yan say waka anye wajuma, omahi eha. It's now watching muni nano, it's a love your eyes. Integrating vision into primary eye healthcare. Ninyi nani say, set vision, a deep human kasano. Ye menamu say ya dihinya, e baya pomu dia ya dihinyano. Na watch him mono, and then I get team with that world side day. Ano ah, you can see a trade chief for Momo Tiasia.
0: I see. So if you've just joined, I'm more text message in Brem. I catch us as an opportunity just to talk to doctor ever text message in Brem. Even though Major Bre na Makin Kai Eddie Amao. But Mr. Once you have the opportunity, you express it better for doctor. So better say than say Odi Ebre Minty, Mr. Fabre, doctor. Doc, the first question will be the Abba. Phone so up to a year 1 a.m. in a dark room. Idea a how we near now.
1: Oma he me dasi. Me kane se phone so yet na be brain. A bear for digital devices. Oma he ne a ha pa. Ye kan consist on the nipane kate to 1 a.m. Yet what na so from bear 7-8 start to ta 1 a.m. no. Oma he. And kofo bebre enya dry eyes. And kofo bebre enya eye fatigue. Just a condition bebre wawa. A bear for computers, mobile phones, any adeno. E di ema nkofo eni. And what's the opportunity ni bate ya? You see me eye de tre. 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Ye wani ema na watri mpun. Ye beka ye be address se. I've been powered to computer home for a long time, and I'm about for one. Quite better, I'll be fast. We'll be in the answer how you know, because consistently, no, or my it's me happen.
0: I see. There are a lot of questions there by me for so now. For me, one after the other. Good morning, Minnie. I'm going to say,
2: Mepacho mpese de bisa doctor se meni edu ewia na me wo esum like me wo inside the dam na me pie ewia mua minti me jadi ena phone sono wese wo sono se ma high phone light na nsoa minti me wese ba me ko hospital nsoa omu mama edu bia eno anso omu me ready omu alphabet na na maba.
0: Okay. 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What's the challenge?
1: Omo me da say. Me pa cho first question na o gbisaye no. Ni pa bia se wo fi daimo echo abontia if it be transition period, it takes you a short some few seconds for the eye to get used to the area. But a bit more said was cano omo piece and it takes a long time omo no I was say test more mo na you sure how best to help obi wo cross for na mawe no cross a untumi kra omo omo die che any omo a omo die no omo na mawe mkra untumi kra no omo die. And they end up with medications and they do on poor glasses. And also, And then the first aspect, no. And the second aspect, no. Also, okay, idea unhuni.
0: Yeah, okay, unhuni.
1: So you to, Oh man, you may, me name me age. But most of the time, no. So okay, idea no unhuni. Idea smaller print. Now you say, Bia, we are not kesi and san we huwa. Make us say, be an refractive error.
0: Okay.
1: Mama he me de bad down me de perform ninyi na ne se bi mu o kwa bi binti omo kan de omo hu ne yi even pardon penny face na OC into a shadow on Huni ye, and also a friend by Opia. Make a sad condition thing in an Oman, I knew ye a war.
0: Okay.
1: Aha, you know, I am a cast a savior, I will call baby Baku, and I be a well young sales penna, which much try a different optometry, so no one shall sign in Biano, or no bits me a boy, and it be another new year so.
0: All right.
1: Yeah,
0: good morning. I pump to say.
3: Good morning.
0: Yes, sir. Great. Yet you.
3: Okay. Pastor, my question is, I am a minister. I am a henipa. And I go hospital. I send a message to another guy. No. How we do alphabet? I know my guy says a good na. A degree and this one. And Uncle and I know Malamata de Mai. But the same problem now, many to time. I'm present beside a doctor say. Once I knew any idea, didn't see been a more grown near the identity war. Food to me, the any particular idea, a team protected a knee and I.
0: All right, yeah, that's it. Doc, Nani and Henny. Now, kwa no more the drop CBS also, but still, or challenge kakra. Oh, bet me, I recommend the and I prescribe yeah, fruits be a manana because now, Juni Muni, I say fruits be on my a boy, and you know, by Sunday, yeah, dear.
1: I want him to say, make us say, a do time beer, you can't have problems in a solution. No? A bill of wire medication, eye drops, a bill of wire surgery, a bill also a glasses. It will require other processes, but it may combine one, two, or three, so the boom. And money partner here come up. Conditions may be a while. A corner, but doctor be treated, your drug treated, but it be a while. Now you're going to buy a quiesa. A hand, a depending condition. No, it will a doctor bear scans, IBB, I'm a drug. So, so now, no, or treaty, and I corner, sabba. A man, it be a while. Conditions may be a while. At a sass, yes, scans mean your money in every net, a sass, so now, no. I was at least it may bomb by any amount of medication, any other procedures at the can. A cut fruits, any idea was any paudino. Make us an eye. Oh, my, your cut carrots are carrots, and your one idea, a bony penny pa, a bony power in a chino, Emma, a year comer. Oh, my, your fruits and vegetables, any amount of bread with dear boy. Make us say, even normal, your friend is saying. Oranges, eboa, almost several as antioxidants. I eboa ma ebia condition be said turning at the crano, and my name mantem, fresh tomato boa, or my spinach, contumery, broccoli, ninina eboa, balanced diet. It's ninina boa, into fruits, any vegetables, ninina green leafy vegetables, eboa, and a vegetables, ni fruits are acquired as a carrot type, no, or my ninina boa ma eboni pawanino. I say, in me boosted, a man in Ninyang or Ding.
0: All right.
1: Na ye cano, so far fruit and vegetables, sir. 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And so my make bono top and make us a fruit and vegetables. For carrot, come home. 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A young mechanical mechanic say, and cast a car was in Tino. 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
0: I did a fro when I can bring and go to him. Is it okay? We'll be got to botress you. You have a friend who chat to a crowd, then you have back to questions one or two minutes, and it's about to go in. So, good morning, I'm to say. Hello. Onyamia don't be able to
2: call.
0: I'm a prunes, you na ekikao. What do you feel say? Hey, 66, good. Doc, 66, me mami, or 66. 66 years. 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
0: enna de gigi yen because at those ages no be eja ho ye na na mo maya ye wu e dia bi en de gigi but advice well taken. Finally, a lot of questions now about the butter. Also, I got glasses, 30 cities or circle. Now, dark glasses, even on the other carbon and who buy. I feel the shavy and wounds and then you know, they be other than as a Ayako corner, as a Yasa and Yaguso, and a prune so also sa county. But as a bit me free, sir, a year sunglasses or cotto imana.
1: Am I made as a view? One would say, I had a beer me cafe. 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
0: 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Now, Chimunya, no doc, this is the conversation we're going to have, but very important because when you are a kind of a that navigation, it's a niagro so important. Dr. Rachel Kusia Kusai, optometrist, Frederick Optical and I, care. The work can you know, and it's so on is a woman in term of a bomb, and I say impu chimatona banning Rachel Sano, yen termina for call. Name more doc, watch that coin and number, but you got there by.
1: Omani made us say, if I'm Dr. Richard Kusiakos, I'm the optometrist, Frederick Optical and I can see the Kayano. We win one domain pillar two, Coca Cola Kevin, so we win one. And I'm the new station, watching the total clinic station, a brand new station, no. We win so ever. I clinic red and white, can see a pair, but your border from Boko, Nipahu don't you? Wait, my send me number so when you come will be a meeting aboa near your train. 0244 9898 2821
0: I just love it. Medicine, I just love it. 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
2: 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So, so inspiring. My man Kyle said, just on 7 or don't 106.3 FM, 19 minutes after 7. Ebraso say, Kejua, Ede, Agopramason, Komode, bro. But yeah, the end point, we may party clinic for us. Yeah, the Auntie Mary's great Mr. Fwasi. And yeah, the C4, and so I say, Apomodin Komono, one Timidi, Abre. I tell you, by their kindness, get to see one day Abre. But then you go home, Baba Nyara Sports Stadium. It's a nice show. We are talking about it this morning.

0: 20 minutes after 7, the big interviews are coming up soon. Matters in relation to Y2K. Ebia, we're a few more. Asa Nipa, Kosapa, Honomno. And then the new Patriotic Party, one of the delegates conference, Basso. And then demolition exercise, I would also accost for a year and cry, Hanum say. And on our roads to Kijua Kwaba, I know what to say.
1: I mean, I don't be a fine taking my name off for Senator Bodin. I mean, call point opposition. Now, I mean, they were much manner. But why the change? Why? Now, why the change in position?
0: Yeah.
1: It's, that's yeah. So, that's deceiving.
0: Yeah.
1: I mean,
0: yeah.
1: I'm saying, and they want money at the back. I said, what bring? I mean,
0: yeah,
1: see.
0: Yeah.
1: This is what I was saying.
0: Yeah.
1: This is, you know.
0: Yeah.
1: This is a shame.
0: China for new kind of me.
1: Ta.
0: Yeah, I said, Lexus, no.
1: Internet one friends, you will play.
0: Yeah, yeah, I mean, passing me. My best car dealer is because my petrol is at the war.
1: Ah, sir. I'm not too many, sir.
0: Yeah. The commander is posted on baby.
1: Oh, was definitely.
0: Baby, it's a shame, oh. And no, man, since I am disposed, you're not looking for improvement.
1: Well, you can.
0: Almost 8 years, I am a co commander. Mm. I didn't become what's happening. It's worse now. Mm. It's not the same, it's worse. I don't know what I'm
1: saying. Yeah, yeah, yeah, yeah, yeah.
0: Any mujah.
1: Ah, yes,
0: any mujah.
1: Oh, yeah.

0: 23 minutes after 7, just on 7, I don't 106.3 FM. Lots of people educated on messages about in relation to demolition exercise. Akoso Ewo Labadi ni Inkura Etrahuasia. But there's more to it. We'll have that conversation. And probably enough, a teacher for and soon seminar whether they are able to meet their 4 p.m. deadline today. And also, once them ever. And of course, Intimi Antina Brianka, your Y2K Hong Kong, and that of the New Patriotic Party, Amanyuku MPP, Sunanuda, the Onakwewo Asante Mantem. All this and many others will be coming up, but Kumasi Sports Stadium, Baba Nyara Sports Stadium,
1: yeah.
0: Of course, it's a shame. It's a shame.
1: With regards to the.
0: It's a shame.
1: Yep. I heard partner, it's a shame, no?
0: It's a shame.
1: Okay.
0: Because when him. Well, on the surface, the park is very green. Very, very green.
1: Yeah.
0: And he. Over here, Kwana, Owana, and Shedda, Makwan, say,
1: Muntetia, Pitcher,
0: a year park, and so I know Fiabi, and Oma, Makwanya, Japos for Ebe Barricade, you know, be that much access, yeah. Canino, not you may get it, Sarin, Omo Ye was Abio.
1: You saw Tatan tracks the more.
0: Two, Mikas, Mokas, Mokofa, Debia, ye this year, you money, Debe, and no one come up by as it did the 500,000,
1: and I
0: could see saying,
1: no one crying. Yeah, you saw the Bakwa, and you see you saw
0: it. Yet,
1: according to the Director General,
0: And what was the problem?
1: I don't know.
0: It's your way, Ayedia. Not a sumbo power in terms of euros now.
1: Yes, of course.
0: Yeah.
1: Because it was going to help us a lot. Oh, the Sessua. And my BN teacher saw off.
0: So the Sessua. It's your way. Because afterwards, you should be. So I stayed there. Bibri, I am fancy.
1: Most of you see, the Omo Yen say, Omo Mamun teacher. So they said, yeah, Boko Messi and Tia.
0: For problem, yeah. But it's your toy, then see, you see, bit my way, the Ekotoy.
1: Oh, Ekotoy say, in case of emergency, yeah.
0: In case of images,
1: said I'm not shattered. Yes, I was really catastrophe.
0: Catastrophe.
1: You is a car. I'm not getting 12 minutes. I said, get a fan. I'm not getting
0: 12 minutes. Yeah. I think they won't pay attention to baby. Yeah, not necessarily even the stadium. Baby, yeah, who ye were my God.
1: I worrying situation.
0: So called Baba, I responded to the baby. Yeah, we did.
1: And say, I cried and cried. Yeah, Papa.
0: Yeah, yeah, because she are a Kotoko, one lady Bakwa, Odi Marble, the church, Doctor Evelyn,
1: and Evelyn. Yes, sir.
0: You know, Michelle, and I'm saying, Dimachi, Dimitrino, sir.
1: I didn't call me my washroom.
0: And I'm saying, Dimachi. That's what
1: you call me my washroom.
0: I would have said, oh, man, I'm going to go home.
1: That's what Dimachino. That's what I'm saying. So, see, Dimachi.
0: The pay buffers.
1: Oh, hey.
0: Even the entrance to the place is a nuisance. And I answer you should facilitate this and say,
1: so we can introduce you to the guano.
0: Yes, I'm a payment for chair.
1: Yeah.
0: As a key issue, say, in answer, I'm a payment for chair because we'll be having our breakfast.
1: Oh, did you get
0: for chair? We do him entrance the crown out the corner
1: and
0: Yahoo and Ahomte. And I answer you should facilitate. No, it's an answer. I'm saying, I just maybe you know, you're quite an
1: apartment.
0: And one also a year in charge of cleaning, you know, I'm saying. A Tion abroad,
1: a Giomusem,
0: et no, and your papa cry.
1: I see a butch requires a Tiomuka.
0: But I'm wondering why this has been there from time immemorial. I'm going to say improvement.
1: Oh, yeah, Kumasi the Naya Chen can you tell me what I say?
0: Kumasi the Naya Chen,
1: and say names the Kumasa, because then can't dear Munu and can also be gonna fear enough a bunny worm will be calm, pursue Titium.
0: Yeah, they should
1: know a Yaguano.
0: Yes,
1: very sad.
0: Yes.
1: I cry now over full media stand up. I know one neighbor for you so. But for now, hope bon can can. And say, I'm saying you're regulating the
0: Kakarian.
1: The place near overwhelmed by the numbers, then in a man and
0: not necessarily so. Even if it's overwhelmed, then they call most out of the Nipaqua, Macon, Delibia,
1: Moses,
0: but every time almost at the home, Mudichuma. So, what is that? But
1: it's just the well
0: name. We need to, I know him for in charge of
1: National Sports Authority.
0: Almost,
1: I'm for Franca.
0: I don't know about him.
1: This is on Tranchani and Humuka Kranza.
0: Then, no idea, said Omzaba.
1: Who said Visa Hons and some.
0: I'm
1: saying investigation. So set aside any investigation. You can't be in office near your investigation for a while.
0: Because you may be more. Woman doesn't tell you.
1: And then your chairman, the Sanya, you know.
0: But say, Sanya.
1: Oh, so oh, yeah, we're innocent. I mean, when you put it on Rebecca, so no one saw your bonnie until you'll be back.
0: And then you're back, and then you're away. And what could be a fool be a bit snowy?
1: Hey, so you panel hurt you again. Yes, so I bet you.
0: What would be that?
1: Oh, men go be that.
0: What be that?
1: That be minty be that.
0: It didn't occur.
1: Oh, say, oh, I say, you're sent here.
0: And that one is 100%
1: really
0: guaranteed.
1: I sound to pass a county money piano.
0: We are sound to go on here, but there's some water, baby. Because, of course, that's how we are operating this country now. No?
1: I get it, I get it.
0: Because now, even the call for a year, FIP, Mukrasa, say coach Kodia, and then Munyam Kwamuno, also on to us now. Say, no, said that. Maybe I'm sure I see Kitia in public, one out of football teams, but Pam FIP president, no,
1: who it's something. A bit difficult because it's an association, a tour about man, so they have to vote him out. You can't go and ask him, say, what do you need for you? And one thing that you're losing sight of, I was on to say, it's just a brain. There are certain people that are quite here, mom, they had nothing to do with the equation. Yeah, blacks are a cobble ball, blacks are a cobble ball, and quay Abu Faba. Just seeing Guefe now, we are going to hold on to a league for infancy. Be 2 years. The investment this club. Chairman and club owners have done near cut down the drain. Players are not going to play football yet, but they feel for all these years. Through the fault of Mubia Muyan Kamu, because they got a good player, they have a good player, they drain a player, no one can. And the one moment, just a moment more. Proper ways of managing this thing. If and you maybe what said an anon penny focus share on the and she be able to draw is a sense. She see this by Thursday. See a new Black Stars coach and not a dancer by Biana Black Stars coach. It's here. You can't say you're the white office. It's the coach. They're another who thing. I said, there be you can take a center and then from Copram Pram. Now coach, this I'm going to feed the coach for ever. No, I bet that Kuman was really, you know. By force, I saw it. Yes, why y'all judgment on them, baby?
0: I don't know, Fred Papa Moon, I did bad.
1: Oh, yes, sir, no, Minister, by F. Kushia, what you to?
0: A local coach, Anna.
1: Oh, when you're a fan, Tarek was a competent coach, never.
0: I said, I know.
1: Competent.
0: My baby, you're a Brunine, baby.
1: They're a cack one day. As your system, no, Padia.
0: Ibinia.
1: Obi o haba se be benya vim dia man ni asem no
0: vim ni
1: o la level Karim Zito mo o sa level no kakra
0: go coach is be 4 bia je na 3 bia je
1: omo well na Karim Zito is in that frame.
0: Karim Zito ko to go film Karim Zito,
1: yeah, his experience has it all. He has enormous experience to be able to do this
0: Karim Zito
1: job. yes
0: or that akukuju
1: but yeah, he's a big boy. I mean he's a big boy. Karim is a big boy and Tanko Ibrahim is also showing up.
0: Tanko Ibrahim is your him
1: Midiema on a day Midiema
0: or that tough skin,
1: you know? yes you know he's been assistant coach for Cameroon before. He's been coach of the Meteors. He's been in and out assistant coach of Black Stars.
0: So one of the criteria is I must be a local coach is better say Ibu team need to be
1: more. It is difficult. These boys, what they've seen and where they've been to. I'm on bottom who say umunye dua. I'm now respecting you and believing in your tactics and your direction. Day.
0: So I'm on bottom who say umunye dua.
1: Umunye dua.
0: Now if I'm on chassis free.
1: Ude chassis di mfahon. And you say ke kodi instrument. Ke benyang ne pa bi brava be mo sports show mo ni show dia.
0: Baya
1: de mu dru.
0: And komo ni di nye se o kaseti ya.
1: Important.
0: Very well noted.
1: Because competition is key.
0: Because emudru. And on emudru in the way. Is it about so we to deliver? Any panel soon or any shesuo? Omu ye discipline. Omu ni sebi. And titi ye ni bua.
1: It comes naturally. Yeah. Oh. It comes naturally.
0: Because
1: I know
0: more Canadian.
1: Because I lie. But I know being here time.
0: Because so I know more Canadian Ghana for you rule yourself out in terms of coaching the Black Stars.
1: Oh, how?
0: Because you have by Murphy. Otto by Murphy. Sika Kuno is one by Murphy.
1: Siki, aye.
0: But pay another house of Fuki. So my referee.
1: Say Chris or Swabes. Chris and the other Ghana, Bruni.
0: But it is Ghana. Yeah, no. Yeah, Titi coaches here. Yeah, Titi mindful.
1: Oh, say it, Titi. But kakra.
0: But the money you do encourage. One, the local league, two, local coaches, and guys, more upgrade, more cost upgrade.
1: You are a coach of black, you are the man, so you are a judge man. I'm more beyond now, so
0: wo de wano don nwura
1: bi man ye nshaw so ye di dwumadi a shaw sase dwaso san dwumadi ye na fe ye san wo ngengenge wo man tena ha twene ho kase ozo bonyu me no na ka wo go tigo adan na ye ndye ye kama wo akwakwa ne ma me 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free hands to work leave it. You don't stay there towards every you and you have a castle and all crown. Now we say. It is sad, oh man. It is sad, but we are hoping that they do a good job. For now, I'm the criteria for selecting a new coach
0: that's
1: to buy.
0: That's
1: the point. That's the point. I'm going to go to buy.
0: That's the point.
1: But let's see. The members who are on the board on your bad. Likes of Fred Papo, Steven Appiah, Anthony Baffo.
0: It's not about distinguished personalities. We have always had distinguished personalities, but results is not a problem for us.
1: We did. Let's
0: believe. Let's say Kati 5.2 is there on the buy. Fantastic.
1: Yeah.
0: But
1: I be do anaka ni
0: aka.
1: That's what I say. I'm a mood leadership.
0: Because I watched the match. And carry like we decided just to give the one goal. Be na the interest in our monko because yeah, cause you're be
1: good. Goal the
0: NFL. Yeah. But say
1: Kotoko, world class.
0: But that is the challenge I have with you.
1: World class goal.
0: Baby, and I wonder what.
1: And I make him world class go.
0: If I'm an EPL go, and go.
1: World class. Well, the pass. The pass is a multi-million-dollar pass for my goddess.
0: Was that Danny Wanona? If who's ever can't match all the EPL go.
1: Now make him world class. Am I?
0: Yes, sir.
1: Now when you let them watch it, Chibimu.
0: Good.
1: Because your name said demolition. A man said demolition. And I say.
0: To the best of knowledge, the production team there at one of the demolition exercise, no, carried out by a Labadi Beach and La Palm, a Sasia, a one dia.
1: It's not a bandy microphone,
0: Debbie. As it stands now, it will be difficult to jump into that conclusion. Mm-hmm. But the reason why you bet a bang
1: a bamboo,
0: Bibia, because you be no. Aban wo a certain to me bia obetimi de a negotiate amanuoma enquire ze de
1: want me now on consent
0: enti whether opo ompo
1: ya betwene wrem
0: orem dada but what Labadi Beach and then La Palm Royal ayeno eye ohwe emra kwan so legitimate eye ye dia
1: eye omo dia
0: over time you've been on ya bo koko sa koko boni na
1: se mu fi asasi
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1: okay
0: because in the midst of all this enipa a won ye adwuma over 7-8,000 ni nan akwahwe so so person to an amount bisa you should have a proper exit point bia sani peku we no ye be ko so ne o makasa 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
0: that's the point enti no o man no e chance ya chichiri ni bisi basa no sometimes wo sane po bisi ya wo do ni breko ko gula badi beach for so do breko gula paloma la palm royal beach for la palm is it la palm royal
1: La Palm Royal Beach.
0: Yeah, La Palm Royal Beach. We don't need to be going to but when we don't take time to do what is right, yeah, the bribia that your emotions, no, edi eni kai. It's a simple, you know. Na intimi huni ni sibre. We will keep accusing. The good thing is that se okoye we a political case. Kwana. Maybe point is that. Yeah, the idea watch it.
1: Okay.
0: Yeah, cause me mommy, me papa bi, me wife bi, me si wife bi, me baby, me kulu bi, me yiri bi. Ne wak ne waka e dream.
1: Yeah.
0: And there was a better way out. So a better way, no, and up to this morning, no, ye nya prescription being free a year abai. People have lost a lot of investments, and they be at the dentist abai sabe me say oje two them. If you knew that this was the challenge that was going to come up there, what kind of arrangement and an animal moho? any one so a year adwuma ho any assembly a wodo omje to any tourism for so much bejiji eh to ono what kind of consent and arrangements na mo ye
1: the owners no na ade e ho no develop no where they are where people were encroaching
0: and no me send e year ayua e year can I say a picture be na if you look at sabre na ye ko ho na o ye ya ya na wo kam yes, meet me there 82 Jiwani 82 Labadi Pleasure Beach. So it's telling you that that facility, that place, no, near Nasim. But the fact is, I know that to see.
1: Okay,
0: so I just say, so it's been there and it's been one unique place. I tell you, a year so beautiful.
1: Okay.
0: There had dream be only power only the demonstration, demolition. Era jackpot.
1: Okay.
0: So what I say.
1: Okay.
0: And always, I say, a careful because they be America. Oh my, who can tell you? If you are not careful and you wield power today, and they will to me, kurano. Say what manage to me kure ya. Now say to me ni efa unsem na say kwa. Now Baba, now say as ordinary as I am sitting here. That's where the consequences of losing power and thereof no enyoma eba enyoma be bria kwoso ira Japan a lead person and quite often so operationalize most of these things no
1: okay
0: distasteful very distasteful no oh yeah no
1: tasteful again your presentation only by mo say o mo ntimi nsori ankoye ne keke
0: but the point is that
1: seek.
0: But the point is that who can say a bank woman may say a bank child who can child who said the corona
1: ababishim
0: if we say Japan yeah yeah la pam for any labadi for the ano omu de oye ne de eh
1: omu de ha
0: so what you say it omu so sorry wa ka say e bra so say for the affair Japan dia back eh come on say dey yedi say compensation o say e brain yari bani pam betu o say
1: dey
0: oh the same come o so hey. TM Kura says 1962 or 61, a certain compensation be akoso. Onon tia siye mono sa asa asa no. A free na nanom sem totally abedi a ye hotel owner.
1: Hotel for
0: no. Ye busa sa sa asa kano kura ye kan wansa mizu kura no. Wana jiye wansa mizu kura ta wansa mizu kura no.
1: Planning.
0: Eti ensem ni ye bebre.
1: Charlie.
0: The politics of it is the main person mekom. A ye ye mame ni ye nanom oma shira diye. Any owners assistance now, and I stand to be corrected. Owners assistance now in terms of La Palm Royal Beach and Labadi. Obviously, this is the time. In fact, so our hotels too, we can a prestige hotel. The only reason is a palm omu guest because it serves as a threat to omu guest almost over there. Omonya. And I feel so. A dear dancer say. Insurance, who are quite near beer, and my insurance, it didn't war a fast arm, yammy on a bim. So it is basic panic on Nabai. We need to, and unnecessary a tassel or Banyansa form
1: as a dialogue.
0: But I tell you, where we find ourselves now, Trimupon by a papa, Bana Montuno,
1: to Nako Fasamaba. I get that point.
0: Where we find ourselves now,
1: I get it.
0: That is the challenge because you cannot entirely say, La Palm and La Bad, you know, but you must want to say, Uno, but share. In the media, mean none of the Hatchu main road, no, Equano, Ufri, so free, Atomic Neba Madina, now tra, high sense for a shop bureau, Oko and Nimka Krabia, was in a fitting shop bureau. Fitting shop, our honum from time of 22 years, 19 years.
1: Nyamodia,
0: Cocobaba, Nani Pandi Court, and the
1: other
0: Hall, Cocobaba, Nakuni Pandi Court, and the other Nakobaba, Nani Pandi Court, and now no more to honum Benkuni from Kabisha,
1: Mujra, because your chairman
0: was it is all tear chia,
1: on tear see.
0: Now, Bodia, now Casa, now dear Tempest.
1: That's true.
0: Say, who was assay, Sebby? And will be able to fight us for 20 years.
1: Near the bad one became one, I get it.
0: So, do this pointer. I am a person, your man, no cre, any abutre, Nyakuma. So, what I say, one, dear Yakran, say, can you must be Mensa, Missica, Mediani, Mikunya, me tent. So what I say, Nanka mean to me fang men name hoso.
1: So no can say
0: men name hoso. But none of the above. Sometimes I am so heartbreaking. 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
1: 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jam
0: Yeah, we want to get
1: EcoBank. Am I an EcoBank for
0: us? We want to get sports. Many we sports.
1: On a matter of EcoBank for us, yeah.
0: And a question.
1: Okay. EcoBank. Another branding and the EcoBank and the lighting and the Kojak toothpaste for the Masiensa. Mama Y2K jam here. 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Door Masters. Most of the Masi. Lawson. 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Don't say Abna, Tony Bia, oh, your program now, Okasa Ghana for me, wow, now on one mark, no any year to account them. 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
2: Ghana man time.
1: On my way, they didn't get GMT. People came on time and the jamming started on time. Then you had to be out by us. You know, everybody was on point.
2: Made your money too much.
1: Everybody was on. And Obia and not drinks on my Obedin. Obia and Yana drinks
2: over.
1: Everybody was on your feet. Tom Wamo up and down. Oh, and a lapel for Swassi. Nice setup. 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Obia and a family. Your hype men on duty. DJ Viper, you know, and the Dusty. Bubodin. Yeah. Oh, Mercury Quay. Oh, I don't know what. As I'm one in Quans, I say, hey, boy, I'm not Pokia Sadia.
0: Hey, you say, you say, you say, you say, you
2: say,
1: you say, you say,
0: you say, you say,
1: you say, you say, you say, you say, you say, you say, you say, you say, you say, you

Paul and Jerry Justice for a wonderful Dubai City tour this November. In the 20,000, it includes your visa, round trip, flight tickets, hotel accommodation, transportation within Dubai, entry fee to tourist sites, and guided shopping experience. 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Friend number way, if you're interested to travel with Jerry Justice and quality class traveler, just call this number 059-1472-905 and be part of this wonderful experience about a year or so. Now if you make out say any day tell you say Timusoya sorry preocupo because I hate you know the every month 1 million Ghana Cedi, every week 20,000 Ghana Cedi, and every day 100 Ghana Cedi. 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Dial *500#, or open the Telecel Play app, and then you opt in for free to join the Telecel My Haiti promo. Detini, you could be the next millionaire. Into Shenan so Telecel, we are connecting energies. Soon, Ibidin Komo, Bay

0: Well, 54 minutes after 7, Chairman John Boadu, good morning. Congratulations.
1: Good morning, Obaine.
0: I can feel it, sir. Energy is strong, continue any voice in the crash of my battery. That's on the airborne coma. So, after the elections, what is next?
1: Medassi, who can be this energy strong? Could there be energy anymore? Way, yeah. Energy, a woman, I say. The party, no, a winning election, you call it. You need losers, you need a woman winning yet. What is next? And I say, we know ye a Juma party for Edia Maya say, yen on their behalf. Almost say, Yamamo Dina, yen can party for Nina Embum, na Yamua Dina, Yawano, and Yamua, and Yafuya. Network, he just said, Sam George, hello, Tilinka.
0: Metokapa.
1: Aye. I mean, one happened to me, and
0: Etubia.
1: Just I want to win your call back, who cry with that interruption and all that. I'm sorry, but too bad, Minia. So the American, yet I'm watching a chance, I say, Yanya Juma on behalf of the entire party. Party for over 6 million people in the city. People are also mum or party them. If you want him, they are saying, if you want answer, saying, if you want to start saying, if you want to say, but see, idea, yeah, no more. I say, and I say, yeah, I'm a party for my nano together. Yeah, for your whole thing in Nara and church, dear party, and a bit to me.

0: aye na emma the year 2028 no victory ayepe say ibinya na ye presidential candidate adane president of the republic of ghana no ye yi candidate ne fi o na aka president dr mahmudu baumia eno adwuma 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
1: I see
0: be nya mo nyina mo support the media in particular civil society organization academia the youth of our country never can boom me to me aye adwuma dia be kan interest e be sabotage government o government ya de papa ye be ka so ya de bonin so ye be ka ne sa pepe ndi me no I don't see say any veterati party will win power when this ndc government fails no so almost o see di crab bro so eventually win the power and that thing is out cry kwan ben ebe faswa because if you are resources no ya dia show monsa Ghana to get you na show monsa omo ni etia taxes mo omo and unti na kwan ben ebe 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I know you're different matter cry because there TBA no nya dia obiabe satisfied. Sometimes from what we've done and for what we know and the association we've had over the years. Omo omo ben ye po a ya power no omo cry na to against ye. Because Jumbo defense na me na court na events and colleague no park no so ya ko bobo we a ye nyina betena si. 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So, for you to praise there, a buying was so, humble for only Debbie. And let you understand, say, the narrative of our communicators will change.
1: I see. So, the likes of the man for Freddie Blay, Yerua Mark Menu, Peter, Yerua Jake, Onyame Fanny Crency, and others, Akunya na Obet Nemi. So in this case, is your chairmanship going to be administrative or political?
0: My chairmanship, I am coming with experience of a polling station chairman, experience of a constituency secretary, experience of a regional research officer, experience of an accountant for the party, experience of a youth treasurer, organizer, deputy communication director, and a general secretary. It's a very chairmanship, a combination of all these experiences until victory is chopped. It's a chairmanship very different from all of them. All of them not because I am going to enjoy on their experiences. Have the benefit of it. So you will not see me as the typical chairman Metuhan for which I may be a horn and then I'll be there on the ground, I'll be there on campuses, I'll be there in our regions, I'll be relating with the academia, I'll be relating with business people. For the first time, on my hand, men can't wait on air, but you see, men call election, and my men call around say, go for supporting him before. To be a Miama Horting and a medical election. Yeah. But me who said, no, so I didn't have me here, you know, and I'm here over the years, you know. I'm what? Because, man, to me, in your first hand information about the challenges business people go through. This time, I decided, say, I'll go to them, you know. The kind of experiences are, Oman Kasa, Eneme Kasa, there are things that we need to do differently. So let me tell you. Head up. Nyamomo ke kan ye ba de omo hun ni nema. They may de wo mo say omo da so do party no. So let me tell you. Because may come a campaign here. About almost half, more than half of my expenditure was borne by business people. So let me tell you. These are people that almost. These are people that nka omo decided to say politician come a bread omo spend sika wa omo ehun she tinka omo jai kra eti ada that was my presence because they've known me. Hello,
1: meet you Chairman John Boadu. Meet you.
0: They've known me over the years, many of them from afar, many of them they said Daniel Mo related directly that. Many of them, Omun name it said John Boadu MPP, Omun name the depth of which I possess. We share support now in your honor.
1: Yeah,
0: dear, maybe Shemu can uncle Sanka Sanioma, I relate to ye.
1: Okay,
0: so we'll be able to right the wrongs of the past.
1: In writing the wrongs, you've worked under President Kufuor, you've worked under Nana Addo Dankwa Akufo-Addo. One of the challenges are Opati no enya ye as some of the issues are a democratic opposition. I'm sure you are aware. People felt a sidelined. People felt that if you are not part of a particular clique and a group of people or fashion, you can't be heard in your party. And they, you've taken over. Are you putting in measures and as a step, sir, Bema Ubia Philly welcome on board the journey to win?
0: Oh, my, the DM is there when I said, John Boy do only fashion or party. On yet, Ubia support Akufo-Addo against Jay Kufuor, and I'll support Jay Kufuor against Dr. Baumia or any other leaders of our party. And you know, we shall make campaigner. For any two vampire, those who constituted my campaign can go for womb, Baumian go for womb, Akufo-Addo go for almost everybody. Because men shall be via internal election who can support to him. Men shall grab me who cry. And then I'm saying, Sadi, Eba, first, no, elections, yeah. In a by a campo near Yajuma, and no, I'm a diaba with Kofua woman chain. I don't even know, I don't want to know the who support you way and I don't support you way. They hear and say, oh, that's a year MPP me. Asa, in Juba Kumasia, O poor man, nay, Honorable Lawrence, one in Yama, I go do baby grass MPP for Huno Kromo Huno say, oh, my NDC for grass MPP for. Meanwhile, a yaw ne wo mumu over the period. And na ebia ama omo a yedio. May ma chi oma ba me campaign yimu omo they've been part of it, they are the ones who were propagating my messages and all that. Ah, oma be ka, they are not going anywhere. They are coming to work together to ensure say victory na year 2028. In Sabe County, did the Janem Wing come on Debbie and come on cry and administration? Yeah, a day or two for me. And we'll make sure that the air can sana, you know.
1: And on rebuilding your party that is broke now in opposition, it's so funny. Your party is broke. So some of the fierceness, especially with MPs about to ebebe, maybe one who as a conduit for the party to make money, no. How na mobile generate sika free banana akofa another avoidable confusion ediaba. You admit that the party is broke. You admit that there are challenges in terms of your finance, and raising finance is going to be a challenge at this crucial moment of your party.
0: Openly, my share accounts so far. The previous administration in handing over, we are your balance as we speak now. But two of party were on the average 4 million supporters. Such party cannot be broke. Such party, if you never was here, there's no way. Now, me as an individual, we decided to make contest elections. Individual's contribution with the brain and your contribution. I know now the prosecutor to the campaign. Because I sent out a message, a ma omoniji message, you know. So never channel. The attorney said the rebranding of the party will be the topmost agenda. Now your rebranded party in a year. Contribution. Now who can gana? And then Bibia Bandina Bibia E Bibi. Ne Kensi Kafua Wagana. Uncomu MP before. You can business people or Ghana. Omu MP before. Yeah, come farmers, a cuckoo dam, a wagana, only empty before. Yeah, come call for a great juma, a generating wealth and income, a empty before. This is our MPP, a pesicadia, idea. Then, you know, if they are well organized, if they are well structured, if everybody feels that service MPP for a bar and quite limited to some group. Enkoye akufado nkofo enkoye kufo nkofo empono enkoye baomua nkofo pe ebeye fo each and every member of our party omo be contributor mean gini se ebeye den kra. And I'm telling you, authority say there's no way enye sika na wo say oye o, you must be resourceful because oye resourceful and no just say wo sika ananka hwan. So, na John Boyd, your power, no, I'm not going to do that. Oh, what's the cap? I say, it do be a campaign, meaning I said, I don't want to do any shit. Now, it's got the upper power in front. We'll be crying, we'll be crying for many people. Now, John Boyd, you know, to me, and if you can cry, you can call around. Hey, I'm growing a chance, you know, eh? We didn't listen. Obi. A war network will be campaign richer than my campaign. So me boss may a world president campaign.
1: Well, probably you were probably chairman now. Oh yeah, the systems candidate, and maybe a man boss because that was system. Also that was also the news flying all over.
0: How many system candidates? Because many our system, yes, I see. Almost only a system candidate is because we have a system named Yazikano. And it has nothing to do with system. A car system can a campaign into the move back or cry. A car system now can a campaign to move. We saw the cars that I was in. Many of them were cars that were given to me by friends. Many of them. Oh, who is your card? Yeah, you were two Land Cruisers, so I'll be far. Now I'm from Komuya Motiata. Oh, who is your way? Do you want to say, you know, for supporter? The message, you know, Omoji Tun said the American met me, aye, my Ebida, and the mammy I met me, aye. Yanko Ponson said, I want to say, so I deem my baby. And we are very important. The message party for us. Momfa omo rein so ma ho odimpem because se yankopon en si dine na odensini oyekwa.
1: Well, if you've just joined us, Chairman John Boadu, New Patriotic Party Chairman, and Chairman, a bit of clarity. Am I in your amendments? No, I do point 10. No, there was a bit of who is in charge of the party, whether in power or in opposition? Who is in charge now?
0: Perhaps, you know. Frankly, me, I complain. I didn't spend time to look at the amendment and all it is. But what is in charge? We have a party. The presidential candidate is there. He is the leader of the party, third amendment. In terms of the running of the party, is the national chairman who calls for all meetings, who calls for all meetings of the structures of the party, who is mandated to resource the party for party activities, plan of the presidential candidate to implement its programs and activities. Indeed, Master, and you're in charge, and I say, now we are servants, we are coming to serve. And you know, say, I was there, na I hear amendment, you know, I stated openly. Say, constitution, your constitution, since 1992 to date, almost 34 years. Our America for the car, if it's hands broken, you don't fix it.
1: Mm-hmm.
0: So that thing about young boy chairman leader, young just because of Ebianipa Bakunti. Now I felt it was unnecessary. We shouldn't have gone there and all that. But we cannot say we now many are there. Between mobilize it. Who mobilize it for the Ayade Papa? No, just because we'll be supporting, you know, as by against the person. So I said it openly, said, listen to this statement. A good chairman does not need to become a leader of the party. A bad chairman doesn't deserve to be a leader of the party.
1: I see. So your position is that whether in opposition or in power, yours is focused on the job that you've been given. Is that the case?
0: Exactly. When you are there, I will say you debate. Over the years, national chairman is there, the party structures are there, the presidential candidate is there. Respect, what's the man? On a role I will play in ensuring, say, while galvanizing to also help in raising finances for the running of the party. We've been doing it over the years. And to say, I saw by a dad demo, there shouldn't be any problem at all. For me, yes.
1: Well, I don't know whether you are privy to your flag bearer making pronouncements on how you go about your elections in relation to your parliamentary candidates. You've heard that?
0: Maintain directly. That's what I know. And I know the presidential candidates will not talk out of 10 of what the party has decided. At our last but one National Council meeting, it was agreed. A friend is saying, National Council Subcommittee, a new standing committee, ad hoc, National Council Subcommittee on Political and Strategy Committee or so. You're responsible for some of these things. And I had discussed about how to go about our parliamentary selection and not election.
1: I see. So the presidential candidate talks about how the party has initiated a search for the MP aspirants to select those who can win.
0: Exactly. What he said. Look, I mean, Jay, what can I do? They decided, they say, there's already a team in place researching on the dynamics of each and every constituency.
1: Mm-hmm.
0: Having discussions. Omu reports neba. For instance, at Saint Central, parliamentary candidate, prospective ones, four and now five. Now confirm when you hire a man here, pa. Why you careful? Now for you back one, now job back one. Bet you have my independent candidate crowd about. The whole solution, and they say, omo nko to aba enyi omo parliamentary candidate. So, Ebi Adamango constituency, Abujina po treaty da, those times, the 92, 96, Adamango ye a stronghold. Because me kaise, those times, Yesusa, ye kasmasa youth organizer, ye party, me ko up nota. Me do that man go and point me catchy because Obi or who be a catchy. It's only a ground for so. Omo a catchy. So I sit you know. Now you fat the da. Now say I'm a boy baby. For a very long time, the last two elections, see, Abuja na pona one first seat you know two times. But any time of Febiano, he lose presidential. So, and then you know, me did it say research in a shimu ya. Obehun says, see, at the Abujina Pokwa, we are likely to win the seat. The research will also reveal potential people are Omunya parliamentary winner on the contestibi. Yeah, the facts in it too, Omunima. Omunya say, oh, okay, me yama contestibi, mom dear. But at the Abujina Pokwa, ebe boa party, you know. So we are going to add consensus building and where possible, I also say election. Baby, it doesn't make political sense to do elections. We will not waste resources to do that. Another practical example, a Karaga constituency. May catch us a Karaga constituency. So I mean, enter and contest election, we will lose the elections. Who lose the parliamentary? In John Podier, ye in here research. I was say a company chose uncontested beyond. This is not where you ever can see the DA will be a habit, yeah, contested. No. At the end of the day, the Sikaka Kra will be their prosecutor campaign in the general election. So now I say the in the primaries, it be, you know, no Kresika or the very main elections near Kulusu. So it is a presidential candidate. So no. Meaning, say, on you be over to me, Akasa, out of 10, over to me, Akasa, Wadia, and decide on. May I make campaign? Go for you, Sugay Sime. Yeah, make us and Papa, I have a party, no. Hey, yes, John Boy Duba, go for me on the first. That's a typical example, may know, I'm with Maui. Now it makes political sense for them to go on opposer.
1: Aye, Bonnie.
0: And yeah, no, and never my party in our power.
1: Aye, Bonnie, in the sense that your party believes in open up the space, let everybody who feels that or you're capable,
0: The party does not believe in consensus, Believe Roya Awoka. You see, the party does not believe in consensus. The party does not believe in political correctness. Is that what you think the party stands for? The first objective of the party is to win power. And all the beliefs of the party, you know, yet you can't boom any idea, chef. You see, there's this quotation in the Bible, who are quite so baby, Bianca, Bibiana, a year.
1: Who are dear in our quiet, so you're in the fatal.
0: Fantastic. What do you now find so over to me? I ye. Penyanina and a fatal. So be ye. Sounds on a politically, you were lots of objectives and beliefs. Who are quiet so be any in a Penyanina now, yeah, a deep victory, Bebrel. And Nuntino. But my dear said, dear, oh, yeah, and for victory, Breono. Oh, yeah, and no, dear, the victory, Breono. Now, why, yeah, and did the air can air simple. Then, still be a hope, I say, over contest and our own contest. But, yeah, the fact, natural, never say a contest here. One can so be with all your party, me, then you say, over so contest here, Anna, so lose, and I can so your former. Former parliamentary aspirants. Keke dia. Ye the facts next year wa. Me chidi se. Party for. Because they be a one also. Enyem mayen. Ye wo 87 out of 276 chamber. So. Sa 87 no kra no. Emu 10 kra. We benefited from skirt and blouse. From our opponent. The opponents are on two skirts and blouse. We come to 77. This is a real fact. This is what I'm taking over as the chairman of the party. The day I was here together with my team to make sure, say, we reverse this trend. I know the party for me, the chairman, they also me here, Biara. My name will be here, Abum. To reverse the trend, you know. What day I'm what day now, mommy? Semenye, me and Famra power. And no, na me ye.
1: Is it not going to be?
0: Some of us who say, me, you know, me, you know, because me pay for my hene, I said, because me, you know, my hene, me, you know, the other. A company say, oh, my hene, I did a year for you, you do, dear, you know, I'm why. Oh, my hene, me, more trenching. Because victory ni ba sebi ni pa ba akupe no kumo suno na mansai ni na enya honfaso. Ni pa no kumo suno no ye preventi ni se mo nkuo suno no. A mansai betume ayeden enya honfaso. Di oko kumo suno betume wu in the process. A risk ena ni pa ni teki. So we take very, very calculated risk in order to ensure say the party is strengthened on the ground. The party is well prepared towards the election. And the party wins majority in parliament. And the party wins the presidential. That is the joy. And let me tell you, my honey, don't let anybody deceive you. The party for just want democracy for the sake of democracy. When you call around, about 80% plus of our constituency and regional offices are new. What does it tell you? It tells you, say, the polling station for the electoral area coordinators, they were not happy the party went to opposition. The only immediate bosses, no? They were not happy. So if they were not happy, what is going to make them happy? Is for us work consensuously, meticulously, politically correct decisions for us to win power.
1: Well, in your quest to capture power 2028, the environment that one new team, you know, reasonable percentage of them find themselves in, especially your minority in parliament. Now that the leader, your leader in parliament, Osahin Afenyo Makin, granted an interview, Kase. They almost the entire minority own in Anno and some are in a strong quite fraud, fraud, intimidation, victimization, to the extent that even the last time, na mo Mensia South, member of parliament, you know, Okotri Yuku Fokukumka Kransan and Nano Dano, Memendan Yemana Epiaba. You are going to operate in such a field. You think that it's going to be an easy field?
0: And chata for me, you know, matna. Don't matter. Hello?
1: Meet you, chairman.
0: And it's only my chacha.
1: I mean, in pa.
0: I just inform you, no, I'm going to announce for pa, no, much my. Na chacha ni ba ku ye. Because I ain't a down for you, much you ho cry out for ye. A daka ye toy ya, ye dibis ye, na down for a chacha no. So more such as I knew Adaka, so Thomas is soon ye. Into the chino, from the idea boom, just to bring it down. Na afite, Adaka, I didn't betum. Now down for no grand channel, this one will soon, you know, and say, until that she say, I never obey me. That she say, I never obey me. We did this NDC 4. Hey, nipa, omo wo conscience. Nji di se NDC for yon kofwa, omo so wa bemwe, inyema omo accuse others of doing, you know, omo so e yipi. Nji di se NDC for, dim se, power na omo yusu no, da chibi ebe tume fi omo sa. So, nti me as the national chairman of our party, you know, will be talking to them and getting them to understand. Say, "Ehunya, say ebeye na adane say, say that should be power sasa. Now see a yedi e. Unse meye me campaign ya at the stadium. Me ko region by region. Me do bono region, no." And now, bro, you be coming when you call on. Baby, you be do be out. The next Yoko boss. The next Yoko boss.
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0: Yes, signals, mama, dear, my aim. Woman, you say, be a bro, you're ruthless. A bro, you be to me, I am near ma. Said, yeah, Kosi. Now, wait to me, attack your opponents. Say your power, your opponent, also on also to me, a chichi almost said, yeah, chichi almost. And until the end, young winning cry, the party sense, and it is all over, baby, I'm going now. Is that I've run your bar on me, you cobos. It sent a very, very bad signal for us. And until you know, I'll see no more, and more power. I know. A good majority of them, when you talk to them, they feel it. Into now, bones say, Martin Pebu Mone, Kofobi, Haruna Boa can before. Says, arrest, you know, and moi, Omo. The Papa Mupa, and coming by bones, Omo Kosonia arrest, because I know, and Emma Omo supports a good work, a crown, Mono, if you Omo chain. Now, boy, I may win, but that is not the point. The point is that. Me and Car said, Obi, I be Viponia, Mubia, and you know, and I may invite you for interrogation. If I need a member of parliament, on Car said, oh, Janet. That's our back court. Not from court, now into Nipasa or Ban or Kujina or say or arrest and enjoy the invitation, man, and say, yes, you sure will you go. Hey, be cram, I am fan of Pose. Your man of two previous invitations, Wamba. Nanka ehun wo koti near the letter no man at the full glare of the public. Say otina and otina chino. Because I believe that the at the cra you say why yeah assume is why yeah no. And yeah idea sebi yan chin na at the crown of beko bayra. I don't know obe ostrato justice and our investigation. It is a spectacle na yeah no na. And no no faso ben pa and a debre and this. Faso ben pa. She o a ben ma. Individuals almost sick a dear no musica penty. Omo be yen near ma no mo botomo aye de. At the expense of the party. Your whole position, they will run away because they've amassed a lot of money. No more jam more ordinary parties way. You are being near ministers, no? It do better than all when you are around, didn't it?
1: Mm-hmm.
0: In one hand, I was for Oma, or no, my acceptance of Mono Becasa. Oh, my name. You say, one hand, and I will fret one fret or more. If you move a woman, Pessy, I bet I almost didn't put some other than ministers before. And I might see you before. And I might get government appointment before. Do you are buying out tenacity? Now, my appointees, a yen near ma uncle, ya, a double co-position, only in Abigane. And I can't John Boy Dumoy. If I do, baby, no, who in your John Boy Dumoy or my party will be all. Ah, almost the almost baby here with his up or down for a shame for more. Among Kong Copper buying contract, maybe among Copper buying sick, maybe they will be there for the party forever. But do baby, Munya, Yenya, and this before Munya, and before Yenya. And say, yeah, yeah, dear, yeah, yeah, dear. Sevy, Sevy, Sevy, Eddy, be ya, ya. Yeni, enquire, ya. So I'll take it up, raise the discussion above the normal noise, Nenyama. But some may say, as I say, my idea. Say, a chi obia, move a home over. Because Abuano, yes, a crano, yes, a monk, if it be, while poor Abuabia come. We are mammy, papa, now you're your papa. So doing cafe, a crano. Dear chi obi, there, shiny detain no man, a bro, so yeah, I'll be there to offer my support. But beyond just offering support and all that, you know, there must be proper understanding with the leadership of the MDC to understand, say, and fact, baby, papa, be I'm praying. The fact, say, oh, embarrassed, John Bredum and Uncroma, watch me. Who say, Abia, I mean, cry lances. We say, oh, mommy, 24 hours based on the law, no, not provided license, no. Who say, they don't tell say, and watch me, you can video, you didn't call, and no, no, unya, then, womb. There are proper ways of remedying some of these things. And I believe that, make us say, I'm talking to the conscience of our opponent, our brothers in the government. Say, I'm on TSS, sir. Yeah. Budia, Anka, Nenshi.
1: Would you take time to also maybe invite or rather go visit a teacher for a kuku and talk to them to get back to the classroom, or would you also take time and go to a year one, ya say one in Yapadia or a year Labadi, a year Pleasure Beach area or no, to talk to government on some of these measures and the impact a year Ghana for Bimana?
0: By 4:30, I pull my baby. My year no energy, my dear nature, my baby, my mouth, my homework. We cannot go anywhere. But here, decided to be a politician. Now, call for some fire home. So, you see, they are all kind about workers' name problems or more challenges. See, my baby, boy, more than any man. Quickly, no, yes, set your house in order. Afina. Letter officer CBC and I'm sharing near my OCA to the previous administration, you know, the status of where we are now. Now, see, I should, but these are things that immediately, you know, agent, you know, you can't boom, I share, as we even prepare to take over, no, I share quite a bit faster. Yeah, they ever boah. See, some of these things, you know, sometimes, you know, to say, Madame. The warehouse VIC a war that was sent there.
1: Mm-hmm.
0: Just for political vindictiveness. Yakob Webu. Abra and yeah, no pe and a warehouse a war. Na answer no VVC warehouse. I saw a J permit.
1: Correct.
0: Did your man a permit, no? I don't know how to say then I'm my permit to obey. Be I need all my permits. and there are a lot of other houses. So, yeah, you go bugu ye. Mambo ni paneka. Infasobe na umaino enya waho. 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Manane nama iye ye sanye me ina. Na edi NDC. Aresirimu a Ghana fo nya ya. Omode to aba boom edi mama no. Edi mu nyina aba fo wana.
1: All right.
0: Jakpa no constituency ben. And we are campaign that. So now we say, see, the air cano because me came, me in cano because I end this in a hopper. And people who are comfortable to me, yes, sir. Yes, sir. Yes, sir. And the air perform. And the air perform, we answer, you need so at the end. You need so to the end. And yeah, yeah, Sabine, what's here can be a young cano, never be a papa be out. Oh, my innocent people are. If I need driven towards the year of elections, and I have suspected, say, over your MPP, I'm on a shri omo juma. Shri omo juma. So, go for work businesses, work contract. And as we speak now, go for work contract running from the previous administration, Bahana. Madam Fubika, I say, and this is one who over 2 years, you can't have a crowd, who Musika nyina si. Omae na mejidi say some of these things come before you. So, I'm bringing the leadership of our party to the doorstep of ordinary Ghanaian, ordinary business person, ordinary civil society organizations and labor unions, the farmers, everybody who concerns that it is a concern of our party.
1: All right,
0: do you see the typical National Chairman, said, you know, the
1: Rinsi. All right. Chairman Jombodu, Chairman Jombodu, we are wrapping up our conversation. Nyami Adama Dabena Mo announced Dr. Matthew Poku Prempe as the running mate for Dr. Mahmoud Baumia.
0: The question I'll be saying, answer Ben Abbasadi. Yeah, announced, not just say, you choose Dada. So, the TRA announced, is that what it is? Yeah. Na mini ho ya di speaking notes no and handing over notes no mami a me hu se ya yes a we ni dada nti me hu dia na no so politically so ya see we wa die hu nyina kwan be nya die hu nyina na ye man politically no must we announce it now or later mind you we are not working alone we are working and have an opponent. Opponent, you know, only in a presidential candidate, phone account, for running meter. Yeah, a presidential candidate, based on your own reasons, sir, it means everybody, So, all these considerations, said they are okay. ABIAE, Dada, and they are the name. The Vamba National Environment Stay, ABIAE, I award document to moi. Many advice. ABSA announcement, Yenadabin. So,
1: all right, me, but. As a mock we bumper to bumper national executive, so the bumper to bumper national executive. Chairman, may no say you may we ask you from a radio good business. Me busa question, anu yin ye and only a day.
0: As
1: I won't say the meet match room, Musabia, bumper to bumper, would you see a mitra national executive center?
0: Oh, not necessarily. Now, one thing seems to be then with her. JB Cra, who didn't say what could you be out to see which one of them see it? Didn't the major concern for many of the officers? The concern of the party people, they say, one more now only protected the interests of the party. Now, party, no, and quite mobile party issues. A better way, young come home when you'll be uncome home. Parts in the bed, then I reorganize ye. Now, your co elections are. It's me, Enya, votes are you deserve as a party. There are no kind of executives. Hey, how they also bumper to bumper in any day.
1: All right, Medasi, Nanaya Jantua, your lawyer for Akwasosio, always show congratulations. Same as Nanaya Jantua.
0: Nanaya, catch you and say, or the maker. Now, Utiano Kukwe Monsua, Babaka.
1: All right,
0: Tiansua, Messak. Now, the attendant say, Utio, when Tio, Ubia, and say, Ubichia.
1: Are you taking this opportunity to apologize to the NDC for more time? I'm going to be NDC, I'm better than our trainer, or Mukoyana.
0: Well, I think that the NDC understand these issues better as well. When there's an election conference, dear, over here, no, particularly when. There was going to be amendment of our constitution. I was told, sir, some people didn't want it into your macro. Some people, do, and you need a quorum to start. If you also hostels are now a baby among Mokodiano, almost a whole chain candidates. Say, we are by my entire chain or bounce. So, you see, I think that the necessary catalysis is that. It comes to my attention. So they are all kind of getting credit. Me jibis and commit yasi. But in order to ensure, say, yeah, party for one to be who say, see a cast a tenner, a ten. So I am covered because any NDC for president said, invite you. We try for those times and war. Your partners, a war, Germany, UK, in your money now. Who say your conference are? Your mom or back. Over time, Kofuja conference. But I could be a dinner by over time, big trouble, yeah. Big trouble, yeah. And all that. If you say, I'm very fear, man, on any Ghana harbor or conference. Now, watch all papers, so say, we'll start at 10 and now 11. Now, we'll start to be a FIFA. Main genie say, yeah, the papa, or say, so. If there's a need for it to be done, I just want to be briefed. If that is so, we'll quickly apologize. But even before we do that, I apologize profusely for such delays. If you want to be here, I was saying, come on, come on, come on, come on, come on, come on, come on, come on, come on, come on, come on, come on, come on, come on, come on,
1: All right, Chairman John Boadu, congratulations, and I wish you and your team the best of luck for the years ahead in terms of election 2028. I wish you all the best. Well, 44 minutes after 8, just from Sema, Dome 106.3 FM. I mean, that's nice. And then I'm in person more of the work because of Y2K, or is that a lot of energy? Eddie Dijumasunko, Onye DJ, Onye MC, Onye Wajibe, or person and those who coach the Crown Ojina Dinichinobo, or no international, engineer and G-Bus stage, or a coaching fast car, or person engineer and to lie after lies in the DSM Korea. And I want to open all your guests at Tizia.
3: Just say, oh man, Nano Feda
1: home. It's a bit simple. The videos may be remember. Nah, they say. Videos me I'm sure I've been done permanent by social media. Wow. Say Ghana you were Michael Jackson, one fan. Yeah, did ya?
3: Hey, I'm on manage if you don't know. Now, wow, I'm mad. Why you want
1: me? So, I already did a chew a Facebook home. On send me a church or Twitter because I said, ah, we need to be sure you're my whole Sunday. I jump with this to be Sunday. I want to Sandy coach, no one I'm doing. Oza, see, can you be also have a quack or Saturday to our purpose? What's on Sunday? I never was. I tell you, in fact, see, a cast be a Y2K or your definition of a Y2K.
3: Hey,
1: already was sir, a tuny junko, a tuny con, a tuny ambassa, BB.
3: I'm going to be eight.
1: Yeah,
3: man, that's you. Be free off for him. Mitchina Musa. Now, if I had 18 years, I didn't know, because you, man, I had 18 years, many nights, if it's my oh, I don't fall by, so you are dear. I don't for buy a dear to do. When I beba, eh, a man of course be sour, so fine. And I'm so a man who come say, you say, you money, the iron idea, no, see, a bed, any. No, man, we age money, the my. It's a mamma by ye, my ye, ye, bon, come more, any video, see, pictures. It was great. In fact,
1: it was a
3: great show. Let us for you, they do yourself.
1: Yeah, do your, it was a great show.
3: It was. Next it was.
1: Now, person, you need 10 times if you and the daughter is
3: see, many, many about the first stage.
1: I mean, just
3: a quick check a crazy wicked swing.
1: Now, are you feeding me life? You know, and I'm saying, this is my first thing. Oh no, open so G and the Edumani Mercury Quay.
3: Manage you too much, I say, and you more bought Mercury Quay and the Dusty DJs and buy it. Oh, hey, squad buy prior and then Chini and Chi. I'm performing live.
1: Yeah,
3: no man, Mr. Pride, those days, you know.
1: Yeah.
3: And you omunyum bia ya hi too.
1: Yeah, yeah, yeah.
3: Ye yeah, the Angelina Shem. Saba ku chire me wudin. Ah. Na me fa tonyum dede devi.
1: Yes. Hey, ono no mi su ze ne no. On fa ne ne kote no. Ono sa ba chire me the ono to come. Ba bibia ko kama. That's sponsors na se mai.
3: Yes, sponsors. Eh, yes sponsors say bye, yeah.
1: Kai kai on top of you.
3: Oma devi oman u se se me phone ba ko no so.
1: Ah, o si ehwim.
3: Ah. Hmm. Eti Carol Kofi wo da mo fa sponsors na mo
1: kwese. Oh, we dey metal for from.
3: Oh, o man nyame nyo kese.
1: Na we dey.
3: Che so mo dey ko.
1: Oh.
3: Hmm, o dey be ka ho ase ba chi. O man mi bi bia, je se. Best 1 week ni mo dey mini WhatsApp.
1: Inti Mr. Yip number na. Inti
3: mo am send the WhatsApp for bani ade ni nyina no.
1: Mr. Yip number no so.
3: Is it Mr.
4: I will go home to my old boyfriend
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0: forgot to make a chair. Yeah, we need some copper mixy. Yeah, I did it be nice. On fan far for the new
1: channel hot. Coffee, naked guitar we have a baby.
0: Who channel hot?
1: Me no mix
0: it. Yeah, come. Intimacy. And a pair just get mixed now. Fee channel hot.
1: My voice is quite sound. What about you?
0: 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No, it's been on Edinka Town. So, some of the sponsors.
1: Ecobank, Kennedy, Akotinipa, your major sponsor.
0: Eco.
1: Now, Ecobank. Yeah, don't must sit down, must support. I'm a Jumadino, you know, I am successful. DBS Industries, no more so touch. And Alive, when you soup. A life of also a kahubi. Fortune low fat spread when you did the bread. Oh, now they are from my imagine side line. Now they are from just a queen man. Can only a fortune dear?
0: Yeah,
1: a queer too. And a Kojak and so a touch.
0: Sorry,
1: Valet Lease Equip
0: I'm
1: Limited.
0: I'm punishing you. Oh, my money be on me a carrier. Say, oh, come, Najina Bobo.
1: Oh.

0: kan ena fruitelli or natural juice omo so etech enti no your sponsors are a boy yen e ma edi jumade ne brew the major one na e eco bank into share we see your boy stage into stage na you too be a VIP phone say chose we VIP packages into next time na ye na per VIP one manager wa friend them na ya sesa ma what say yen mo so yen no ye gine mo yen nyate na se ne ade o ye be gine mo ma ade ate na 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
1: the trends, bro.
2: Waga, you know we say about our 6,000. My baby say,
1: Eighteen Pancho, the next 5 minutes, you'll be sure. Aya, I've been up for crying here. Nasa, Kodua, Wasa. I tell you, it's going to be great here.
0: Oh, man, I'm losing out. I'm losing out. I'm losing
1: out. I'm losing out. I'm more quiet now. My catcher said, mix you trying to hot. Now, for Franco, phone, so I don't remember. Phone, papa, papa, feeling on them. One the trends, brain. And, Mr. Beshu, when you saw it, Beshu, when you saw it, and the dusty. Abena Pokuya, when you just said, Beshu, when you saw it, get away, kind of surprising me. The entertainment or a bedroom, I don't TV, no.
0: Sandy.
1: They Sandy in the back, no. The dressing room, called dressing dressy.
0: Oh, Y2K.
1: I'm a quabba quickly. I'm a quabba quickly. I'm a quabba quickly. I'm
3: a quabba quickly.
1: Papa,
3: you should show me. Only a blending. I'm a quabba quickly. But yes, be anything.
0: Be a bear fine.
1: This is the feeling. This is the feeling. Wow. Now, blood, baby, oh, Mr. Baba. I mean, here. Abba, Sosket, Yanko Yanim, Yanko Yanim, Yanko Yanim.
0: Oh, my name is microphone, your bottle. Hey, I'm not sure, sir. Yeah, is you.
1: Now, I'm going to get
0: away.
1: Na shows, no.
3: Abna.
1: I tell you, I'm a bomb.
3: Weekend, very, very bad.
1: Ah, yes, I've seen
3: very,
1: it.
3: Very bad.
1: Oh,
3: very bad.
0: Oh, no, damn.
3: Very bad. Yeah, cool story for from one. Black Stars coaching sense. Na near training is the same. Cause first thing I'm called Kingston, Emra.
1: Hey.
3: Na onbe coach team.
1: I will near selection committee. No, we don't have to.
3: Any abna ukwa na odi akoto obe.
0: Team na angasa ni e oto muda e bobo be 5 years ni e de boy ona e ni coach asem.
3: Oh, and I know because I was saying binding in Saka. Now, get the band number 2 years. So now,
0: challenge me. I'm not going to be able to do it.
1: Sir,
0: educate you and on one to other order.
1: It's open like instead.
0: Oh, a man and young lay a pursue. Timon and Cassano and your papa. Ye name quade, which ye groom your mosia, the omoko yenim. It's a yen yomu free money and yen debia, swatam, ye quafcon, ye quaw, ye quafcon.
1: I don't miss it, joke, you be an in our voice.
0: Abao. Omane bana ko.
3: Ebi tu si e fa ma kwesi apia. Yes ako ba.
0: Omo ndizovi obi a.
3: Ana se ye nka omo mi enu mbom na nka omo nya juma.
1: Ketin kotina fi.
0: Oh. Oman tim ne ye hia ne ye paade a. I was here coffee ne kwai homework.
1: All right.
0: You deserve it.
3: Shata wale so trendy weekend.
1: Ah no. Na ni DJ na e no kokika adwene. Na DJ na e. That's why they. na ko to stone boy nyum so ka hono na nya no
3: de be no do the side want to or the side but so him say baby obeko bia crowd na ye massive
1: yeah massive massive
3: very,
1: on the wire school as you see no
3: yeah

0: enti no me ewo ho no no na me adom a ochina
1: yeah white
0: but also watch when you
1: Adam
0: oh, no. oh no asha wo white lin yin ya cho my
1: head no
2: here na course
1: me ti wa adam say ko ya report
2: eh robin I was a one now
1: here na me say unie ku ya bo acha na me ti so am so ni dia he uni me djuma ni ya ka so ni mi ye e ni ko na me fse mo tv so say who alive who let me say

0: 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And then for birthday, they take. Now, home, yeah, what dinner? Oh, special one back with you. What team do you have? Special one back with you.
1: Special one, dear, me, I mean, you're a Kwabena Kwachi. Not yet, none of your media, no, I will call.
0: Okay.
1: And then Kwabena Kwachi, I will dance to Kwabena. Happy, happy, happy birthday to you, what say? Yeah. Now, me, we shall part no more, you dear, Kwatinti, and your pop, dear papa. Now, I dear, be a dawa, come as well, dear, Emmanuel Emrem, why?
0: Yeah.
1: Minim, quite a first one, Sabekan birthday, and my Aduko Facebook, which I because. Now, happy birthday to Nana Akowa Dente. Nana Akowa Dente. Or yes, such a henny, Ewa Hamburg. Do not friend Nana Murphy. Nana, Yamanyo Kasiawat Nana Murphy.
0: I tell you,
1: Akuma Swadi, you know, Badi, Emano Emremonti, Wubabema, Just Eric. And I wish you a happy, happy, happy birthday. Or say ye dear Kwatinti and ne Apomode Papa. And what day Emma war.
0: All right.
1: Now, we also say happy birthday to give to your war, the Rose Pharmacy. Yami says, ye dear Kwatinti Apomode Papa. And I will say, Nado Fulina, I wish you at the Rose. And now ye Juma Gifty. Have a blessed, blessed day. No man, meaning to make us a
0: big deal. Okay, Mr. Takrasi. Unim takrasi.
1: Takrasi.
0: Akotia. And Kurukuru Takrasi.
1: Yeah.
0: And Rantia, you know, no.
1: Uh huh.
0: I don't know the why no.
1: Tell
0: me. I must have been na okaka takrasi mrante here na
1: yechia na na. If you look too much.
0: And pay your chair.
1: My chair is me feeling why still be baby.
0: Baby.
1: Baby me minimum no.
0: Yechia so. Yechia so.
1: Yechia so.
0: Sir.
1: Oh yeah.
0: Let me don't time
1: it. And we will go home to our own. Hey, this song is a hit.

0: sabofra ne yefu ye ne ya anna ekeka no anna senesi efifi no abata an wo baabia ma wo mofra no Auntie Mary's baby gripe mixture edi dwumantem eyennam enche na abofra na shase sribio metia wo webi mu Auntie Mary's baby gripe mixture free Ernest chemist isan se obia hia odufreni
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2: What is so strong? 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
3: Na yes, you and your money, if you are saying now, yes, I'm saying you be good beats in this. Most of the good races are about for so. 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
4: come
3: and check for the record. It is not for you now, but I say, that's what only authorities, not so much. You might say, yes, you're Tiani, you might. The second, they should have given that a notice a long time ago. Yamekano, yes, in him. They should have given us a notice a long time ago. Come on, yeah. Yeah, and run, I do, yeah, you might till about 12 o'clock. And see, your Jimmy to the extent say, as soon as they say, you need some bubble and the embassy say, and your man. Now, your money is good inside, you know. What have done it? No, Musha building, you go and say, eh, story building. And your man almost said, yeah, you can say, if people cry to Mr. Sign, your money be who are. Must also do good roses as I saw by the first of you. And then you're sending room. Must say, you are a mother. Okay, no, for my dear.
2: Go on about the beach. I'll call a letter.
0: Moving it to electronic means.
1: That is my wish, but the answer is controllers.
0: That depends on the control line account.
1: That is outside our remit. We don't pay. We only facilitate process. So the decision is controllers, but that is my wish.
0: But we can do it. It's possible we can do it.
1: It should be possible. It should be possible, but then, as I said, the decision is controllers. But I wish we could go digital.
0: I'm grateful.
1: You can see the stack of papers around in jute bags. In first century, I don't know whether that is the way we want to go, but the decision is controllers.

That's why I keep telling you that Absa, your story matters because banker, ono no emfa no ho, busia bia wo pe bia no, wa ye crowd say ono be dis adwuma no. Nti Absa's main car say wo ye customer inquire say what yes yes in their banking journey no. Wo ye eligible salaried Absa customer inquire. 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And whether a general or specialized consultations, laboratory tests and as x-rays, ultrasound scans, medications under the NHIS medicines list, surgical operations, family planning services and maternity care, outpatient physiotherapy, oral care, eye care services, managing your blood pressure under the free primary health policy or many other health conditions, the NHIS with over 5,000 accredited healthcare facilities, no. 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Echi ajume fro wo yina. Especially penyin pa ode ajuba no. Yeru abampo doctor. 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Ejidi se bibia eye kama ewo. 17 minutes after 9. Mami fasa kwenye wesusu. Yeru Agboja, that's a road minister. Yeah, ye ply Kumasi Accra Road no. E kwanda da ane huwa sem na making great improvements. Ana eba so. E kwanda se. A quani baby honor totus na hono ofa and fana honantiano e hun ye pa but ene miamian be brana she very rough basano. The minister Yerak Bojagumo no team inano really working on the Kumasi bypass no as well as the old road no and on coma that can over years. So even if you are not doing it, just a certain level of maintenance. Ebema yeah and nam quino so on daily basis no. Yeah, so yeah, so mojune ayo. So kudos. One road minister Biano Chiana no pay catcher say kudos on the Accra Kumasi Road. Upliftment on the upgrader echo so again. Kudos to the minister and the surprise visitor on the coco a year contractor for on site who doing now at various points in time. And pay we are not dry match, and pay we are not dry match. Yes, we know it's very demanding. But you are getting the results, and Ghana is getting the results, and we appreciate you so much. So far, so very, very good in terms of listening to feedback and working on those that are relevant for the course of a year, Mother Ghana. Yera Agboja, once again, thank you. Kudos for your great job.

0: Well, Osha Brenner, 22 minutes after 9, Jason Sem on Adom 106.3 FM. A victim of a year la demolition, so Queen of Africa, na ode Queen, machi na Adaroma, ohonye die.
1: Tachome honye.
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1: 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juma say be say after COVID me ye wo e mine mu but me juma na kata restaurant no di next year until after COVID me dey ma obi so onu so onye de onu so ntia so.
0: Hello?
1: Hello.
0: Bacho, what's happening to see you?
1: Me di ma obi se on chiaso la beach wo. Inti, ben se 3 years ni. Eno omoma e notice se, obi anbo modin se omu siete wo se de tourist attractive se yi amount of yamana no mo ba. Ne ho ye se, inti ne me wo ni mo pe, me wo car park wo. My restaurant is a car park or paint. My first vendor and a development vendor, Oba, may yeho. Inti 3 years, no more boy, Coco, say, Obianse, or Ghana Tourism, or Obianse, or and me Juma, me Yentino, me call round, call Africa, Manumubia, Suko Europe, Cosia say, Confoa, Yebo Moba, me see and quite. Say in my Africa for now, you don't your mark what time and the moon. Me see what can say, oh, mamma, but so far as I must say, Musica, cock, sack, and trinity. It's just oh, mamma, no money, Juma. And she may do what we are, no masaba, Africa, be on masaba, gun, and to me by no, no, my cock, so be I see it in hope. And she may be me bombardi, Missica, my saving, you know, Juma, my own, you know, be shell, Juman, Essin, a banso, you fresh one cry, Messi. Messi say, Mr. Damo be so on Fanny Juman said, I mean to me, Jumenti. May the Amo be so on so on Tria, my discharge so. Wohonum. Into me bargain, I ain't tell cry, may you and may say, McCoy, Mr. Bai. May buy a better 1 week in. And I met his so your phone. By 3 and a public 3 a day actually. In a security for no fray, confona made the mamma say, Hono soldier father only to ne at the idea, Nibudoza, Mabi Bubuho. And Papa no ya made the homan on me, Omo friend say, Mammy, ye be who I made the mammy, obi the Bodoza, Bessie or Samu Bubu, or Nebubu, neighbors no dada. In tea, do soon almost some friend. May find my said that same is in tea. I reho a canin team and family campo and I may fat is in ten tem. Same cohere say I'm passe a muyana. We do on so your fa I home some of my confidence.
0: But how I bob on kai say baby on baba besage mano.
1: 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La pressure beach eh beach be a can't take. Ghana the whole Africa ha. Ye ni beach be a se local beach ya. 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
2: the place has been there for 35 years
0: on onozo on, ebo piano onozo e ba ho no ndi watna wa
2: 35 years
0: yeah
2: until on 35 years now as ni e hwan dia.
0: Well, as I said, no common or dear, so Shuma, hotel, see, Tui, La Palm, and then La Badi Beach.
2: Yeah.
0: But I think along the line, there was a certain agreement along the line for people to, you know,
2: to settle.
0: Yeah. But temporarily, not temporarily. I think that is what it means. Temporarily, but not to put structures.
2: But say Freddy Blay Bandi, no one put a structure.
0: Structure and casa.
2: So where did the lease when he went or tall land in Freddy?
0: No, a court, court, no.
2: Make a court, court.
0: Yeah.
2: And, you know, how did he end up locating?
0: There's a missing link there.
2: Between Onone Labadi Beach, you know, what was the agreement?
0: Exactly.
2: Because his was a very huge structure. $35 million.
0: Yeah, huge,
2: so
0: huge.
2: How did he get there? I mean, legally. Because so Obi et now was for a certain number of years. I mean, Ghana has say, you know, an abrochebe be an eminent domain. It means that you have acquiesced, Ghana is 15 years. So you have acquiesced your rights to the person to live there.
0: Because
2: what transfer say abroche kura de obi kura be yes kwata wo fie won say America say ma men chia wa asem na wo honi ntima men chia wa tie fo no ahwe fo wo Facebook na men fan chia emma Ghana fo nyina na men congratulate MPP fo o makwa koye I'm just congratulating because of Titus and John
0: Titus Glover.
2: Yeah, Titus Glover. Nikwa Titus Glover.
0: And a John Boyd.
2: And a John Boyd. And a mea minua. Your friend is saying. Hey.
0: Kodria now.
2: Kodria. My friend is Justine. Instead, I congratulate them. I sat through and I watch. I'm particularly elated with John Boyd. And when he lost, it wasn't easy on him. But you baby, ako baby. It is a lesson to all of us. Unyanku pong. AU baby, Ako baby. I remember I made friendship with John at High Park because he's a strong character. When in High Park, Ubi Ampunti Min Kaji Mensen, whilst he was in power, no, said Utimi Kachi Mensen, I said, make yourself available. You remember one day I was talking about a general secretary who was very strong, man, mm-hmm. John D. But now I can say it. And I saw him as also a very caring person, empathetic. Sometimes he's brash, but behind that brashness, you know, is a very caring person. Inti no, congratulations. I remember me was sorry na me bumpire action. I've been praying at Dominion Hour for almost 20 years.
0: 20?
2: Yes. And on those grounds are fruitful results from God. Archbishop Duncan Williams. Archbishop Anape Michel. So I was there when one of my prophets, Justice Avevo, ono de ono so ye prayer tower. So he called me and said, Nana, do you know John Boyd? Say, yes, I know him. I mean, I pack with him. And he said, I had a vision on your friend is saying, Achia Mountains, mm-hmm. that John has lost the elections. And I said, wow. So I connected the two of them together. He offered prayer for him, but it did not work. So he was down. But I told him that the prayer that he has prayed for you is not for today. It is for tomorrow.
0: It's not for today.
2: Yes, I told him that the prayer that he has prayed for you is not for today, it's for tomorrow. Somebody might think, so okay, he was opposing Nayi, but he's my friend. And when I saw him speak, I cried. Because I know what he went through when he lost. And I had tears in my eyes. Not because they say, oh, you're my opponent when it comes to politics. But oh, you're my downfall when it does. We are not in politics. And I had tears in my eyes. And I said, for me, it was the God thing. That sometimes we pray today, we expect answers. But that prayer is stored for tomorrow. I congratulate him greatly. And he be beating it, dear, but he has done well.
0: We'll be beating him.
2: Yeah. Why not? This one day, he'll be beating it, you know. As I'm a make a far, your friend is saying, you know, eminent domain, oh. Obits now was asked for a certain number of years, 1 year, in law, no. Eminent domain. It be a chroma 15 years. Na. Meme issue ni se near my name sisi so if wasa se wohona ubi baby si papa na ifedi blade banusi da ne da ben 2024.
0: I can't recall it, but I think 2024.
2: So when he was building it, normal who so usi. What kind of papers now? That is the point, because when Timmy Conco
0: Jana, City Precupin could
2: choose, yes, and could see a intino, a dear pin crater, wine and a Nashashan crater. Did he do it illegally? Or he did it legally? These are questions that we have to ask. Besides, in Crawford, settle. So, and it's, you see, my concern is that it's very close by. So, there are also laws. Maybe they have written to, have they taken them to court? Is there evidence to show, say, wafa masase, otisu illegal in medo court? Ye omra ukruma. Into omu di omu itimi akwa court, akwa kase, nkofo we abetan asase so legally ehia for abc di ehia mpo a ye de wo beto ho se
0: me
2: yeah ya dia. Is there any court papers to that effect, or is it because they said that time no na ne papa or government munto they said let it be, and all the other people who are there, what kind of stakeholder consultations were done? I think that Labadi and Lapam, they have the responsibility to let us know what has happened. There is a member of parliament for the area who is also a deputy minister for local government. There is an MC. Do you get me? There's also the assembly, there are the chiefs. What kind of consultation a course? Me say they be a media make a stakeholder consultation. Se oba baba ya dia no catch your muse munyi munye men for your property. Because dino ne asasi ra any den ra. Intin sa asasini belong to Labadia property near me was winin ano. If assume me by emrase e Labadi dia. But they were inside the dino. Mammy no cut free just near my baby. I know the anya wo dear. Did they give them the opportunity to even take home near my out? I have also heard variously said they were told, you know, when it comes to things to do with law, ne property, ne assets, won't me me wa no keke nkase makachere winti tu emra wo. So did they go to court? She o man hene. Adie we ye si me eye ma me o. Eye eye opener. She go call East Legona. Under grid coal lines. Big a friend is saying transmission lines. Under these lines eye nkrofo a omo your friend is saying omo ye mechanic shops.
0: A fitter for.
2: Yeah.
0: And chopper for us.
2: Chopper for us. Eye health hazard. Emissions from the pylons, no. A bill also so I yet baby to say shanty town be a pylon and I'm ho. Obian can ho she. And Crawford CC kiosks, SCC near my baby, all over the place, creating some kind of a squatters be around. Obian can she. Then do we wait till after a certain time
0: near
2: a city? Yes, see a demolition. Why is it? I think so the time has come for us as our DNA start here. Let's deal with it. As long as it is unauthorized, let's deal with it so that we don't get to this point. Ultimately, let's deal with it. Because in Kofu Eguhono, Omu Yagana for a CPP for women, DC for women, PP for women. Let's deal with the matter so be encroaching on your land. Fako courts. We are in a democracy, rule of law. Fako courts need making sure, say, emra and shishim na emra and kase adia na ya wodia nipa ni ntiminti mint naso obi wa betna wo land so wo fie illegally. The way you use it, you use the police, you use the courts and courts na nkasa be ma wo ye friend say krata a e kire se koko yi wo mu firi ho me papa a shop e wo kumase o digai nkrofo wo ye dia ko court. Court am I a quince say ye A B C D. Ye be jina court as so. Na ye den, ye dear tunkrofon. Ye ain't mean sorry keke. And conko kase okowa and go for a kumase. A ye spare pass area ho. A den kakraka. And crofon don't near my way ni mo by yem pam womo. Because ye see a demra. So me I want to see a court order. I also want to see Bibia court can say into omo because omo the assembly court court but omo be at now 35 years assassin at that time na Labadi Beach ni 35 years na Labadi Beach ho
0: na in that I meet me there when 82
2: e ba no hotel ni ni ho
0: there be eno 91 99
2: 91 there say 35 years na ya ba
0: yeah
2: okay so 91 99
0: I think so, yeah.
2: And the hotel nearby.
0: Yeah, I think.
2: Into hotel nearby, and just assassin or once and a hotel nearby. So, my mayor was what town 35 years, you know. Time, your friend is saying, Labadi Beach, a tall assassin. Not or so. A dear Ben, a Labadi Beach, a catcher, no. A dear arrangements, no Labadi Beach nearby. I mean, all these things must be looked into before any action is taken. So, be grandpa, see, quite cry, within the perimeter of a road and suddenly a bit demolition can be done when a dina na say whatever it is ni esi kwam esi obi e so demolition is allowed, but the process towards demolition is what we have to look at.
0: Could na kai benya a better option than, you know,
2: that is what I'm saying. It's a court, my court and my ukrata say ebebubu ebubu a me na make say a din esi wasase so a eya wo dia, but the assets in the din dey anya wo dia. So you allow people to evacuate, take their things off. So what you say? Now, I feel no. The court order no. Near here. If there is a court order, and if there is a court order that they have flouted, they should also let us know. Maybe there is a court order. Omo endi so because me tell say my men also case. Variously, they were told to quit, but so to catch you obi so won't quit by word of mouth. There should be enforcement. It is the enforcement authorities, that's the court and the police, that will be able to enforce your wish. Now, a way with teams or person with two nipan. Into the best thing you have to do is to go to court.
0: Okay. Ofusu. Akwaba.
3: Yeah,
0: and congratulations to your party.
3: Yeah, that's.
0: Maybe I come on. Was that your expectation?
3: Yes, as far as having a successful conference is concerned, we did say MPP, actually, once again, a competitive party. I can't say the AR is in our genes, in our DNA. If free and anonym UGCC Bresso, ABPM or UP, connected in Open People's Party, PFP, ever permanent to the AT, MPP, that's what you see. Anytime, be a Kunya Baba say yes from here, say yeah. The AE Namana Kosumomana as president, and I said the AE Namana Sum party, no, right from the polling station to the national level. No, when you say, yeah, I can see it, you're very, very competitive. Sometimes, baby, why do you cry in corner? Now, I want to aqua, said the Abrante Bakopia, and what trend you will be a chresse or bank grassroots. Now, we insu actually say politics, and
2: Abrante Ben AP.
3: I Abrante and when your first vice chairman,
2: yeah.
3: So, I'm on your 70 interesting, and our politics is changing. It's becoming more human and people-centered. And you can have all the accolades, so my a bit many all the experience, but about the human touch, no. And said the woman in Ipa, when party levels necessary, I don't know. I said, one sure, I should go to my beer then. Hey, you watch, maybe I know I is a bit sad. So, when it shows how competitive the party is and how unpredictable delegates have become. It's a boy in Iya Basso. Now, you're the Yamias, I said, BBI is successful. Now, I'm more winning, and so I am magnanimous. Now, I'm more moving to go to Ajia Tomb. Now, your candidate, Elijah Dr. Mahmoud Baumian, so a general so I can say, will be a bit useful in the campaign of Bayon. To say, yeah, Papa Wajaja, come say, yeah, Paula Foucault, say, yes, I'm a crab, say, yeah, I'm on call vice chairs and all the other positions. Well, general so I can say, will be a bit play a role in the campaign. And on my son, I'm saying, any position at the Bayman. Name my wife, Papa, any baby, I will be useful most any loyalty. And he said, you'll be a wife, you'll be over soon. Some of us, we've not really been given any central campaign rules before. Campaign to me, boy, and I'm a position. They get a media and area. And so, it's me fire, I create in your money. 2016, I'm organizing professionals. So, yes, I'm organizing loyal leaders and all those things. But these were not even formal positions, but a boy. Ain't he? Majority said, we put the Adam Mobesha structures in the Ebba Boa, Ama, Omusia, who know, and near my uncle, and person we in true positions, no contest, and I'm a so meeting me as any money in a day. Now, Usha, we have a cocktail of experienced people and new people, almost the energy, Ebba, Afrafra, who be a boom. But I'm a mean penny, General Yombodu. He's the most experienced politician, a bad political officer in the country, because we don't start from polling station. A whole constituency. In fact, electoral area position could hold be constituency, region, a national level, from youth's treasurer through youth organizer to communications director to secretary to the organizer. Just one of the position be we as be our political organization will be our hold be that. Intermediate is an experience and a boy in a quest to wrestle power from the NDC in 2028. Usiba for my vice for you be our need out there by Frefra, Ubaka, Chisama Doctor, Imoho, Nana Kumiamoho, and then middle class for favorite.
2: Oba bugaso ahwan na wo.
3: Oba
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3: Oba fu soldiers grassroots.
2: Dem ka bugaso.
3: Na no so de ni di ba yen this for kana wasem bebre ko joban ba. No so no e jira.
2: Odi bugaso.
3: Aha. 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Aha. Inti ebi e bi wo mama.
2: Yo no kwa man congratulate you ref.
3: Uba organizer, one of the most experienced politicians, Titus.
2: Yeah, Titus, no. Yeah.
3: Waye Mashi Bejani, waye minister, waye CEO, waye party
2: waye football
3: party positions wa hudu. Enema hudu opi. Awonso webu apa. Woman organizer, yema ame hawa kumsim. Awonso ye grassroots person, wa rise ya adia baye minister. And also wasan aba back, abe some party no, by way of woman organizer. Into omae, mijiri say, we have a very solid team. ABC form after 3rd year ya true about we na yet the general NDC for so na yeah the woman is a opposition I womre. Omo sorry om co office and sana madrian politics. Yeah, no, we have the whole time to ourselves to do our politics ones. You see, but starting reorganization from polling station through constituencies, region and national na and she yeah papa Dr. Baumia de Baba say we share stakeholders. You know, IJG impulse into the policies or the baby children. So policies no you cuckoo ya and on nafe ye mpeni for ye you and so better than one on what they are born to a two gana for any muse and sema ye de baby. Now yeah na Ubana shine elections in the air division in yet sharp at a presidential na a youse and ti meanini say ye been issues uniting and reconciling already no obiagin kugua to a pledge support for a monkrofa or mobe win ye. And I have a panswa can say omo mulusu and obe mu be a ro ever campaign him tell so ever boapa in the reorganization. I think so amendments could peer oh as they say a be vice chair three a come home. They say president and I say a presidential candidate and a be leader of the party. Say vice chair.
2: Yes, so man.
0: Oh no, man, yeah. Just a motion.
2: The leader of the party is the flag. So, or when not be a president, or yes, still the leader of the party. So one when na or yeah, yeah. One when yeah, then it reverts back to the chairman. But the end them so my and the permanent.
3: Yeah, both in power and opposition.
2: Both, yeah. I have a problem. No.
0: It did no cause rupee, but I'm saying yes.
2: So whichever flag bearer comes is a leader.
3: Yeah.
2: Okay.
3: But the majority say, oh man, I don't know my party no direction. No, yes, straightforward. So there is no confusion in leadership because
0: see,
3: yes, there is no confusion in leadership. Everybody, you know, refers to the flag bearer about this vision, any decision making, any BBA. Because practically, what happens? I know for the time he say MPP AABBA or no, a children a copem. Chairman, Beko work or general dream and adrenaline, secretary work or general dream. On a year party, papa. He said, Dr. Bamina, be a party, papa. Say, chairman, any general secretary. A person will be on the corner of Janadrin. Into what Papa now couldn't fear a cojanadrin, say Papa. She say, per se, we say, no, it's okay, yeah, you know. And then, or no, and a bow ho as a leader. We are party leader, and I say, I answer it's it brings some confusion because, at the end of the day, you know, he's the last person. Ah, Bibia, a trino. About decision making in the party.
0: Oh, so what do
3: you formalize? No, by way of
0: no,
3: amending your constitution.
0: Your thinking was that, Ira Jaco. Me chan baby obi am congratulate so no musu se wa hwe na okotra so a be go no no red no maka se what didn't come maka se chairmanship ni ya is in papeni what it was and you know to avoid any crash be as in papeni they never want to take any chance
3: oh man
0: that the omo de omo de
3: oh man your friend your chairman your friend so your party leader to me be na wo national executive committee and then national council in the UFRI conference, a high decision making body of the party in the conference, a 1 year tour by a junior matum. UFRI, who are next one year national council? National council, no, it is chaired by the party chairman, but it is just in chairing the meetings. Uvote yabako. Ubi UFRI region, a chanted region, about representing the region, national council, and so vote you're saying. Ebako. Former president vote ye Ebako. MPs be 20 now am represent party no parliamentary team no e wo ho no obi a vote ye Ebako. Enti won timi nka se wo ye national chairman, wo ye leader of the party enti. Wo na wo ko take decisions am party no say yemfe ko. No, it doesn't work like that. You have to lobby and work and convince people.

0: the party is. There is no ambiguity about the leader of the party. So what you say? Obi si Ghana hande, na se opeso on MPP. Amanyoko ni din koma. Na opeso ko pen ko pa. There is no confusion. Say, ah, where your flag bearer, but on your leader of the party? Where your chairman?
1: Or your president, SI leader?
0: Or your candidate, SI leader? There's no confusion. Can we hear the chairman and leader? Now, some fans say diplomatic call, Ubiaba, no person who MPP party, Panima, or call flag bearer, or call
1: chairman.
0: But a party, no, so
2: there be.
0: The old two frank car or damn one. I saw an equity policies and then an ammo to any other patch. But as a party, no, my dear, you say, you've been sending a bad boy. So that there's no confusion. But you agreed with me that in opposition, then what are you going to disagree about?
2: No, I'm going to disagree with you, sir. In government, when you are in immediately a ye flag bearer no, or a leader, and no, the party, political parties be brave. Move on, Miss Anna Nettie. Dine hu hia kra sam ba kwa kwoto aba se because ye yin wo ye leader say say wo ye leader
1: automatically
2: so what you say oba opposi want me any ade a
1: okobak normal back. Person
2: you see the point is that granted that nipa na ntimi any ade ho na asem no wo na o decide say okwa brochire akwa kwokira de professor Mills went to Canada to teach in a university sa vacuum na eda ho. Once he's abroad going to teach, you know, why are you leader? No? Because he is a
1: shenwa.
2: Yes. And besides, the flag bearer, as you win or lose, as you win, because you are in government, over the camp, the friends say, I don't know how you call it, a fair course, a neck course, my name is a mumusi fremodi. Into no baba be camp, but when you hold there, I won't come home. You attend, but you don't have any. So the thing reverses back to the chairman.
1: To the chairman.
0: Amen.
2: Chairman and leader. Everywhere. Chairman and leader. Politics say uko si pimba a chairman and leader. Yeah, baba be yib.
1: So that's the challenge of Fuku Amani Huno.
0: Amen.
1: Chairman and
2: chairman
1: leader.
2: Chairman and leader. Tibram Bacho said Nipa no Lucy let you know free Kuruma. Or your leader still.
0: Of course,
2: a bit to say a Hiroshima, Naz or
0: Corey, a candidate, or prosecutor campaign, I mean, election.
2: Ah, yeah, America. There be what,
0: well, say you know, say you,
2: and let me a cassette, baby. So, Chechemu, Sir Olusi, say, Nippon Lucia, or you're still a leader, and I never call back to chairman.
0: No, sir, once a flag brander, only a leader. But I wanted the miniature, say, the constitution has made provision
2: for. Because I bet me I to point.
0: I'm not sure the constitution has made
2: you have to look at it.
0: And then on that note, imagine here, Mr. MPP, we have been practical. Yeah, you're realistic because who are buying Mukra, a two to a president and a questionable. And this is for the home way. Decisions are casting any power, any authority, and any general mosquito or president. I'm on the wall. Yeah, your power. Now, any man can see any, and I know. Bibia, but to a president, a coup for the whole, and I call my own impending for any agreement. I didn't ever pretend to say, chairman, a leader, I'm required to mean in a good president, not take on your son. Both political and executive decisions, in and I want to go. And I just mean practical by formalizing what happens. Oh, my, and I'm a question, and a year ago, candidate, doctor, conference, a doctor, but me able to move. And then the mobilization financial capabilities and what they have to do.
2: Because we are flag bearer.
0: Yes. And it's your uncle, yes, I joined in and I have found the from another
2: party. Baby, I can't want to tell you. Still, I leader. Say,
0: it's your leader. I mean, two other issues.
2: Yapon.
1: The presidential candidate leads well. The president, I didn't have a second. The presidential candidate leads where one has been elected the president. Leads where the party is in government but has no presidential candidate. This amendment makes Dr. Baumia, who is the current flag bearer, the official leader of MPP now, not the national chairman. He will now control campaign structure and appoint campaign team.
0: Clear leadership.
2: No, but
0: I don't see amendment.
2: Me pacho.
0: I can't 14.
2: See, Dr. Mahmoud Baumia is the leader. There's no ambiguity about it. The moment he became the flag bearer, he became the leader.
1: Power has shifted from the chairman to.
2: But I know no crown, and it shouldn't be in any amendment because Oye leader. Oye leader.
0: In
2: this, a banner, you're running campaigner. ebane se e run campaign

0: ɛyɛ ɔno ne campaign. So he decides the structures for the campaign, the people to put in the campaign. They are casting one more crown for one more best share campaign.
1: The problem is about power now. Obeda so a leader.
0: I know you're okay. Obeda so a leader.
2: I'm getting
0: but what am I power? What happens?
1: He's still the leader.
0: Let's only where.
1: Ah, no. Decide this. President, you know,
0: I am. Don't just there be so power there. Any problem?
2: Hey. So that's now he's in total control.
1: Yes, yes.
2: Because now what it means, I'm getting the education. Candidate, the flag bearer.
1: Yes.
2: So party owner plus leader now is the flag bearer.
1: Mm-hmm. Yeah.
0: It's so, always like that when he's the flag bearer.
2: So now the game changer is now he designs his own campaign structure.
0: He does
2: appoint chairman and members.
0: Game changer. Appoint.
2: Appoint members and National Campaign Advisory Committee.
0: Yes, on one area. It's
2: party,
0: all over. That's how it's done.
1: It has just been formalized.
2: All party executives work under his direction.
0: Yes, it is so, because they are on the campaign. Every day,
1: I know, my mate can say, and we are just being practical and realistic, sir. I did a course that I'm here formalized.
0: But the in-between.
1: Yeah, it's a team, the committee, or my... Issues no here because MPO here deputy minister for local government it me could general about the beach demolished labadi la pleasure beach as one year aware American state company la pleasure finishing la palm any labadi beach hotel our government here 100% shareholder and woman like say entry here sent board chairman president mahama na appoint here no snate ceo president mahama na appoint here no into unji me ko during crop businesses ngu now once I may throw your hands in despair and say amenya where na yede ne koye here no it is very unfortunate o man aban yi promise emabunu 24 hour economy unji me here one of the few places here 24 hour economy here the beaches la inimoniade la pleasure beach inimoniade ayi by the 8th December
2: but nana yaka the approach is wrong wakasa the approach is wrong
1: and amanyi ni ye
2: there was a better way
0: amanyi ye who did
1: eh ye bo chairman and wakoje authority from national security deputy chief of staff stand oga bechichim
0: on the say on to ye
1: ya bechichim say na bana snate ya wandia ya bandia
0: so is snate is involved
1: yes snate
2: okay so just in Salome Awiti Bafo has been granted 100,000 with two sureties
1: eh amuno machichire so amain enti doctor ba mi aba aba cancer adren wasem sa de aban ye no oman fa kwa papa so na amain adom na said acho no be president obey ye no serviced beach area me atwetwa ne ketankete la pam fo wo mba bi Labadi beach for on baby. On my debut, I'm called Munya 500 thousand series. We should not deny them the opportunity to also.
2: But that's the same language.
0: As some
1: we should not deny necessarily. I'm a Pamomo Bubu for Abano.
0: I'm just going to find, tell you, sir, Obisi watna ho 35 years. In 35 years ago, no minye two show was snit Labadi and Lapa.
1: La Fona Bekasa, my memo no. Almost 30 beach in 1960s. You see, Labadi 1991. Amu betuye. Ano amu peso amu chese yete baby ma amu so mufenye hotel. No na baby a local communities ne so di yom business di din so yada.
2: But that is what the chiefs are saying. Labadi forces so clean.
0: So if they have a list to the
1: players, Dr. Bamiya Samana Waka no man. Either way, say what they assume your data admitting say snet for there. Snet one there.
2: Abandon there.
1: Exactly. You bet my ear. Assume me without admitting say I am for no person on crop for you more. The government can work in
0: this thing. We need to
1: with the chiefs to do the severance area for the SMEs there for them to do their businesses.
0: No, we need to look
1: you
0: at
1: don't collapse businesses and jobs like that. It is not good. They say your money then you can cash flow co from you must have the biggest issue in our economy. The government is struggling to create jobs. And then you go and demolish La Boma. No, no, must
2: okay,
1: flat.
2: On that note.
1: Yes, yes,
2: yes.
0: Business sounds here in your flat.
1: First one in America.
2: So the bourgeois is in your flat.
1: First one, no?
0: First one, no.
1: Flat. But second one, in your flat.
0: In your flat,
1: Hotel for an MPSA, ni pape baho, because of home business.
0: Safety, safety. Safety.
1: You have to speak to them. You could have managed it, barricaded the place.
0: Even go to court.
1: And all those
0: just go to court. Court will give an order.
1: No, there will be the Japan. I don't want to destroy. I don't want to be
0: the bed destroyer.

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0: I was a manichi. 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
8: Wa for me, medro, Mr. Q, I a bear memoir. 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
0: Tell him, tell him. 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
0: Na, Mommy and Chamon
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0: That's right.
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3: 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I just don't want to go to work this morning.
2: 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OTD is on right about now. Work and happiness. 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

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bi account no solid come near the amount wo pay loan so anwo atimi assess the solid what you say at your comfort zone and you tell me am patch obura mu na enti mi account momra na mi account ma mo 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
0: Hey. Yes, sir. 1, 2. Okay. All right, sir. Afei, and I would do a video to Adam 106.3 FM. You're from the OPD. OPBD. Maybe I would tell me, can be a patch up. Mr. DJ, my young number from Kakramame. 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

0: Nigeria, Niger, maybe I'll call Bibia, maybe I wait me you sue for the into business no, or the 500 cities and individual no, or the 100 cities. Near ye Bibia ma within the next 5 minutes, you does it.
1: May sound so a question be a mom, a person, Mr. Busta, Ningan, and say, Obiase ehayo ehaye ene san a se ya se upelona enye den kra eno no kra ben ene wo mi ko mi ma me ho
2: pa cho ya no kra se se GCB wo business account e wo GCB a ubia business fofra because se se ya nji collateral bia into the person you want to say, you person establish a relationship, you person you trust you. Because you just say, if I would die, be siwo, if I would car, be siwo. Into your mouth 6 months, say run your account, you know. You didn't say scano, your mama, your papa, no more the jumanti. Scano, you two are there now. You were e-collectors, and our mobile tellers, and I will. You be my personal teller. No about shop. I be just scano. Otu are there when we are. Man, scano man, no fan far account in him mouth. And you scared that account, you need to trust the loan. No, scar a far account him. There otu are there. Scan a man in for accounting him within 6 months. You better check it credit turnover. Ni scar for account me now. No, you check here for the 6 months. No, near sir, I calculated the average of it at the amount I back as loan. It's in yes, a scared our account him. Scar for accounting that's your credit turnover. And no, so near share at the mouth loan. Na loan is the say at the mawa and poucho. Yanji collateral beer. Yan cassafa or die bra. Yan cassafa or car bra. Yan cassafa bibi bra. Your mouth collateral free loan. It's in Empacha Yaba. Yes, your mouth 5,000 to 1 million Ghana cedis. Collateral free. Yeah, that's it.
1: Miss Sansu, our question, Bioma was at Miss Sambusa, and the same. As somebody called Wokaya, I am a depa, and I say, what on your memory at your doorstep or shop wall, not your baby Jessicano near the court. A whole non of a person who churched the Muye, Ghana, dear Yana, Yasibia, as a Sabron Sam, yes, who born a Pesiano, a honor Sabron Sam, so soon the moment. Enti, Obia Ginimuno, aha, Obia Ginimo, and say, eh, now the Nippon or Bagino or the Granny, a man from Rabank Honor, a whole non say, not to say.
2: Yo, ya that's it. JCB, yet see your customers' sufferency. Your customers no more complaining so mobile branch or be your how or tone at the new jaho or the scare better or bad banking hall. I bet your deposit or bet check 30 minutes, 20 minutes, and to be your next scan it down home. And yet, see your customers or more complaints. And a GCB came out with a solution, say, your personal tellers are your ma business accounts like who a business account, who a personal account, corporate account. The IN said, this CB ama obi free branch about her. Ye yini pa ye de ne ba ho say or no free GCB. And to ton at the end of no mobile wa. They come with their machine. They come with their machine. They come with receipts. They come with logbook. I would be keep records. And to pacha or ban no bad deposit na. Or gia you get instant SMS. They said the upper branch now discuss who account me here na. And who now be na alert? I want phone. Instant SMS. Or better issue receipt. Oh yeah, who want to records? Records of the ma equal channel. Oh want records? Oh no, so want records. And I'm part sure. Man, we na say we now alert. A free walk on there is insurance on the e-collector. Wunya let you are the Akenina or banging in some Usika Nabe dear ho. Etipacho, Munya Auto Swa, our e collection himself, GCB, Musufia Nayetia, Mutimi Medicum, our branches, the other services this way about. Pacho, a free. 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Yadamase.
1: Besan so a question, ba could be a mwa kabibusa, we are not committing yum kakra. Any saying, sir, ye bani a BS savings account no one. Sika do do a bear saying any a bit me a Saturday at tomb because sir ye binumunya hotoswo ɛwɔ ebinom de bicycle gyegyegyegye kakrakakra wɔ nkurɔfoɔ hɔ susufoɔ yi a ne nyinaa nso ɛyɛ savings ɛti yɛnhwɛ kakrakakra bɛɛ sɛn na nnipa no kora a wɔbɛtumi ɛde aba GCB sɛde ɛbɛyɛ a ɛbɛte other side no ɛma nkurɔfoɔ ɛmfom sika nkɔma saa nkurɔfoɔ yi ɛmmɔm nkɔ rede me sika yi
2: 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It is a bia o supplier, now person chia supplier ne car. Yama o mobile app. O beti me the scan o every mobile app ne so I transfer amount supplier. Enti Mr. Oton Adie via my scan ko e collector no no famra bank. So o person chia o supplier car. Yama o mobile app, yama o internet banking. Paucho, o beti me into this e services no now the am chair supplier ka when na e register wo account nim e increase the amount you qualify for the loan enti me share mo munyi mobile app no munyi internet banking no say adede de ba ku abakra ne say GCB ni MTN a collaborating say de hu ne say customers bebre tia fa momo enti say wo customer e ma wo ska fa momo e hu hia say ubeyi wo momo vendor ho and san na wo de aba bank de obeye nyina ne say ye be register for push and pull push and pull patcho push and pull ne de ye ne say say customer etia fa wo momo so a de obeye nyina ne say obesend from your comfort of your store from the comfort of your home bank through the push and pull services no and no at the dead back where woman is a unchia charges via or so charges via naso sa wo sa this car every momo and the about GCB accounts me now we a GCB customer GCB ni MTF wa collaborating they say oh yeah no for free without any charges and there's no excuse ka tell because oh me dey my customer share for momo so ntimi fa ma bank there be say say you will push and pull service I will bet me this can offer every momo transfer straight from your momo to your GCB account without any charges they say patcha you will e collectors our mobile now so e be cash so patcha ni cash now wo momo oba oba register for push and pull service a GCB any MTF for akabom dia ban ti se say on who this can no e fa momo so a unchia charges bi am patcho e free and then so within a day no betima ye up to 1 million Ghana cedis ska u betima transfer a day afa push and pull num e ye 1 million Ghana cedis without the charges thank you
1: better say papa papa 106.3 FM so ena sabri wotie nkana utie yen na a micro, small, and medium enterprise caravan with Adom FM, any GCB, and a yade bro, Okanshi marketing, munti be patch up. Wukem, na one who said, yeah, Kasawa, the air Kenyan, our life on Adom 106.3 FM, OPD, bra, na be a bank account, and from out, who save, you know, who's working me as a Vibra, or how only can be a munti. I'm quite so nothing about Kasia, but at the Onyoma Ruby Akahon, Ugana card, said they obedu her, now pay bank account, EBA, YBA, YTBA, BBA amount, say your business, so I will bar, no one for business certificates, why then I can't with your fabra, Yemimo, hey, I won't check crowd within 5 minutes. Now YTBA, FBA, say a saving simple, a business account, one Sabeka from GCB. Way Yadi Chesu, Yadi Bro, this week in GCB for NNM, Yakon and Filling Yunga Crab.

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Eye 0246 595 256 0246 595 256 Or pure herbal powder every year, Divine Hope Herbal Center. And then waist pain, who your bar and abema, and I will suffer every CCAD home. One saka or pure herbal powder, Ibia, the plain and now a pulse, a sexual weakness, libido, stroke, and a dowsaw, a ulcer, and I said menstrual disorder. One saka or pure herbal powder.

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Or see accurate scanning, effective treatment. Besra, who are now with Yemia? Kamata Guinness Bakubi, netu to go anum. Because I said the activities, no, SEL chrono, said the chromo SEL channel. Who near the idea of the trap BBADA, and in tea, I dare met me a come for the man, let me a nourishing body, no, I am Mata Guinness. Mata Guinness, we move on no mark, I want to say. Way and a B vitamins a woman into one number is not like any other soft drinks, no channel. So, way a quality refreshment a boost to Unipediano. Emma one can say, Nay, when you be able to sampa, I charge you here, pa, and two number to say, way and natural and nourishing with natural goodness. Emma one can say, who feel you to say, yes, I'm pa, tobacco, never to go and no pay. Mata Guinness, we move back home. Air 12 Ghana cities. But what they say, Uto Mata Guinness, I know I can say, Uto Mata Guinness over the imported ones from other countries. What you say? Shannon Susama, Megana, Dene, also Gumpapa, Ebuma, Bet me, Abba, Mani, Perione, Timia, Konkan, Ye. And Beniforce, Yanom Sanona, Ye, 5 Bin, Willet Properties, and Aton Safri, we say, Ene, who pass, I say, Ato, as I see a man soon be any home, as I see a Wotra yen kofa baby en kofe waso. 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
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Join a quality class travel and tour with Jerry Justice. Where a wonderful Dubai City Tour. Eba so Yankopon Adoma. 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Yeah. Bepacho. 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Why are you ready? Why a crado? 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Baby, I will be down Dubai holding in 20,000 Ghana cities. Pese or boa. No more quantum ma kwenye obusa se. Do you have travel experience? Sa de America for the refusing kwa for pa. Sa umbekaya 2010-209. Uko American Embassy, do you have travel experience? Sen Dubai. Nan kavisa na kia de amada dada. Intipacho. Bomodi for visa inclusive BBI flight ticket. Everything accommodation, transportation within Dubai ning na 20,000. Fre and penin voice is here and for Hushem. Na Dubai. No anya crabber here. Number no A 0591472905 0591472905 0591472905. Bra na fence tie ofie kwan so with the man Jerry Justice. Abra ofie kwan so you made any cost no. Baba modern na wabusan sem for me numi and sembi. There's a yankupon ya wadum na ukya. What me at the waka a yet Dubai. No, I know who Jerry and Tishanaso now so far. I'm shaming that it's more and check me from him near Quaquaji a year from Tobra Cassiabo. The Ashad now a P as a query. I can tell you now, young and tear. I'm here, young and say, Mamma. Now, no, you say a year Ghana Jollof and on Sam and Penny Fossi Bibia Cosu Yachi. No, you didn't go to Mika. Can they say I'm an aboard banister and that court to Quasitano? Yama, Mamma, no bail. 100,000 FSO civil servant, two sureties or simple for one more time. I don't know, more coffee now. Only new crew, I cope and when you know, I was for me a civil servant for BIA Benjamin and internet here at the hall. And 106.3 FM. So, and I was good. So, I would tell me, tell him, and OPD minute at a banana for double tea. You need GC before you have a PMO, your cash, bra. Now, you have a bank account and from our bank account, your baby. Na ye di amao, come on. Na Adom Bible Quiz. 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
2: 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And our face, you be a business account in the mawa. Yanka said GCB, your mouth personal teller, you're from e-collectors. 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So, Ubojaboja, Pacho Yama, almost free branch about her because, sir, Yambesa Mubejama, Juma, her other branch, Abedi Q. So, now OBN, who have a show at Juma Mount, the GCB, the Abana, sir. 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Your mouth will be from branch. Obeba, not Osha, your t-shirt, and Pacho, Oba. Or say GCB t-shirt, GCB branded t-shirt, or ba okuda ne your omode ye no patch your machine or at a cell phone kitswa because omu free branch urban in tiamba say your machine in our momunti ya ya portable one na ekuta omo or yeah you get instant SMS alert. Instant SMS alert. O man is scanning your deposit now. Open your alert to our phone so. Patcho, open my receipt. And I'll be some logbook. I'll be keep records. It's records. And who keep records? Or no, so keep

0: digital products e de ma o ba so e betima wa mo ATM card udru ba bi na se upe ATM na wo ho na person withdraw ska GCB e ma Visa ATM card abetima yusu e wo ye ATM obetima yusu other bank so so na wo 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the dada now person ya reactivate ya be reactivate ya ma ya be reactivate ya ma am o say use account na tipa chow oba na so our account amane nya mobile app ma oba na so our account amane nya internet banking oba na so our account amane nya ATM ma me show and I say say so the aba fofro kra ne say GCB any MTN 4 account bomb am I say who was ka momo so say customers 12 ka or customers start there no much here free momo so now we transfer our account ni ma unchia charges bia adedede ba kwa GCB dia ba no unchia charges bia sa sim no your MTN sim nko adia you do all your transfers from your momo to your GCB account without the charges without the charges yo ya damasi
1: Sepa, mami, bobi on kram mami wa na fe yen hwe na yen sign off from the radio why.
2: Yo, o fine wonder nya shea ke ni wo ba twane na enye mbo wotwe. 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Ko ye bi ye shea ni o to no gbele account e hanle. Ke ye ko 18 years. Wo ba ni wo gbele kiddie star account, wo ba operate account e. Okay, ye 18 years e. Ke ka gbe ne wo transfer account e kete obi le gbe mi. Wo ye push and pull. Agbe ne wo na ke ladies e ka me baba market. I'm a peer with Momo. I'm a peer to your merchant line. Wo ye push and pull. Wo ba ni wo transfer ke je o Momo line alo o merchant line ka ya o bank account tell me for free charge for beno a day o ba nyo fe up to 1 million Ghana cedis there is no charge it is free agbene ho wa colleague say ameye market tell me o fine ka me ba nya bo ametwe wo nya he wono ni wo ba ame ba nya na me ba gbasane about account opening wo ye business account wo ye savings account wo ye individual account be agbene ho wo ye digital product wo ye debit card ni kenya fangbenye te china enya nye ba carry shika ye nye pocket me nye use a debit card nye cafe payment nye ba biye wo menye nye he woni waba nye you are done
1: papa supervisor business medu but your way the gracie program no am I na time ben ye be ankasa because I say ne binum so free efie a omo eba
3: yo ye be fie ha ye wo ha up to 4 o'clock. But BBM, your extra time with GCBD, your mama extra time to be a bit me here up to 5 o'clock. Into your house, you be make sure say, Obia in your account. Now, all your sales in Sua, your own go far, send a minion, your own go for a moment. I think I bet you Jim sales, I think I'm a near purchase and say, dear, for scanning now, but to bank. A journey for your own is say, a bemo at one dear, or we near man is canny be, send me cofania. 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
2: 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Copem say, lawyer for the assembly, you are a lawyer for an uncustom PA, a BCA centurion for your income.
0: Na no, I must say, Mako, Moko, what Dano, Moko, Yamu, Bibi, and I'm Fatana.
2: Masada and Jim Dinsia Potia, Oman Pinama Yangram, but Omo Kanyan say a more mumbra that you are so almost one of my mass and Trinibia. In fact, yes, and Trafumpo, in Sanyas and Trafumpo, Abusia for Salome Abusia Fumpo, Yaman Rakotini inside. Salome, Yaman Rakotini inside. Nansen Trafo be it to me, by Hunter Pant and Omdomunia Quine, a Kubra inside. Ebi, why? 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Almost see judge, no, a say, say, Yam Pamas and Trafono, if you got to know, and then Central Indian Hotel Yakura, I didn't have what one could ask me. Copy and Saloya Fonum PA, and you bet you Hong Kong.
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6: 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I think say my yard eye ni here am bibi akoka. 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E bi free baby. It will be very difficult for anybody to even predict how the campaign is going to be because even here party for no cry no. Outcome no. Obi any who to predict. The best pollsters couldn't even predict the outcome of the vice election.
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8: I have also directed the National Director of Urban Roads and the Chief Executive of the Land Use and Special Planning Authority. By Monday, they will be submitting to me a list of all the roads in Accra, all the roads in Accra, all the streets in Accra. We have named streets after people who are not helping us at all. So I have taken a decision that those people have to share the names with those who will help us to maintain the streets. Are you getting that? But most of the people that we have named our streets after, there are no foundations after them, named after them, established in their honor to maintain the streets that we have named after them. So if, let's say, we have named a street after a former great Egyptian leader, okay, and there's a street in Accra named after one of the great Egyptian leaders, former president or head of state. There's a street named after a former head of state of Nigeria, Obasanjo Highway. Is that not it? Now, there's nobody maintaining that street.
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9: 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So at the highest level, maybe a big dream may say or man pain be why be you do or Ghana. It would make me not to do. No moment yet, service of the franchise. No by me to the Emir Metrado or Baby. Now, what you mean, what I want to street you do or Nigeria? What is my contribution to the development of that country? So, Nigeria, maybe obey Bibi or Connaby. Now, another or three, the Mohammedan, and go forward the meeting with that officially. No, I buy no IS share there or Bessisan. But this is the Onayo.
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1: 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Or may you whom you know. Maybe I better be a Timmy truck and canoe at church for an ISA, and Timpanin, you know, near more or more massitum in Tumpong.
10: Teacher for now, my na yes to me, Abedum, so are you doing? Set it any answer, and I dear, and Kayin, and I yen to me, and go some pen pen. In are you co step out from the Ghana National Education Campaign Coalition, from your national chairman to all the membership, your yes, city chairs for your mama, you na your mama, basso, my idea, my boy or mine, no, am I a producer, doctors, lawyers, architects, masons, every what the teacher for welfare ewo Ghana no eadea so na akakakra because both the private schools and then the public schools teachers ning in ano akakakra sometimes no ye share public schools because abai na ye in charge but uku most of the private schools no so omo teachers can ye despite all the profits no munya 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
13: 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Yuwa, usha, si obibe dani minister, if you see chense man. To be better than the MP, and also better than the president who nini na teachers for ya no much trauma the our class to me the young celebrate your win up.
14: And I call you World Teachers Day, no. And say, or say, teachers, no, celebrate your own. I want to say, World Teachers Day, near Castle, okay, happy Teachers Day, man.
15: He can't say, you almost said, you know, Hina, where they put a cotton, son, I so, who teacher near.
1: Ghana Fobinum Adventure and our tea and Tifa Odian for Facebook and YouTube Bonus Fabra. Now, Brenna Swire can kind at the amount.
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16: There's a fire outbreak here, so quickly I have to run to join him. When I came, everybody was here, the security agencies, fire service, the police, and everybody was here. NAGMO was here. A lot of things are burnt. A full saw is burnt. A lot of other things, commodities that have been sold have been destroyed. We realized that the store, the burnt store, is an old building, mad building, and it's almost as a collapsing age. Part of it is almost gone. What we are telling the people of Durban is that we are blessed. There's no much casualty. But to make sure we keep lives, we have to agree with the family so that we can maybe bring the building down.
0: Hey, yo, Abusia. 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
16: it may not just be about logistical issues, but it's just the send of the fire. It was a huge one that we need other forces. So yesterday, Suhum joined us, and other stations also joined us. And one much concern we have was that there were no access road into the building. If we had access into the building, apart from the roadside, maybe it would have gone to this far. We want to encourage people now starting to build that one building, we should remember that there are this like this, so that we leave access so that when any eventuality comes, we can easily access the facility so that we can give.
0: Abusuani epoye mantam so afo obapani Rita ejeyi awate ene no no
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1: Na jaduma kon, ajene kase ebewe enu wasu wabesre. 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
17: Sir, we ton a dear, we did jana ubi customer about wa, and your wagon said, Una old boa customer. 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
2: Oh, the experience was amazing. 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Oh, Minya Yanka, your best organize every year, Bia, just say, I'm coming out every month, Bia, just say, I am reviving your home with old Ghanaian songs.
0: Abusia, any bra YouTube, ni Facebook, na betwa de. 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
3: Edrano and Amnani.
4: Ah, Indiana training, Jinawi. 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Hello, madam.
1: Hey, Nana, what say?
4: Hey, Indiana Winnie. Oh, in fact, why I can see you? Who wants to hire for pa?
1: Yamia, a free brow with me call, thanks to you, computer clinic, Bayano. And a mammy, who are you? Fair, Namia, dear, you know, cause I know.
4: Hey, send you pay it out, your moody. Sintra. Oh, in fact, why I find that and call your man and Tafui.
1: Aye, Miami, ma. Set Nami Brewa, Wong Pau. Now, so you free, thanks to you, computer clinic, Baye. Tough when I am in my
4: oh,
1: me fear for my bush and for would be a ya dear a one year crow.
4: Oh, sir,
1: aye.
4: Oh, and your way, ya dear, a bush for and a dame catcher no. A train and send him why you're for when you're tough for a crow of a fever saddle. Then you know your tongues to you computer. They still cry, dear. Fidia sort will be Brabaka. Yaria would be your horse. I was a tongues to you computer clinic. One more quiano. A fish whom cross a manca sequantum pony super. So we hear tongues to you computer clinic. A friend one who may so 0545252880.
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8: 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I'm missing 32 in the Nagus.
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0: Adom 106 does a 3 FM abusua don kwaba pa ho meeting no wotwe pepepe wo fie ha afidie no ka mede ma onwom kakra bi no bubu ne ni sɛ enti no ene maama onwom so ni nyinaa mu no yɛfa sɛ da mɛwrade 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
0: Tino I am papa I'm in here okay in a midri if you draw a message him it is here for a young trust na a come home number a human on a head day say what the was this year and yesterday within my 5 minutes ever could see Bright Senior High School Bright Senior High School ewo achem kukurem tumi mpacho of abanoko na yemano entity ye achem kukurem tumi ewo Eastern Region ewo na Bright Senior High School. It was officially Abeka Free Senior High School program. Who bet me a self placement? And I say, who bet me a day? And we banana kona atetre phone abuano. 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
1: Hey. Young called Divine Hope Herbal Center.
0: I will draw. Nah. 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Hey, Debbie. You fufu na ba. I mean, can
1: you? Fufu na ye fufu.
0: You fufu.
1: Sons out there on home ba.
0: Debbie. Eh, yeah. What? Eh, yeah, yeah, yeah. We the 5 minutes no kura unzung here, but it's a master plan of Junior Kentampo. Ufufu na bedra.
1: Yeah, that's.
0: Wa bra bi mfufu se de be ya me has a word you tina. You say the if you know and me has a word you it was way.
1: Divine Hope Herbal Center for Akofa Wotia Herbal Powder. 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
0: so
1: mama twa me my announcement
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1: 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A woman, my gun, a moha fana babyano, who being a pharma trust for in re be at all. Pharma Trust Limited for say in Papa and Kwan and Odia Beja my so.
0: Yanko Franco Trading Enterprise, one young quadra phones, papa, and who are cardia, fun be a whoope, a wo Franco ho. 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
2: 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I said God will change your story. Makololabosa. 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God is refining you, preparing you, adoring you, cutting off the excess.
3: Thank you, Jesus. 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

Father, we glorify your name, and we thank you for sending your son Jesus. 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And Jesus, we know that as we release ourselves in faith, trusting only in you, that the power of the Holy Spirit will be released, healing and wiping away all doubt, disappointment, and fear. 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Let your living water flow.

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1: 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We cut our own profits so you could keep your AC on, keep your engines running, and keep your life moving without the heavy burden. 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Others are finally cutting prices because they have to. But Star Oil, we do it because we want to. Don't just chase a price. Remember a friendship. We were there for you then. 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Star Oil. 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
1: Ah, what? 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Oh, Papa Tofu, let me stop being here, Scar. Now, only Scar, we're here. What am I missing? I come to Musa.
2: 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Sikefia, Michiano, Bussumi, Biano, a so fast, I don't know. 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
3: 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Ya dear, an uncle, she a bubua, we all wash here, any. Impo, walk or die, a sabia, a brunamian. So, what the 18, a cop in 59, oh, what pomodia? Who bet to me ever come my way, Busiano? Our phone, net dial is *165#. Oh, MTN so says, see ya. Send ya my way, ya. Cause no way.
4: It's not about the 90 minutes, it's what you put into the 90 minutes.
5: So many crabano, what you mean, Miansa? Okusu Kunanim, a dino betia, what in the mo? Boso, a year go!
4: It's not just about the win, it's about the will to win.
5: So many twatin of
4: it! It's not just about the jello, it's about what's inside.
6: It's not just about the game.
4: It's what you put into it.
5: A full stomatome. 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Sanse, or do you?
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3: tell him
2: hey na adan wa fa no world cup sir
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2: me so me pesa me ye be man kasa nti menya Mr. Kill ni bi ohia to
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10: Hello, Oba.
11: Tell me what library. 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

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Ghana's number one radio station. And then Monday, October was submitted to us in Numa. Now, one day, and here, October Numa. As we are in your creed. Oh, BBI and in Temple. The brain new mother sent this. And then, so you know, 10 free Sabre copium Sabbebo and you may not see. Na fe ya ma yimuswa. Na ye de enumre nunsia kase bonso asumo wo bebi a wo bia. Yedi kan faster kese ma wo. Say radio stations be bre be people man kuma. Na eso so de wo se adom 106.3 FM na wo de beto wetie. I appreciate you pa. This is your own show. O fie kwans with me Jerry. You can fast down Emma Echo Bank, the Pan African Bank. Echo Bank phones why are they proud? 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Now, in the meantime, where are the Echo Bank music sweep on Ophir Kwanso? 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

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Inim de enti e kan sa. We are 12 wasi ani na kama kama pa de amount. Se be ne betimi aboa na. We stay fresh and clean. I bring na. 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

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I feel your mother washing powder or all. And they are improving it with OxyPlus. What are you washing? Are simple. Show who you see in here say, but say stains be on him and more. Obehia mother Renzo. And no handle tough stains ni ya na clean in nephew near man. 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My fan baby. 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Send you my way. But what they have for Vim Shemneka say, no way. We are a simple and affordable life insurance with an option to save. But dial *165#. I want MTN so. Now I'm signing up. Say, I'll be me. I enjoy life insurance cover up to 19,170 Ghana cedis for yourself. And

0: It will not be into so I dial star 165 hash to see how they will be tuned. Emum, I seem to want to say, send your mind way. Now I'm more than I can say, no way. In case you be out headed to West Airport Shell, and now Danceman Shell, a patrol team, and they yet the MTN stand up. Wow, and you bet me up. Wow. You have friend, I say, everybody.
1: Vim, vim.
0: Now, I want for a cock of your candy for that. Yes, I want to so to another. Hey, what can you make?
2: Get to every number, turn out your money. I mean, that
0: year. Now, I woke us and all the uncrammy. Then I woke up.
2: I'm a crab of an amateur with you.
0: Hey, said the when you're a friend of Okita Kodimoko,
2: said the uncle phone. What they had there? Man, said I knew.
0: Okay, a deal for me, but you. And why would you elect someone as first vice chairman and then beg him the honesty? What do you want?
2: As I'm not, you
0: know. Get to a drink.
2: Oh, my man, shut up, uncle.
0: Hey, you have some dogs.
2: You two name for what? Yeah, we are one.
0: Yeah, let's see. We better say, let's see how it goes.
2: Oh, baby, I said, I didn't ask you to be free through.
0: But I'm also going to say, or no crime particular. And yes, I'm a crime. I don't
2: know your polling station.
0: Ah, but I said, because I'm just say, and I'm saying, hey, I'm going to have a day.
2: Now, you're vigilant in Quankran Cape.
0: Everything
2: is on the phone. I'm going to have a day. Thank you, I'm more say man more is
0: you, what are you trying to
2: do? We are dating Bamba, number one.
0: So, like I was saying earlier, say a kobasa ebia would when he ate shimu a war down some man shell and I say airport shell and they had the MTN standard back in Tisenka Wokona Ukodi Q Sonia the idea Sebreno a hundred year part to part near Trebi Bia the Amar Kama and Tisel here new SIM card and I say. 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Do say I know the boo beat the old me quick. Born a crack. I was just so get ready. Young call YouTube no so. Now and then we video you and pass a chair or YouTube no so. And oh internet got crowd. Remove YouTube no so. Who could do YouTube and now I bought Adam 106.3 FM. And the ball I can't home. Now you share that video no together. In the meantime, what when you kakra, but persistent now who peer by who say yeah, oh a fresh man, and now fresh guy. When you pa about person peer who say ah sister see you kwa on echo. But I say youngster see, hey, now just say Friday you pa Y2K jam no, hey, would you say yes? In fact, drip in it there, a man on a fire. Oh yes, hands down. One more form who panda a man. Now a man who's wrong. You see, those young girls normally they end the almost a moment. But one more now, ɔmo nim waso ɔpɔ ɔmo ahunu abrabɔ no nsoro musia wɔ ma bi a ɔn ɔmo no mame ma nwumi mra fɔ me ni nkɔ aka he yɛ wɔ ladies ni bi wɔ a they've seen it all hey be ma kyerɛ ne mafia pɛn 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Now once why a fair. Ye qua now, qua ya ba now ba, ye nan in nemusa, but ya say. Nem mum say, a yan tun and tun to be nagio, ama akofa, malaria be jow so dea. Woo no be here. Lumitrust. We are reliable anti-malaria containing artemether lumefantrine. You on a flavored suspension for children and you on a tablet for adults. About two malaria nurses here one time. Now, what about? And now, what are some song and a how I dream? Oh, dear. Do you be here now? A Trazo 400. And also, you on a suspension and you on a tablet. Broad spectrum family dewormer. 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Y2K jam no wa wa ma bi de wa gya wo ho pa pa pa pa pa pa pa pa pa pa hey if you know come Y2K oh, Maza, you miss. Well, jaw, pa, pa, pa, pa. Program next year. Edipa. Edipa. Edipa. How would that day? Tubes will be a warfare. I'm out for form on a main cousin. Especially, ladies know. Oh, my goodness. When drippy say, where's where drippy as where drippy any? Neja, you know, Musa, and yadia, dear. Made a say, Muana, Mashada, Irakakra. Ega camera says, or more frame, and I'm Devi, may ye be with you more frames? I had them. I'm did in Komoka crack crack crass, and yeah, there. Oh, BBI, fine. Program me a day. Na I'll send me the video, no better. So, mom, I mean, take it just a minute. Na me find that a boy for now. Oh, my dama, almost was cinema, a day, Y2K jam, no, a buy, no. 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Yes, the Pan-African Bank. In fact, the show was actually powered by Ecobank. Now, fe ye di asde diyo ama Kojak Toothpaste and Mouthwash. Ose ma wonu munte. Valix Lease Equip Limited. Copier Leasing, Renting and Maintenance Service. 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dom ase Lawson Deray ginger bitters o se ginger wom mo se dam ase Fruitali all natural juice Compu Ghana passion for technology almost you don't want to see as they do on some comma 11 2 feminine wash almost you don't want to pa DBS Industries your roofing expert as they are more there fortune spread or say yummy delicious always on point once you don't want to see and I feel alive soup feel fresh feel alive come on come on come on come on come on come on come on come on come on come on come on na matese nkwo fo kika okrum se de program ne ye de no o ene nka mumsa me nye ba ko December hey 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Anyway, why do you get I emfa so? I can't do it, but it is just the term. Say ye render account. But pass I can't do it. Hey, ubi oba be jina oba kase ka ubi ni pa kono. Oye by four. Cause program we. Hey, unse Ghana four pe late attendance pa. U ye program, u ye event. Omo man tem. You know, where you say best starting program is 8. But a boy 9. 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A while na me ne abna pokuya hune ni jams abna. Program na che. Program no a che. No so brother, you say, no say, oh, abna tobuase. Hey, Ghana, what starting program 8? Na boy 9, ni pe woman, me see program na che. Who did him wrong? 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A fetches a nippano. Oh, brother. I will dom no. But me to check a sema La Pan Royal Beach for hotel for no.

0: abe yi but mo fasa video nche fridge mami na mami y2k videos ni bi na de mo mon join ni wo youtube no so na mo hwe money so ade ei abi o y2k jam bagaji ya ba odie brow youtube no so na be ade hwe 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and live on our friend then Joy FM. The program was live on Joy FM and was live on Adom FM as well. Inti I said it say me ni am for twitter pictures but om we ba no we be do inside na ye ya we just locate me na in twitter pictures. In fact me am twitter pictures are na my bre it me utim say me pictures according dim crow for pa pa pa pa pa pa pa pa pa be bre but anyway. And there was this woman, oh, there be or a lady, or a lady. Ye, on a me stony dean is simple. Ye, mammy, and I mean, sending messages will be to me. I send them in a mammy dear. Rasta, mammy, why 2K videos? What and then I'm the edge man. Be really up in my ear, mumma, you two number human is what yeah, one may be no. I say, I face Sunday, and I'll be from say, Nigeria programming. I'm saying, ready. And you'll be the cast of me, Mao. So, you'll be the cast of me, Mao. What if your crowd go on? Where are Muniz overcast? Be away in any painting. Where should there be? A sinny chili papa. What? Chili papa. Not just say, you have filial for more filial for more filial for Musa. Hey! Share, Obi Bissam say, where is Sarah's outfit? Mo pese mo hwe. Wo ba ya de anka wo behu. 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Hey! 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In the 2000s, you know. And see, those are the songs that and crophone him, you know, that. And to jar to me say, no beer to be. No beer to be. Didn't we know? Obi artist, what is Obi performer? Yeah, but I'm very easy, Massa. Ja, so yes, I know. What it, ah. Men, I'm a cast member. You know, my no more, January, so on.
1: Oh. 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On send him in mammy dina. Let me say Menena answer the Ninko Manche. Lady be me betray a picture. And I'll catch him say Chesse or Pamichawa yin trap picture na or kwa de akoche ni mammy. Nani mammy for me niagro gra. Ne mami feel me ankasa che say wonnim na ko ye ko ka je yu ayo e wo fi ode na ye trouble for you and I'm say oh nice and the intra na kwa de ko chire mommy mahuna yi no wa mami send no message say on send me ne mami dina me mama me ne shout kakara na me nana say chale why took e hey na ayi minim enwom ko na oh un say me re fi omo drop enwom bi na fe ye nyina ye One logo line and no musea say ya na use any genin tino
0: obi wo ha again.

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The BTA, TA, program will be added in Wuji movie. And on him, on him say, the other day I was saying it, say, yeah, yeah, era, no. Yeah, yeah, generation, no. Yeah, yeah, blessed generation than all the other generations. Because who say, yeah, no, yeah, be, 90s near money be our and a 2000s when you be who be are ba and a dear ba the ABC current in Naiobi. So what is it? Yeah, we've seen it all from cassette to CD to and Gen Z for now. Bye bye. No, hey, you almost a pen. You're on tunes. Sometimes when you are doing throwbacks on radio near the other, I mean, they know it, you know, they could relate. Oh, it's almost so by man at the end of the pa. Hey. Chai. She will be message your diaba. Albert Boatima. I say, Brad Jerry, even the way I enjoyed it on the radio, I nearly cried because I couldn't attend. And your friend said, when you be looking now, so nice, you. Because not radio, no, so I dare. Coffee Scott, eh? Not radio, no, so I dare. Papa. I say, Scott, eh? I, bra. Me pen I am it easy way. Answer call we why? Nenen kasa me answer the call. Nenen call kasa. Oh no. Na ebisa no WhatsApp na emam information. Obi beji ade bi omo valuable na. Ese beti afaso. So like I was saying, hey. Se wa me bia. We message. We say oh next year we all go rep live. But this year the end they are. Afa kon obat program ne yede. So once again yen fast like say my proud sponsors no you took check say pa de mamo say mo so asne ma adwuma die no etimi course of fefe kama say ya na unim say na ye wo empanifo bi nimo mu a how there 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so yo Charlie and I mean it's quite understandable if people some people are saying, say, we should do it again, you know, because na nije ni yon mo. And people didn't want to go. 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Say, ebinu wa no muti yon radio, nisunti, omu ti ane tutu omu sa. 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So what ya say? Kwame oba adye ni ye yi, ofend, kobisno o kumanka, hey. Almost say, Cromwell, a man, Temo, owned by any idea, and Nibia. Yeah, Missy, and your man, of course, what? Oh, somebody, I'm in the nomination. Name, may nominate any one, and I may show. And I'm your friend, was staging you to cram me warm, meaning no one, I may share near my amount for tables or so. Hey, a bit weird, every wild guys. Now, girls, Nibian suit him say, yes, what by, papa. In the end, videos of our time there, they brought on. And your white tuki. What's up, Eddie? He said, go come tomorrow. 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
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Until we meet again next year for Adom FM Y2K Jam 2027. May the good Lord be with all of you. 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Say be next year obetimi anya film na mode asa. Ata say. 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We ya hwe nye ye. 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Your man too, he come chill pao, Chama Didi. Hey! Chama Didi, or in a couple of me. Almost your crowd, every of the Jerry, also Jerry, what are you drinking? Also, mango juice, also, oh, mango juice, eh? Now the Chama, we are. You cry mango juice, vinegar, Mr. Ponica crack, I'm strong one of you, hey! And your mom, for table, so. Oh, my goodness. Auntie, you don't want to say, once again, next year, your best sign is your beam, and your Adom FM Y2K Jam 2026, and you're signing out to you. Now, me Adom will be share 2027. Now, be answer fine. Now, you know, so what I'm at the end, your best sign, we know, you're here and you're trans, yes, you come into 102 beer. You're the back, come home. Now, 102 beer, be ye free moon, so near the Adeno. Ah, next year. I bet you say you need a day, but Nini Namuno, what is the day of baby Ayabra? Because you bear me, I come up. Color party soon I'm quite so I ever. Now this year, color party, once last year, Miss Eho, I'm out for you against, say, I'm in crow forward, you mum when you know, so I'm sad day to Jerry Justice, yeah, they color white a man. Now for all these years, every year be a white color in the winning. Could be stone cool this hard, you know. And no more yana unyank for time watching and penny for say. Sad time crana me or Europe, my two crying. And no more years are loot and womachi. Said there be, as I say, a ballot near choose colors. Meanwhile, I'm the one who has been using this white color all these years. Enti mi wakon tu omu na me boss frame say oy asem we si ni but akoye wunti no me pese ye kasa kakransa na enam boss say sa na omo kan ye hwe o de je bia me ba ye nya ballot no afi ye ko ye ballot yom se o omo akwe man take part omo se ye ballot ye wi ei adan ye nya color ben a omo se orange enam se ye hwe orange e adom fm color. So ni mwa Adom FM corporate colors no orange, green, white, but orange in the new akotene pa. Orange in a main color. It is a sunny tear there. I will pick it. Let's see how it goes. And you can't ya gum. Omu bomb against some bomb against red dress. Sa miso men paba. Afi the D day ya koshe ya. Orange color everywhere. And to this year, me. Me say I am not choosing color. Me man kola una munidi because they say man say my boom left and right it have dey biem. This one no be say morph. What you say? Because the very first the maiden edition of Adom Color Party. Me omo mame color was it green or orange? And omo father colors nyina. And menkwa bitimi jina mu ama me color na beto so too
I think hey, I'm going to use all the other colors and they left white. And I mean, me use white. And I mean, Timmy the white no toss too. That was the maiden edition. I feel the next one. And I'm the white new winnie. I feel Nancrophobia be joining white. No. And since then, white are winning back to back. Only for people to do co-concern against me this year. Hey, last year, say, there be. Boy, no, I didn't know I'm the white. No, man. And yes, I'm the whitey. Echi no the white na report oh om the white na report oh I say white no am am the orange na din kunim dia fe dia bi na moje. So this year me say me jade amamo mo amun chusu mo colors me ba me rainbow colors na ba because they say I am color. They say me Jerry Justice I am color. When it comes to color party I am color. Every color that I will choose I'll win. Di mo fa colors ni na. Who's me drama num? I am color. Timo fa colors in na me ba me share rainbow colors. Yes sir. Coat of many colors. Ni ma den den na me ba sa me ba na be chiacham. Ah, aden. Etimo twa nku na no so ba. Ye ba gye ni pa. E na ye wo bro nya che de event bi so e de bebre mo. Ye che che mo ne ma che. Mo ya de o. Hwe. 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And I feel your friend is saying, all the places near Bekuni na entry fini na covered, you know. In fact, BBA, when it joins up, person near qua 20,000 cities, no what you are. But, and to uncle Pim say, Bosumi, you be doing fin fin your baby, no. One lucky listener of Ophir Quans, one now of Adom FM. Ebeti mienya kwenya se, ono, yad nebe ko Dubai nibi, November yi free of charge, yabe fana huke nina, so ati ase, nwa kwa juwe ni kakraba. 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Iti diye u tie fa Adom FM, huni tie ni ye, ye programs, ye presenters, ye ni adia, tie ni ne ye pa. Ye bisa questions na utimi ye anon, na us call the highest point ni adia. All the owner, no. You don't go Dubai and be free. So I tell you, but more and person, you show me the animal corner. The patrol bit me a friend was 0591472905. Now you know, I could pay him out Dubai this November, 20,000 cities per. It includes Ubibia, so I tell you. Now,
ya kwa kopie mu e Dubai. Great. Enti yenye na fe yema Kofi Scott. Emra na onfa around the world in 5 minutes and so emrain. But asana Kofi ebeba no. Mami pray chika crow ha. Na fe yentoa so enko en ko ayije. Na yanko yenim. All right, so Ogusu tier 106.3 FM. It is now 16 minutes after 4. Na yedidiaka air 12 so.

Right, some quick announcements now, Faye. Kofi Scott and Fire around the world in 5 minutes, Emre. Nyame ya adomwa. From the 14th to the 16th of October, and ye de 2026 World Assemblies of God Congress, no Eshesu Ewo Ghana ha. Na ye special guest of honor, His Excellency John Dramani Mahama, President of the Republic of Ghana. And ye Congress host, no Reverend Stephen Wingham, General Superintendent of Assemblies of God Ghana. And unti ye tonsa afro mafu nina se mofam ho en shejume dimu. Na fi pastors and church leaders, no. Mono se mutimi e register for the day conference. Ewo. www.2026agworldcongress.org. Time near 9 a.m. to 5:30 p.m. Ewo Blaster Square. Nemo enumere evening rallies no. And we'll be taking place at Accra Sports Stadium each night from 7 p.m. to 9:30 p.m. So don't come alone. Come along with your neighbors, family, and friends. Remember, evening rallies no a free. For more information, now our phrase 0257-227-750. 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

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And sorry, I hold on mutiny. You know, your best dress, I'm best channel soon. Nah, mama, mon sorry, mano. Little true, I'm well here between the ages of 8 and 14. Eddie, I'm going to share a Doom TV Bible quiz. No, emo. A basso and chibia. I don't think sorry, I hold on. You know, I'm going to get it ready. I'm going to frame rack. Now, I'm interested in the BCR Quaffa. A band of Bible knowledge. Bano say ye be scripture on speed and accuracy. Scripture challenges outdoor biblical reasoning. A faith teamwork and competition. Ninina no ese o factan in. Now the sum of Fran a bit me genus akunui and your mamba. If I show it to me, Fran, now I send a WhatsApp message. Ya fa 0240-202-6220. Na ye din come on. Well, let properties. Eddie Abase, and they, if you are dreaming of owning a land, say, Wabenya Wasase, or how be anyone, any amount, well, let properties for anyone. It sounds like we know, trusted by many. Zero litigation, swift documentation. Yeah, well, yeah, plot that strategic places. Yeah, just say, about to me, Sampa, Imuye. Pram, then import them 40,000. 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I want to send a WhatsApp message. 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Bogu bunos and pa. 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
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Kofi Atanase, but answer na no. When him say, "Enei, Samsung will for the phones be a bar." 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Papa, papa, papa, papa, papa. Now, swear to me, Ede Ashe, or how far? You know what I'm saying? Kofi Atanase, in TM far around the world in 5 minutes, and trust me, you can call you anymore.

0: Kofi Cat or say there are two secrets to why you get us to listen to your advertisement. The soothing instrumental, you know, music na head das, you know. And then the way you flow when you speak 100% and all the at all. Madam was nyamishon be brumbu ni ache why. And now Beatrice so say yes eh no cre. E ban colors na here, but be obefobia we follow you. Afa na this year dey dey rainbow cast. Sewawa! Sewawa! Sewawa! Sewawa! Scott!
1: Ghana's afternoon voice.
0: Say Scott.
1: The imitable Jerry Jassus.
0: Akwa Babema.
1: You never have any.
0: Now what is saying?
1: Christo Hume Mobo na onzwe.
0: Adum ni timihuye pa.
1: Yeah, the tradium for Yanko for Masa Yadom Nasi. Na away ukwe ma mehu bim na nan se.
0: Was it?
1: Uko mehu.
0: Mifi Y2K nasino. Oh, open he. I whom is I did him.
1: Oh, there be said.
0: What do you mean? Paria.
1: There be one say, me buy an African mechanic. Me see one and I'm starting some rebel boss.
0: And say, Joe, whom me?
1: Wow. Hey,
0: Joe, whom me? Well,
1: and I, a job picture, no, so you could try and me who said, trend the pair according to
0: me. Yeah, the omission. Actually, grass, me mount number.
1: Oh, yeah. The feeling of the pa. Wouldn't you say, Chen, I'm married, I bet you buy it. I was
0: so. Oh, we are come by.
1: I'm a man.
0: Of trade fair.
1: Oh, okay.
0: Yeah. And he, Madam Christian Labi. Senka man den ye Christian, but well. Anase Christine. Christine. By way,
1: Christian is a Christian.
0: By way, a Christian. Okay, sorry. There's a na over there. So, My bad.
1: A honocromo born anyway. Messi, Christiana.
0: Christiana. All right. And Madam Christiana Labi of Trade Fair. Quick shout out going out to you. I met your daughter at the Y2K. She told me about you and how you enjoy listening to my program. I appreciate you so much. It's mommy. Koswa neti. Why? Dachi dachi biani bishia. Why? Me se me ya na me pray with you. Kwaena. Make a big thank you. That will come with a warm hug for myself to you. Yeah. So I really appreciate you. Keep listening to you. Adum FM. Keep listening to you. Ufie Kwansu, keep listening to Jerry Justice. I love you so much. Yeah. Ufie Ntwaso.
1: Brother, we Ntwaso na Dubai adi. Se me na mi gbe chiri na adi. Na uma bi frame sisi ya no.
0: Omo on person mko Dubai.
1: Yeah. Brother, you unim. I am pacho number no I am to boss.
0: I don't say number me boy want.
1: Obi say ope number na nyen de bi o mesi ntie. Then na we nya me ne de. 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I said, bra, me papa ekobi. On full plane that.
0: Oh.
1: Me dia makwa. 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No, send your order. Ne papa me babeshe wunsa.
0: I said, man, I can see.
1: Inti.
0: Or ne papa me babeshe
1: wunsa. 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No, obi say, inti, no, say, ni pa obefa na kono. Or man abu eche, no, wia, wa frena afi, minine wii.
0: All right.
1: And I'm saying, yeah. Onion in term na we dey say eh yadwuma kitwe
0: bi
1: eh yadwuma kitwe
0: e be sorting papa kama
1: ya da ya do bi biara se
0: all right
1: ya do bi biara se pa meza
0: ye
1: mami ni unin komo mami ni unin komo na unim se me na okase uko Kenya o yesi ye fre bibi eh ye climate change enu ti ama eduane bo aiden
0: eh
1: I'm telling you enu ni
0: eduane bo aiden o Kenya
1: ay Shortage. Yes, you are increasing your mana. Yes, a climate.
0: Now, Ras, I will say, hey, you know, I'm saying, affect it. Hey, affect it. Agreg.
1: Vegetables and this animal.
0: Climate change, you know.
2: Drought.
1: Yes.
0: because who said that? Who said sometimes there be here? Sometimes when you expect the rains for a farming near the Obercoffee and Uncle Bana, a quarter and a quay,
1: yeah.
0: So those things in the account, Tinafe Utianya, you know, say your crops need be on one and meaty rains not at the right time now. Essay, oh, the wait me a factor, yeah.
1: 80 omo omo omo ni abrepa brother we mo complain is amani ama boy e den e ma sisi akra no according to reporter men za ka families ni bi wo wa sisi a omo didi once pe omo didi once pe na every omo capital which is Nairobi no cry dey anode one dey anode e one dey anode anode pa
0: Nairobi nso hunu sa na hoso nti no se ko ban ze o pe o pe one of the cities in Africa is so o check here Nairobi can be
1: e can be yeah omo say ho kra dey jai kra enye ma boarding yesi ade e bi anka braje wi ha ubenya ne be 5 cities no sisi omo dey je be 20 cities
0: omo go mo enim we wish them well
1: omo say climate change according to them omo say climate change na okwa Nigeria omo say braje aha no your from national service say me bra your tv or your service
0: okay
1: na Nigeria no omo your service your from copper minim say bien je omo from sir ana your from copper now police for the ababa to dwa according to report ababa to me now so na wey he say one the drone at discover say encrophobia mkute tu akampesa national service for makumako 19
0: ah
1: but omo ntimi embo nwra won kwaje omo because omo the bomb etwa eya building no hwe report omo the mama me dey report omo the mama me dey
0: tunya e apere
1: boom nti omo so omo suru omo nkwa ntia dey omo say e so omo tenase
0: uzro nkwa na ga be dey
1: omo say e so omo tenase na omu develop a strategy ya umbe timidi aire akwa ako sevi wa mwenene reporter enonso mensaka wada roma mede ema wo na mesa menze maka nise yu no. Did you know se aman foka se money does not buy happiness so tell me why are you sad money, if money does not buy happiness I did a whole row what you all
0: Debatable.
1: What him say? Near wait to short time, Kano. We need time for romance there.
0: The why they? The what's it?
1: Near wait to short time, Kano.
0: I don't hear there.
1: Oh, okay. Welcome to the club. Let me explain. Let me enlighten you a little bit.
0: Okay.
1: He who has paid for short time do not have time for romance.
0: Ah, sir, I'm going to say
1: yes.
0: And quickie.
1: No. I feel I hear better romance. I said. He who has paid for short time.
0: So quite there when you be or see or say or bad see you be the romance over there with the mini manager.
1: He who has paid for short time do not have time for romance. Only time for romance. You know, the longer you date, the more painful the heartbreak becomes. It's break up now.
0: My goodness.
1: Break up now. Why? We need
0: okay.
1: We need to ten. Not just as a mon fan as a monk.
0: The
1: person who count every betrayer may eventually forget the people who never betrayed him. Urebefi. What him say? When a person becomes addicted of being right, even the truth becomes another battlefield.
0: And also,
1: Onobekosa. Roger, you didn't say Scott.
0: All right.
1: Oti region, who call why a freak ruby KJB? That's just a woka.
0: Now, where JB?
1: French in India, catch us a Javel Cape Africa, my son, where you been to. Picture binti my memory and also French in your catch or say Javel Capella. Natures out to tested day.
0: Still, I won't bet you.
1: One chose what?
0: When bevum pa.
1: Now, Roger, answer na mekono. Happy birthday. And come ma Dr. Amankwa Ajemine.
0: What on day?
1: See you at the Royal Image Group.
0: Okay.
1: Opening and then I would that na me wishing a happy birthday. Nyakupo inshano. Na onyene kesie pa. Obeni na chekama. Moi, what the abuamina, Papa Mika, we na Bradley or Demiko Media School. Dr. Mankwajima.
0: Okay.
1: Dr. Mankwajima. She asks me the Anina and Nidia. Why, yeah, the Papa. Only I don't know what to say, eh, in my four. It's a doctor, happy birthday
0: to you. Unkwaso. 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Yamisha
1: nonya. Na Raja mi kwe ma minchia safua.
0: Oton den.
1: Safua. 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Y2K no drip paper.
0: Oshia wa Y2K na se.
1: Ai, madam for safua.
0: Oshia wa na
1: una. Oshia no wa Y2K.
0: Oh, e dey honor ne father down.
1: Eh, honor me ne father.
0: You can say.
1: Oh, na se.
0: Programming tie programming. Eso mfaso ni bia no no.
1: Ai, ai.
0: O ti say, o be shi obi na unim
1: yeah.
0: It's me strike business.
1: Yeah,
0: it's me
1: yeah,
0: strike
1: yeah,
0: relationship.
1: Nah,
0: it's
1: nah.
0: Me strike warrior. What I say? It's you. What so me need share why to gain.
1: Oh, I na make
0: them. Feel where madam for as if so unim be go style.
1: See say they are damn for. Yeah, yeah,
0: now. I'm just starting on why to gain.
1: Enti, mami chia.
0: You say why to gain about for so.
1: Oh, na me there is a program man so man for so. Sebia, e bi o kwa me kwa. Say to the bia me wea, we say go fit na okko.
0: Dia
1: me nya kwa no ese ne dia me nya ostudia. Ti me dia program bia me ko bi ha no. Aso ba ba so. E ti na wu ni wa. E ti color party say. E no Dubai say. Omo fix date ni.
0: Oh na me Dubai yan nya wan wea, wan wea.
1: Ah, inti
0: ko ba se si acha.
1: Ah, inti omo fix so na me kwese 23 na me
0: yan. Enye problem kwa.
1: Wa na me. E ti ma me tia.
0: Okay, information number. Safua was standing there alone.
1: Oh.
0: Wait.
1: When
0: I said TTA was standing there alone with I love God scarf on her waist. And I said, Unia Sport.
1: Oh,
0: not on Sunday by no program. I say,
1: yes.
0: I can't dispute it because you was there.
1: Open him and now I'm on the time.
0: Albert Bonda.
1: Oh,
0: no, on a Lexi, the comic.
1: Ah, Albert.
0: No, yes, they were there.
1: Ah, Albert.
0: It's one more with you. I don't have information about no program. You should also be at it.
1: No. You see, not as a way moody.
0: Ah, check. Hey, confirmation
1: number.
0: Confirmation number. We all wanted to make a move.
2: Then I'm a guy here.
0: Oh. Ana chese opana enti we unanya me ase se na boys grow anyo mu that's a solid ba that's a strong shot that girl near the idea there
2: solid
0: oh dabi asem kese bi ani ba bi confuse ati we yi
2: no won bo akira he se akire din
0: eh no oh adan
2: akire
0: nye din kra ba na edi
1: no blagery metie yi metie
0: maza safua echire nye din kura be ma echire ye din
2: safua
0: utie mi a
1: safua safua na utie send me message
0: kwa ku men sana me no ka sey
1: me pese o send me message onu zo fa show in dia group proud of and brother you know man for where me pa
0: na come show saying
1: hey miss dalia opuni atro miss dalia wait sap
0: eh ah, because I don't care there. Yeah, and now I did be. Was so she came alone. It's no problem. Was one unkwan safu an unkwan e buy. It's your penny said the outer chias MBA new.
2: Yes,
0: but
2: one
0: buy
2: an unkwan.
0: Na there be. It's safu I ran across say nyamsuro ni mu go said the one can say Jesus say here no there.
2: Yes, and then the decoy. Abrantie chi ni bu ni. Abrantie cross darukum. You who say poo.
0: Wait, Fasa as Kaswa.
1: Nadia, as a man for Saturday, send us any message. We all agree, Safua. We all agree, Safua.
2: I get to say,
0: Safua. Safua.
2: I get to know you, Anna.
1: No, oh, but my
0: ambassador, or says that a night girl who should say decent, said, or say at a point, legs you cry, and say, ah, or I sure say, be a leading demo if you convince she be as a name or be found. Or do they decent Safua?
1: No, you see, Bradley, my main chassis, I'm
0: going to be decent girl.
1: Answer, no, Jenaho, a manager in training in Essa. It's my man, no. And I'm saying, ah, now then I want about why two key.
0: Yeah,
1: now why yet, but it's an sorry.
0: Yeah,
1: it was saying, I'm saying, Anna. Obi na do buy na weja we si ha na. And also you, I listen to Adom FM. You cry. I know you.
0: Oh.
1: And I'm saying, so what's my name? No, I say Scott.
0: Ah, what's your name?
1: And I'm saying, ah, who name me dia? And your own best sir. And then you may start to say me yede. Me hano.
0: Kofi adjumana hano, why hano?
1: Inti.
0: Adjumana.
1: I say, as you have more.
2: Who chile win se mua?
1: Oh, Debbie.
2: Chile.
1: I want na menene fa down.
2: Who chile mekana pe
1: jabe jabe jabe jabe jabe jabe jabe jabe
0: jabe jabe a human man, why no?
1: Na se brade me de ne betia. No person who go. Chama o frame se me medina mo. Ona na no tina.
0: Oh!
1: But
0: you could tell, say, Safua, be some
2: picture
0: calm, decent.
2: Yes, I want a picture of my
1: African over here in the picture.
0: I'm from the picture, man. For heading,
1: no, me patcho.
0: Yes,
1: me
0: patcho.
2: Say, yes, say, about when you are just soon about Brahia.
1: Subana, Subiama, Subiama. Oh, Bradley,
0: I didn't have you one wood.
2: I'm not going to let him. Yes, it put him once I see away.
1: Bradley,
2: and now, yes, I'm going to train my mini. Yes, of course, I said the Hoyan Tams. I'm not just because you're not. Oh, don't know what to take. What
0: do you
2: know what to do? I have to buy for
0: ya.
2: Maybe
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3: Kwame Joso.
0: Say, Ohoye.
3: I don't know what you're saying. I'm not sure what you're saying.
0: Great, great.
3: I'm not sure what you're saying. I'm not sure what you're
0: saying. I'm not sure
2: what you're saying.
0: I thought that.
2: Check me to you for now.
0: Sometimes, me dey mean, met you, but sometimes, I say, utimi, it's your dream, kakra. Debi dream. Utimi say, me buy na me pack it. Me buy and tell me, ene. Across the can use you now. Inti I can't cry no means I'm going. I went to the car and I'm going to go to the car. I'm going to go for said, I'm not brushing. You know, can we shoes and a real papa? Tianam, ah, Charlie, this heat today is too much. Unti, and can me lower a unique cram raff from me, I'm raff from Kakra. Inti, may I send me be ignition and marina? Bibi say, catch him say. The way you really help me, what if insurance so turns away?
3: Yeah.
0: Into the mean giants, and I left it too. And some more catching to you.
3: Instinct.
2: I don't know.
3: I said, Debbie, I will be a mute.
2: Na Uni wewe na woba na inti. 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
3: we had. 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
0: 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because obe sen ko wura John Lewis side nti me can not
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1: what they are him
0: I tell you hey a bomb mechanic cool of him Jesus
2: Jesus
0: for me I'm trying to
2: say hey right now them way
0: I tell you where they are saying where they can see me and they were a bomb who said now when he said car and condemn
2: for zero
0: it's a famous see me buy on on a car no bomb panini na drago
2: oh
0: but me mechanic no say a ball who says I'll be in there walk in a gino it's young every me daylight and bo hwe anye na fim jio me
2: hwe
0: na me be take no say urade we them doesn't want to catch akwan so we be bia wahwe ko bi be send the body them tie fast ne fie na konje me go try me tie me two car na me kona me come team say hey to we e bibi na yo wo bi anka be say because it was around midnight it is that time no
2: na fe na wa wi at say
0: it is that time no e be ka say it na o free
2: we we na o free ba
0: free fine na o kwa hen
3: say
0: ko chirebu say
3: ko say bra be di ni di ano odin o bra
0: those days no
3: ya ka
0: chali chali chali chali chali chali
3: da have a fine
0: nyame kwa o
2: say say o ya le kura na
3: say adam say am for eh na mitimi nyani bi o adam
2: say em na bi o opere u ka se na minim se tv na wo se malaria bi na em say
4: okay kunu no kama malaria no kunu no
2: malaria ni kunu no say janka o fa edro na ja o san
4: malaria de ode papa
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0: 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This is the most sensitive part of your human body. On the human body. Now, Obana Baba saw what the Muso be pound. I was thinking, Unyat and Catal.
3: Yes, I mean, okay,
4: depending.
0: I don't know what you know.
3: Yeah, I am. I'm not getting someone here. That's it. Me, Miss Patania, or Frederick Crow, or my own crown, for you.
4: Yeah,
3: I'm not saying that. I'm not saying that. I'm not because we
4: might
0: present
4: who part of
3: Atisia no self fruit here be friends
4: say
3: antwini antwi the guy did a great job
0: yeah antwini antwi e ya antwin ko antwi some year two antwini ba
4: we ba ko no ti we antwini senior na ba e ko ko no
3: oh the guy still have the energy
0: yeah
3: I don't know how much there dey
4: there be say e ko na kota America
0: but e ya group so if one is not
4: prior so yade
3: o mu nyina na so be
4: yeah
3: me ya na ba ko ba ko
4: ja
3: no ko I price so back up and buy. About boss show come.
4: Separa no ni nyina ba ya nkan hwan kan e be pon.
3: Yeah. And I think omo nyomo ni ya nwoma nkrofo.
4: Yeah.
0: Who said you baby no go do me say first stages. Angelina. Angelina.
3: Gashada. You're so good. One point Angelina n table no say no be up. But the taya I really love the vibe. I think say this thing as it me and best twice.
0: Wait.
4: Just.
0: Sara.
4: Ya person come no cause what dey amamfo.
0: Twice is same.
4: Yes sir. Our program.
0: Yes sir.
3: Ade amamfo for when you
0: fast am come on man apa hunya isa yen yen twice a year
4: ya so dey yan afibia
0: e ben ba ko pe munya isa
4: o come body watch
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4: me hu o social media no se
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4: gentleman uno
0: so na tv
4: Marky Joy Prime, yeah.
3: I'm off when I jump up. I did a chair and I ate a thousand views.

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1: and the energy was good. It was in Kunyaniho. Tobia, Niaches, Sasa.
2: But the other friendly table in Ketwana,
1: run around that table
2: of caps and oh,
0: and real cocktail.
1: You come to talk about why I sabio.
2: Oh, about
0: Obedanade.
1: And you tell us what I
0: said. Obedanade, send me your own crophobia.
1: Coffee was Asarabia. Oh, wait, if you are away.
0: Oh,
1: we are sure.
0: Your own crophobia or
2: what?
0: Michelle, or my cochin and no more bono. Now, me, I'm a pitcher, baby, because you
2: was
0: not near Bibia no ordinary.
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3: radio uni se
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0: baby oti o ma menka se mi je ho
2: se VIP
3: vi ho no e ho no
2: se ho na na mi she
0: VIP ho VIP ho no e chiro ho once baby ana e ko ba fo ade ni sika
3: se
0: no na chi Curtis Black Nature. Oh,
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0: na na na
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0: I'm going to go to the evidence. Into all Bamuna, no one anna, me, Michia, and I'm trying to hang on me, man, a quabba.
1: Come to your chair,
0: and your bonnets and make quay a quag. Because she was working with us. But just that, you know, Saturn. By the moy,
1: what is it?
3: What is it?
2: If you are, oh, what do you want to hear? What do you want
1: to hear? What do you want
2: to hear? What do you
1: want
2: to hear? What do
1: you want to hear?
3: What do you
1: want to hear?
0: What
1: do you want to hear?
3: What do you want to hear?
0: What do you want to hear? What do you want to hear? What do you want to hear? What do
1: you want
2: to hear?
0: Oh, send it when I saw it. No, but my cat's out there. No, no, no,
2: no, no, no, no, no, no, no, no, no, no, no, no, no, no, no, no, no, no, no, no, no, no, no, no, no, no, no, no, no, no, no,
1: no, no, no, no, no,
2: no, no, no, no, no, no, no, no, no, no, no, no, no, no, no, no, no, no, no, no, no, no, no, no, no,
1: no, no, no, no, no,
2: no, no, no, no, no, no, no, no, no, no, no, no, no, no,
1: Mapania Pamono.
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1: onye ni coach
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1: onko be bi
0: o onko be bi o be ko be bi o be ko be bi
2: and I said
0: no guy no you good like kings no you good
2: yes Ghana Pep Guardiola no
0: oh yeah ti se original nimba mprempre papa fo ya breso a ade no come farm no
3: we be bizarre question bi wa o
0: o se
3: said mu said na sara so ne dem o so pa chichire ne dem
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1: difference who say sara sara no so onwa so
2: who say sara no so
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2: is by so what say
3: me am say eh I don't know yes
1: hey guys ba kwa ku ka tell who is coming
0: yeah
1: no problem
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0: live live and flash as it was na ai ababa wa o fi run na asem na asra ya re ho say e ho no ani adwuma bi a oyɛ bi a oyɛ oba wɔsɛ hijab no guti o
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1: by there papa dia no
3: papa yes say we have an affair with a mema when your pump apana e reduce your life span
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0: debi o
1: Are you fucked? Oh, fuck.
0: No, no, come over
1: here. Oh, come over here. No, come
0: over here. Oh, come
1: over here. Oh, come over
0: here. Oh, come over here. Oh, come
1: over here.
0: Oh, come
1: over here. Oh, come over
0: here. Oh, come
1: over here. Oh, come over here. Oh, come over here. Oh,
0: come over here. Oh, come
1: over here. Oh, come over here. Oh, come over here. Oh, come over here. Oh, come over here. Oh, come over here. Oh, come over here.
0: Oh, come over here. Oh, come
3: over here. Oh, come over here. Oh, come
0: over here. Oh, come over
1: here. Oh, come over here.
0: Oh, come over here.
1: Oh,
0: come over here. Oh, come over
1: here. Oh, come over here. Oh, come over here. Oh, come over
3: here. Oh, come over here. Oh, come over here. Oh, come over here. Oh, come over here. Oh, come
0: over here. Oh, come
3: over here. Oh, come over here. Oh, come over here. Oh, come over here. Oh, come over here. Oh, come
1: over
3: here. Oh, come over
1: here. Oh, come over
3: here. Oh,
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3: also dia
1: better for Hannover
3: akoshe hosu dia
2: I know any what wrong
3: dua oh
0: me nyina akwa akwa
3: me kwa he
2: brother
3: so na den
1: na adet
3: me na mu na me hwe
0: na den mu akwa he
1: ton ti ko ton
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1: da na me kwadi
0: me na elder
1: me akwa hwe
0: but wo hwe ye hwe
3: we dey
0: yarn
3: eh
1: wait to
3: ayi ayi
0: na so bi sa na ye hwe elder no you ni
3: we mo you ni say
2: eh ntino nyi ni ayi ni say wenya bi ka kire
3: Hamburg dia no me namu sa oba ko me duwa bi na afi Oso come.
0: Ah, we
2: be busa.
3: Busa. There is what we be in down at all. I don't know. What on my own science, I say, Obi wa watum kwa bi ho glass ho ba but on wa be gen on na wa bi no ne make sa so
1: come market ma
3: I make it good come so na me say o hwe mu a omunim say o hwe
2: dia
3: open na dia open wa settle on so at say
2: so na obo we
3: ya obo a onim say say wa anya wa danche wa e bia akwa akohu de che on
1: o to niema niema no
3: e ju open o cho so bra bra bra omunni asa na omo ya
0: kuma se say insu ase adumu insu ase ho no mo na aye ro sadi de dem na obedura adamadwa ibi de omo da mbom tisi no aye se ko
3: say and the very shadow let out
1: of all quiet day
3: okay come red lights there they also no quiet now who they who so kumasi there who
0: when you get here they tell say e ko ntwa kona
3: do what we put say
0: am for to break yes me yon ko yan yakon why ti we say robber run am how ko say go say we why bramay of fine bramay of fine
1: where the gun here you can't do it na madam for back of free kokoba so we say okofom kakra ti me fa nko ho yes, see if you can move back. I shall follow back. Hey, your bad.
0: Hey! Well, good, man.
1: What did you say? I saw him in Coco. Hey, Coco, for your jet.
3: Oh, my God, man.
1: Only me on Coco.
2: But I was a real cast, and why we are better in Zabia, we are regular customer.
1: Yeah.
3: I'll better send me a dinner and open up me answer me, read about it. Internet, no, so. Sir, I money bouquet young for ye. Yes, actually, for seminar.
2: Yes, it's the idea where you are.
3: Sani aye hu o
1: ma pass
0: so my amra
1: ka pass amra na ba da
2: sisi amra na mo ba
0: grofo so ni azu mo ye na posi ni be pie ho ti mi
1: am si di ni my friend ni agrosa
3: hey chale
1: me money be
0: money bouquet ya money bouquet
1: money bouquet ya bouquet no we can as a money bouquet na money bouquet what is the story about
0: Sergio bouquet
2: Abet
1: kaje Abet o jana se mafa tell you
0: money bouquet
1: money bouquet
2: na Abet kaje on can che legs me na legs dada me no
1: kwaku
2: legs
1: kwaku e dey tell say Sadia na mo ya no me we chi bi kwa me birthday to say 2 years ago say
3: oh, yeah,
1: last year and it's even too difficult to take the money out
3: no normally
1: does it make sense
3: tip at Tybee am I meeting no kra no note no ba kwete for me
1: yeah
3: so what is now anya careful
1: it's too tedious me dey say no on the 5 cities and why any be brave for close to a month for me to meet the team them nya time na we take kra me for say nya dey bia e yan nyansa
0: do omo nim so mo year man
1: na FM I said dey about me for say nya nyansa dey bia they can get fake money to do it and then they will give you the money and they can present the fake that's going to be better
0: no cry fake you call on so mbasa chi okra bi sa
1: fake you fake for fake America don ton fake dollar
3: you say who is it fake you call no so be chi
1: America you be said that ton store and you dey go say money gan ni mu na ya bon no ha skana mu be bre na ya na fake money aha and they said that ton e ka se mi call okra mi to bi ba kromo ano e hu na me san shi ma dey che say one we are now that could attempt to
0: na afi na kunya asem
1: yeah
0: yeah
1: na omo omo this has kind of omo yade pa fake currency no anya easy kra
0: eh mo shishie juma because eh 50-50
1: ya mra anti brem o hian ti akwa bi di bi ba ya ya ni say you talk credit
0: oh
1: I sign in ya dey ya me call 2 days when I'm say juma we no anya juma pa
0: one pay omo chi wan ko mo si obo
1: seven I want to taxi mu right got money at the card no
0: when we
1: say Richard card yet no and to talk once the 2 cd bia na the man was saman as how you say open them poor and what now ko
0: oh
1: but because say we London
2: brother winner minim open be free no ho e dey Joshua 6:25 aba minim say
1: kain na wan work as akan kain
0: o dey be here at
3: kain o dey say
0: na o dey wan fany at
3: kain na
1: here be minim bible am
3: book eh any problem o dey kain wan
0: Joshua
3: oh, ayi.
2: Ba se meme Bible ni me bi ase na
1: chwe. Bible verse bi Joshua.
0: Joshua.
1: Joshua Bible.
2: Joshua
1: 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There be as a book.
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1: Me wani mu haya Genesis.
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1: And them at the dab.
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1: are young, Genesis one. And a proverbs of your baby, I'm a
0: Proverbs, Psalms.
2: Oh, so then, brother, or the other one, and that's
4: the first job in existence.
1: Na papa ya wasa ba ya me nwa pa na na cha ma jombo adu like no no a lay low eh so we be for bia ho se twim obi a cha da anti asia kra ya se ja kon akra friend an ka chance we congratulate me nipa ayin so eh fe no say nana bi
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1: yeah, can I catch up? Yeah,
0: so I'm going to be the chairman. I'm telling you.
1: I'm telling you.
0: Ono ne ebe yins as vice chairman o.
3: Unim no. 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
1: Se when I second chairman.
0: Eh, papa when you on na be take over.
1: Oh, thank you. Yeah. Mi de minimo.
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0: Oh, we win is para no. Right. 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
3: Ono ne dwuma na odi wo eku.
0: Cha the campaign was say montuma crache for no mienu na montuma. Ame bom ho ban. Nti wo mo kwa mo se wo ye de beto ama we ni ato ama ba. 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
1: wi. Na na kwia so ya na da fine gentleman.
0: Ono detailed.
1: I like his composure and everything the way he does his things. Oh, so asano kwa kacho ono kwa no twi wani mu kwa na wo se na o beka no. Yeah, and hey, Papa, I said really BM.
0: Justin Cody, only did it. Boom, you only need highest boost.
3: Hey,
0: hey.
1: What are you telling me, Bonnie?
3: You are doing what you
1: can. Highest boost, you know.
3: Highest boost.
1: But
3: aside on no, the next person is Unia. The next year,
0: Hawa comes.
1: Yeah, I know so human
3: as well. I think the way they are 60.4% or something. And how I couldn't say the near 60.
1: But what on for so a woman, national organizer?
3: Titles, yeah. But I'm not saying the vote, you know, Yamina didn't want because now I'm 40 over, but me and do 50 grand.
1: National women's organizer, and I have
0: to be able to depatch. One of the only youth organizer,
3: yeah.
1: Wow.
0: We are very prepared.
1: And I miracle so so.
0: On the show, on the post, we are contesting.
3: Sir, on the end,
1: that's almost one as I had.
0: Sir,
3: we are here.
1: I bought it, Diana.
0: Yes, one. We are
1: communications director. What in Casa dear? Mm. Kasapa. Na say uncle for years uncle all your phone. Say you come in the home. I'm doing what? We are bolo said dear.
0: The man I saw no Casa Crony back is
1: here. A man my bolo na ha mo nko yoko. Obie raw people be say. We say untu me say for pass and obeko again cry o.
0: Isu so no Casa no san so dada.
1: Na untu me opeke form.
0: Eh. Say you no court case ya. Ah, Casa bring ko jam dindin di o.
1: Court case.
0: Court case.
1: Court case.
0: Ah, oh, but.
1: Nti ato abana okan na wuntumi ka ho.
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0: Oh, we are can say bia boa.
1: Am se Mandela so sa.
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0: And wama. 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Oh, my dear, come on, national exec. Woman to me, and come on, Sebastian Papa. 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
3: you can't.
0: Woman, you can't. You have had on Sako Campana, one PR. See, Janet,
3: no crying about never win about
0: Cabanco,
1: Penasa.
3: Oh, Benny Maui and a Brennan,
1: Penna Sampa as a politician.
0: So, no, and principle.
1: Oh, MP Pinana Babuano. Before for BNY,
0: I'll be an politician.
3: How do you know that?
0: And
1: William Cocus, see, I'll send you Kumaya, no quarter party.
0: No, no, I can't so quarter party.
1: That would overjay politician.
0: Ah,
3: na only by what way? Into person chairs into any politics only di.
1: Oh, any omo politics ka je omo duame. That's all we know him for.
0: Okay, Jeffrey Vase. Se party no mo.
1: Still on the corner yana ya still.
0: Okay, Jeffrey.
1: Ko no no matter. No the current video are still as oh.
0: Ah, okay, bi ana ko. Se ko no official sa na.
3: Ba bi me pam to we. Se on bebre we. This one is not too bad. Me obi a masofa. Neck pain, perhaps.
0: I'm
3: saying, we ne connect better. So, when you power con any waste,
0: yeah, problem.
3: Sadly, it's a problem. Bahwa,
0: yeah.
3: What can we crown as here? Connor, so one son, so on now, yeah, dear, you can create a bet me as answer to Gany view. Into Moses Munka, why, be an eye, oh, my, or the way, ne banner.
0: I mean, you, my bet, yes, you are chairman, my mood, you mean for myself, and Macwebia. 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
3: ayi doctor friends eh adujemfi
0: doctor adujemfi
3: na o US
0: yeah
3: se na
0: danfo o se na danfo o testima
3: me ko no de no bliss
1: yeah
3: something
1: yeah,
3: on yeah o se na danfo pa o se na danfo ni kasa e se nko me invest in graduate
1: a big business pa
3: no so mra no nka o mo invest in ya dia bliss escape
1: and me na me force e be to say polonia dia na e well organized sa man ke bit me ni wa kasa wa hu bibi no
0: some say e for no la pleasure beach for no
1: but you know said there was Labadi Beach before Labadi Beach Hotel.
0: Say so, yeah.
1: You got it.
0: Yeah.
1: And to before Sanka, Nessa Sanka, ye timi arrange you ye. Niama enyen ye yi free ho.
0: Oh, Charlie.
1: Because Charlie, idea we anya some kitwa na was ano.
0: This serious investment no more.
1: The whole area gwagu. And na me kofa ho. It's funny.
0: I say
3: pa. Ah, me Friday no before
0: hey.
3: Me bebe adwuma no.
1: Yeah.
3: Say me kofa ho kofa. Dabi miko baby ebe program.
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3: Yeah. Yeah, yebe timi adu birthday na ma.
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0: 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Yeah.
3: Owo United States of America.
1: Yeah.
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3: o contemporary you open open to sun enko anywhere na
1: empire me boy like glorious birthday to my
0: say
1: for me ni diwa hanti ye betu ma e be ma so say na ya celebrate
0: o say ye ni di ye tu ano
1: champagne o betu ma ju
0: e be je pum na fa pete
1: e wo aja wo ba ani susun kronkro di mu
3: anko ye ni say ananka bottle mu mu pipe o
0: ene ye ko ya na ye ba
1: wo bi bi ni
0: adan fada fu wo bi bi ni
1: ani si aba wo say won tobi o o ma so apo ye ni na ye ko bottle
3: say bottle
1: a
3: eto be yi round say ya to say there
1: wo ti say bo ga na twa so ntimi o ko bo so aye den
0: en san no so abo ene bi e say ye wo
1: ayi e bi wo part wo hatam so chicken soup si so
0: I'm coming in.
1: Oh, chicken soup is one.
0: I didn't know what I said. That's
1: what I'm saying. I don't
0: know.
3: I'm saying,
1: I'm saying, I'm saying, I'm saying, I'm saying, I'm saying, I'm saying,
3: I'm saying, I'm
0: saying,
1: I'm saying, I'm saying, I'm
3: saying, I'm saying, I'm saying, I'm saying, I'm saying, I'm saying, I'm saying, I'm saying, I'm saying, I'm saying, I'm saying, I'm saying, I'm saying, I'm saying, I'm saying, I'm Time we no more prepare chi kra kra kra kra but nyame ne hine yeri on zo mun ne ko we ah african zo ko obun na o me ko na ka me nko wa hasa de on de me anu no e da ben den enti ya fast dan ma proud sponsors no eno 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
5: 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energy ɛimprove libido and supporting longer lasting performance. It promotes quick and firm erections. 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In addition, it strengthen waist and your knees na ahoden abam na boost immune system no. Say be you betimi energize o body ni na to overcome stress and fatigue. Na support o daily physical activities. 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
3: 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my friend's birthday and I would really appreciate it if you could wish him a very happy birthday on my behalf. His name is Nana Kwame. May God bless and keep him. Thank you. Okay. Afei efri ano so a. Big Sheriff said, happy birthday do belated and come out my dear son. Felix Kojo Frimpong, a champion. From your father, Big Sheriff, former Liberian National Waterweight Boxing Champion and a sports journalist based in Antwerp. Belgium and on also a two-way a two and then happy birthday and come on Miss Malina Adupa of Audume Estate may the good Lord grant you your heart desires and continue to protect you from Dela Akpalu princess and the whole family we love you and the jar what the two HD boko ATM is a baby edu a dear yebema na akoswa konkon hayyana yepye mwa bani yeba yere dia kana twaso hey adum 106.3 FM Ghana's 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
5: Me millionaire,
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9: Telisell, eh, ye millionaire. 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
10: 100 Ghana cedis.
9: That could be a
10: bundle.
9: 10 Ghana cedis.
10: Airtime and na data.
9: And now top ya.
10: Telecel cash wallet.
9: And now
10: fixed broadband. No.
9: Bring ya weenie.
10: For Telecel play up. No so.
9: And now dialing.
10: *500#.
9: 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Who do?
10: Telecel my hated promo. No free.
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Chris Breezy alongside Davido. Bringing us to you 10 more minutes to 6. Top of the hour, 6 here, the news in the bedroom. I have to ask you your name. You know what I'm saying? Na me pamcho mama me yes announcement we quickly na ye nto aso about 3 weeks ago me ye announcement bi wa ha efa police officer bi a wafa ano de ekwan so mrade kwan so adada ne nyonko gan na ni ba a 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
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A two mammy bet me on mammy says the old dear mammy. Ah, I dang. Mammy find it didn't see ya. Near training her DBC. Tell us my hate promo so good so cost of the ending. Way it's simple and tetia. We are making people millionaires. A two dear bear say. Obe dial star 110 hash. There be where star 500 hash. Hey, trace cash then 110. Tell us some my hit promo. Hey, star 500 hash. Star 500 hash. No one follow prompt. I don't watch him. Yes, I call tell us play up. No, so never watch him.

So my hit promo no eh *500# *500# no follow prompt na don watch him eh sa ko tell play app no so na fan watch him hwe wan ye ni say am fan wan hwem bia enya de obedi 1 million bi meanwhile course e wu 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yourself play app no so fan watch him enti ye ni sa se se eh Sebe ya every month be a 1 million. 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Every week be a 20,000. Onsu be nyao be edi. 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Aye tell yourself my hit promo. Foundation. Now onsu be timi abe the next millionaire. 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What's in the aba? Okay, I think so. Yeah, it's here. I say a happy birthday going out to you, Sagacious. 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

check out time already. 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It's been nice coming your way with a Monday's edition of your own show, Ophir Kwan. So let's do it again same time tomorrow, God willing. Until then, as like I say, come on, Munya, some more Jay Brady, yeah. As they do on come team, no. Robert Edward Tete. I feel so a year, Priscilla, says court. If you don't come here, Kwame Oboa, dear. I feel Bria Boa Fenton Frem. Then so I'm doing Chami Edino, a year, Jerry Justice. As always, assembly about Kope. Wish you and me and watch your now as reaction. No. Is that see, we are some nipper and session. Thanks so much for your time with us. And do have a great evening.

Nonsia Bohai Atom 106.3 FM Swinshira 104.5 Affiliate Oha and Yadionu and some Facebook and YouTube Kaho. A brass sent some Hodua and Sasu and Yumrei. Ama Sem for Samukroni. A Pesmaka for Yasia. Don't you back with the Ebremo.

And some idea ban you made the animal be and sir Mustafa Gbande, one on a trail for penny a bed yet demand this among your kuno. Oko man penny at na ya and penny for a case emperor ne pruno, a chief of staff no.

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2: 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How did we get to a point where a citizen can tell an enforcement agency, I dare you to come and arrest me? Where why? Where why? It's a bad practice, sir. We've gotten to a point where MPs are being subjected to this. It's a bad practice. I think we can up the conversation, sir. So be a parliamentarian. Yemfa obuobin to a juman hongakra. But so why you bibi? Na ya fell. Na whether the lady was right, the officer was right or not, I've heard some senior people, Martin Kwebu and Co, saying the lady should be reprimanded and all of that. That is within the context of the arrest. However wrong it is, the lawyer owed to himself a duty to ply to superior emotional intelligence.
0: Mustafa Gwande, and you know what I'm saying, and I'm ana ensebode ko tu dwana ko sisi edumade edina sempa fm so so sebonsu a wote adwam obi na wote se wajiji hono oje ochechire mu no sabre kro no 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
4: it's okay
3: sa
4: sabi oh no it's okay sabi kumi kura your pay for the year mpenyi se sabi you tumi wono oro kama
5: kawa
4: but I am going to make sure say this cycle must be broken. It cannot be. Sure, and I know, me a parliamentarian barco, I refer me to how Chachu Chikata was arrested in church. And I'm a catcher, and they say, before Chachu Chikata's arrest, the likes of B.A. Mensano had lost their businesses. Are we going to continue like that? Recently, Justice Kusenka Premo was arrested for acting for PDS. Or China, do you think say a very appropriate say your best son is having a good NDC lawyer forces? What's going to happen? Vicious cycle is being developed. We don't know where this is getting to.
0: Lawyer Nana J Bafowa, Mashaba Jenny Mamfa, one more Mansha South, or no Kronwa, Nana Ababawa, Salome Uti wotwetwa agye no saa bere de wafra bagina kokoro so nene ena wote ye no
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5: I am sad to say that we are celebrating Ghanaian teachers at the time they are on strike. I wish to once again appeal to teachers to resign their decision as we work hard to address their issues. We are working hard to conduct the 2026 promotion examinations by the end of this month for all categories of staff, including Director 1s and Director 2s. In order to ensure that they are promoted and paid within the year.
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6: My journey began in a rural community, and that experience shaped the teacher I chose to become. I intentionally chose to work in rural communities because I believe children should not be disadvantaged by where they are born. Every child deserves access to quality education and the opportunity to discover and develop their potential. To teachers across Ghana, especially those serving in underserved communities, I salute you. Your work matters. Even when it happened far from the spotlight.
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7: I am 100% confident that President John Dramani Mahama will win the fight against waste in this country. 100% confident. Give us 1 year and you will see the results that you will have when it comes to waste, efficient and effective waste management in the country. So I'm very confident, I'm resolute about it, and I'm 100% sure that we will win the fight against waste management, bad waste management in the country by injecting infrastructure at the level of landfill sites, the technology of incineration, by building transfer stations across the country, and by investing in waste collection from the bins to the recycling and the compactor trucks, and by insisting on waste separation from the home to the transfer station and up to the landfill sites. And if after we have established the systems to enable efficient management of waste, and MMDC is still persistent in bad habits and laziness, definitely sacking an MMDCE for not managing waste in the municipality or district is not something that we will not do. We will do it.
0: And yeah, we DC and MC and OTMA, you assume no do obey the order, so sure, and says, oh, yeah, quadrifo. That's a fee out the chrome, potem, be out here, boah, bobong, bombo no kete, forgo a dim nama moose, and I day abaco. 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Now, then I can say, baby, and I say, Mansin Mansin, the chroma dan temu. 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
7: If after we have established the systems to enable efficient management of waste, and MMDC is still persistent in bad habits and laziness, definitely sacking an MMDCE for not managing waste in the municipality or district is not something that we will not do. We will do it.
0: Onimoyam for Mahama Ayarega, Swafu Shem Kron Kron Krasia Mamun Puntuo, and Ananom him for Samna Fe, Sumfaku, Samina, Sinitra Swa, Neme, and our Tieno.
1: I had Dum 106 Dosa through Kwas and Timantem Wishram, 104.5 Kasafidio, Hanya Dununsu, Memuniaman, and Yingan Yakabum, and your naked Kasia, what you are done, you made Yagusua Yakin Kandia Mawum. Na Yakos from Way. 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
7: Regarding the promotions of the redesigned metropolitan, municipal, and district economy markets policy. And let me be very, very clear here. You notice I didn't say 24-hour economy markets. The use of the 24-hour economy markets has tended to create the impression that the whole thing about government's flagship program of 24-hour economy is about markets. And so I have redesignated them as district economy markets as the flagship program to ensure that every district gets a model market. And these markets are at various stages of construction and implementation in many of the 261 MMDAs. We have rescoped them and phased it into two phases. The first phase effectively delivers the market stores, the sheds, and the essential commercial spaces. And then there is a second phase which delivers the social amenities such as police station, fire station, and other social amenities that have been incorporated into the building.
1: Enti suofo ono ene hwe enkronkuma ahinsie osom awodu afekuo so yewram ha mayarga na wote ne kache se e wato ne boase achirechire mu abu nkunta ba ko ba kunti we no won ba en phase 1 phase 2 o enti 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
10: 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No. That is why I'm Kofu, because the relationship between John Bwaduni, you know, is very dangerous. No? Because John Bwaduni is operative, and a general secretary, and I said this, or prosecute your election, no national chairman. In Chujao office, be run a Jumamua. Wouldn't it be any problem? Your parties, you know, general secretary, you're powerful, sin a national chairman in terms of operation and administration. And T, you know, we are national chairman now on Zako Prepro. No, we Juma be ra general secretary, Jumamupe, and Tokana Beshasia. So that is the danger ahead of us. That's why I've always said, sir, when you be a when you kakra, wagugu kakra, nyansa done the team, so obedi national chairman.
8: Mustafa Gbande wano ya chwefo peni abedi ya chile edima NDC na oti ye. 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
11: ye kan say 30% representation no se mun nim say mu di mema kan ho a enkoye yi a maybe national youth organizers position mu be kan say ye man kwa national organizer ye man kwa general secretary ye 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affirmative action bill pass ye in parliament it is not being implemented. And that is the problem that we are having now. The affirmative action bill is not being implemented. And it is a headache, not only for any other person, but all women who are into politics. Our NPP, NDC, PNP, all the political parties, your problem. Because anka ye ni traditional problem, edawa, eya wudi obaba ni pa mvotia. Ye unkofa affirmative action, mba. And the affirmative action is not working. It is not working, and it is the fault of the president who first abused it.
8: Janet Nabla wano any pania okofa amanyokuwa ya tu dise PNC PNPU wani ya PNP People's National Party yono na okofa abai wati nufri PNC Janet Nabla nene ena oti yena ene ya si sana tiedi ya yemko gum 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
13: 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We're a book book. I know I do idea book on our call.
14: I see a FNC scented luxury. I am a cabby, say customers are always right. Sometimes a womb, sometimes in so me when it's a name. Because sometimes customer be ba or best so near man or becky car or car price, so be nabo tram and any bibia, or be who assembly one word or bear or ta, not or push you to the wall.
15: That in the minion to mum, say customer is always right. Because sometimes me three, we meet me because you may pay punk, we are along the line, I know as I stand again, you may say, Ibiana, baby, or you don't to mean Sanko back in Quino. So because of your customer and your rise, so it's inching away any salmon. And ye, to me, minion to say customer is always right. Sometimes they are right, but not. Not all the time.
1: Ti, atwa da ti mo se. 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Enti toda customers no do so too much. 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
16: 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But the Akana Casa is a customer is always right in Tinipana bar, no Abusawi, no Ayewi, Uma Bufuka Krebi, and I say, Oye Bia, and so near Nase, Sabro Funamakan, customer is always right now. Namu Mutrimai or Mode, Timidia, may so Sosa and Semino.
17: Customer, say, all right. So yeah, we don't have water. Now we are just carry an oko. So we only need to carry. So we don't have water. Kokokro. Now we don't have. We don't clean. Embon well. We don't embesho. So ebia. Oh, we person me see. And I'm see person me see. Why are they not here? Man, I need bibia. I beg so. And yes, I am making show. Making show. Once now I say argument about the crowd. Me want no print idea blue man. You give me the person sample. Ah, idea to me so. Say I'm peno. Next month I say. Oh, yes, I am making no. And me kasa kasa baby. So most of the time, what I suggest say. Customer, a banner or so person, baby mana. We are sample mana, and now a diamond. I see, we are managing to us. I see, I think something like that. Emma in Tokamba.
1: Enti we a gun of phobia going to send out here now. Obri Richie Fashions will not was say, oh, a demon crassa, not here. A tade bakua, a mepa mama wo, a one mama cassa. Obri uncle, and him, Richie, didn't it here?
8: Mammy, and to find a fame and family entrance and for moi. Yadimoni, a chemo, ye call la pleasure, pleasure beach resort, honey, yako la. Pleasure Beach Resort. Some woman was like, yes, you are. Now, she a chairman, you are here. Hey, and yeah, Srafo could do him co pra ho pro pra. Then you answer, hoya, be a man for sissy, and people and people won't dig. My yam yaffa fair fair, Nancy Hotel concrums, you are. Now, Paniaco can't die over any, and me a yahoo doing in a to a goofum. I must say, dear, or more dig your honor. It soon gets in on my boy, and I'm so, I'm a maticuo. No cool, no more to dinner, owners and vendors association. Ah, one more La Pleasure Beach Resort. Penny would do a renew George, a Foster Buffo. And was so many a buying penny for a cassa. Sir, Obasa, all my denim, ya. Near was someone who be also a moka. Ma, I do bread bama be a horomosa could do mujana and penny for General Monka. Sans almost say. A free, sir, memory that 70 yano. A swamman for Swedia Padia, Pimp Mancoma, or Marshall, yes, he can't cow more bo, near some ketwa, and watchy, or better if you have a chinocom, no bed day. A dear no bay a huanaja. Woman, your man will be any free. One of my money, no mukunum, and one of the show money, Abusianina. And to say, two or more free biaho, not some pennies who are more come once more, almost re, and quantum. Now, if it be our some pennies who catch all my japa dear, I say, yeno, woman come on to you.
18: And yet, easy, Emma, and Crawford P. El Hase, so to Misha, and Crawford livelihood, near dear, in your mob bomb, pa, and to know, dear, I say, I can say, see, dear. We are taking the necessary steps in terms of engaging with those who matter, the vendors together with the executive. The executives are also in league with the management, and I believe that at the right time, you know, they will come out with the best of communiques. But to see an idea, yeshe said the sabekoyano. Na yepese eka ema mo media phone so say aya na munya bo training mo share the type of people aya mo interview because ebi mo no eja omo na nam hase ya omo de omo excuse me omo we be ne ne won keka ho but there were people who were genuinely living okay their lives here excuse me to say say bia obi to say nkosuarua bia na menene e kasa na sa nkosuarua no a day otumi ton 8 crates on of Nkosia a day, which are, I know, Benja, when you are near 300 Ghana cities, be out, or the some of these people are widows, okay? A bimuso, Pinasu, a single mothers, and yes, Shemwa, you per se, almost share all these things, no more share again, put a stop to whatever mayhem is happening here. What I say, it's the idea per se, yeah, catch them, no, no, no, media for no, muntie the positive side, and then look at what people have lost. And no, because this one, baby, an uncle for, and sir, omoko, a common road, debia. When there's any, a friend is saying, owners, any, a very omokra, more rent, any idea. Yes, but sometimes you catch all the amount of monies that was being generated and the jobs that was being generated here. Me dey some catch them that. Our place we're employing about 50 people. Some go for no kwen. And no na high. But you dey say at the end of the day though, friends say year be 2 a year and I say and no man but back come that but you penning them because and go for bread.
8: Oh, go for bread ampa. We eye one more. 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
20: 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and social protection Ghana school feeding program e share ase na nkolana anko school ne sunsu aso eye bebree ye jina he se ketra ako dija especially with the perishable goods na so di be feeding 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
20: Yes, re yen teacher for yenim say or how ye enye the first time. Na any time I be seen or mut mini a bang et nasi ejo
2: anytime I
20: be seen through it. Na akoye win win situation. Your best romo money check and this should not be a standoff or mube some which ya banana unkolano omu addition aye basa. But it should be say omuni abain betina se wie a ye be fine amicable solution no na nkwala no the negative impact no enkoye bebre. We appreciate the teachers yenim sacrifices omoye to make sure say every child in Ghana gets educated, and so we support them, but we also want them to hear and see the children.
19: And near Jagu ye ayo so for no share a man memma name of France Temu Bambo and some SWO Doctor Agnes na Mumu Latte and our ten and canon na my young truck as a bonus so I want some for four and so em way. Na and ya took a more and a share a bibi draw Jim Jen and Totria SWO. Woman I'm to Mikata, now what to me at the Bidra can you paddy any Nipediano and my idea de Womu be answer to me abashiti. Nano na traditional medicine practice council. One was tears in any as antimantum yas and keto cropo imo, almost semi I may have dog debu or ma, and ye be draw ye a quosso, ye upon dear Juma, one wabra, to me crata, onomo em crabby, to omutissimu, 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Montreal, and ye home to Chen Kuan, Yatra, Tedia, go, Okra, and Tiasi, said ye any air, what ye know, one mum, rather than who Hanum, Sani Pabaha, near Miamiano, Masai, maybe Koswa, so we didn't know do a candy pedia, and Yadia sent Chanel, the original job became a bed deceiving. And to a mutin simono, and yes, some locus say, yeah, massage centers, Macuma, Kuma, Kumi, and Sam, and one at two more. Nano, and one actress said, you may be a course, one Osha Mamra, and no, a year traditional medicine practice at no 2000, and a year at 575, no session 31. A trip, so per se, a just some. Massage Jumain Ubiabia. I was so bad to Mikata. Nanom yet in young Sampa, Jumana Wien, who are winning Jenna Tinia Boma, no matter me Akon Kain. Nanin Namono, watch us a trier tomorrow, say you bet me Bia Moma. We're not ever fine, Womia Yamasake, Omoba, Yadongoja, and Mamrenimu, Sika Baba Womomutimitria, and Omuso Sabrebe, Afio Machin, Nankata, so my Bibia Kamakama Senate to me Biama Womo. 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
21: 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And she said, when they say, you're more or more fine. See, after fine, or not, or more, I go through the necessary processes.
19: And the way opinion wano and regulatory officer Edema Traditional Medicine Practice Council Ura Divine Ajileku. Now you'll be saying so oh Sati say yeah who can say be person or this said you may be also a femino and you cramp on anything.
21: Answer na ubo pretty massage therapist no and ask person who pretty ubo massage massage. Be here, say, over by a tree, and on a traditional and authentic medicine practice cancer. Over by a tree, now what the license? And Sana waiting me, I say, Jumano. ena se oba yaso em so se oba be se dwuma na ye be sero se oba business operating permit to make at assembly na dia ma o se obetinye aye dwuma o sa ehwe honom no o de sa kata ne beba ena o sa beji association card che se owo nimje wo dwuma na wo ye ansa na ye so ye betimi ato aso ama o kata ne se obetinye aye dwuma
19: papa nyina o tie ne kan wono na oba.

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1: Cast your mind back to 2022. 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

0: 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This advert is NPR approved.
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3: Yemia, e free bra wudi me call thanks to you computer clinic ba ye no. 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
1: Sheye wo fraud for ho. Wo bank e misa wo username, pin ana password e wo phone suda. 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We hunun tem e si anokwan. Sankai boy, Ghana Association of Banks na dey bro.
2: If you spot the fraud, you go fit to stop the fraud.
3: Yes, ma.
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3: It's luck.
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3: Ma, your luck is calling.
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0: From long tennis to javelin, swimming, edeko wrestling. The way a Tiger Woods is swinging, Sergio Ramos is tackling. The way a Messi is dribbling, Cristiano Ronaldo is scoring. The way a Olilaji Olympics aboswa onoso is diving. Adom Sports, Mudieniti, we doing the listening.
1: I think the best gift, like you conceded, that we should put all the criticisms on you. The best gift for Ghanaians now will be like you telling Ghanaians that this is where you can take us to. So you are resigning. Do you agree to many Ghanaians who want you to resign?
2: Well, when result like this, the option to resign, it is the most easy solution. It's the most easy solution. If you believe that with the coach resigning, you can change the situation of football in Ghana, I'll be the first one to resign. I don't have that belief, but that is a decision that should be the board of the federation to analyze and decide with me. The future of one coach, it is always in the hands of God and the result. But of course, as I said, this is not the first time that one coach lose one game. I lost a couple of games. I still have, despite this loss, the top record of winnings of international football. I am the coach and footballista with more wins. And this defeat doesn't make me a loser. This defeat, make me be more alert for the lessons that we take from the games and what we have to do in the future, with me or without me. And in my life, I have always one approach, very simple in football. Result, we cannot make it step back. But what we can do, it is to be better prepared, better organized for the next games and win the next games. This is what we have to do. Let's go. What is your opinion? What is your opinion? Huh? Thank you. No problem. Thanks God that the world is not only making with you.
3: All right. Yamuajo, Edibadum, 106.3 FM. So, a good yamon saman yumrei. Yabon, pet him, wadre. Blasters of Ghana head coach, Eko. 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Aha. Na menda MTN fo asiansa. Na fe yetime ewura mu kakra. 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Okoye na eho nsem a ebu popa no. E na eye aye beprepe. 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Oko App Store anase Google Play Store. Na wabo my MTN app na for what downloading the kama sebeya the easiest way out this send is kano and on say we use app no na and also etime abuao and you may omu kitemo dentina yade Adum Sports Pay 2 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
4: Well, I remember it was either your same platform or another that asked me as minister about what I'm hearing from the camp. whether the injuries and what have you, and I answered that from the report I received, the goalkeeper Atizigi, then it's okay. And as to whether he will play or not will be the decision of the coach. One of your former colleagues has been ranting and ranting around that the minister was suggesting who gets selected. I don't hire coach,
5: mm-hmm.
4: and I don't fire coach. So you can direct your questions about the firing of the coach to the body that did so.
3: It's a new year summer, Honorable Kofi Adams, the two jar, Kofi Nesaka Sabiemi. We know wakasa edia for Ghana Premier League no sponsor sponsor sam and said the whole sem etieno emuche mukakanie
6: sponsoring government is sponsoring it and government intends to continue sponsoring it up to the point so that the clubs can be on their feet and government will be able to redirect these funds to other areas and so we are looking to all the areas that we will be able to mobilize from to be able to continue the implementation of that program. So government is interested in building our domestic clubs and domestic league.
3: Eti esedi e oyua goma mwasumwa nesa paeno ena wadiska ashe Ghana Premier League nimo eti no enyese sebsebe eskebi ya free company biya wabekase eti almost expecti we feedback and now debi ya paeno 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ama o man Ghana uromo e o Sudan se James Kwasi Appiah na ye head coach e o Sudan
7: yes
3: ena ne assistant coach no e ye Ignatius Osaifosu
7: yes
3: ona ye ne assistant coach e ho nom na urano e dia tuja kra say ye busa about say what kind of coach and a Ghana ye here amande e koba say ogyina mo abo adwumaden a na obo adwumaden no Ignatius oso e Ghana ni en fa won say won ye assistant coach Elma Sudan no nchire mo kakra what the age ani
8: I think they have to be appointing a coach who can inspire the players to play. I always maintain players are supposed to be too much smart that just speak what you want the players to do and they are able to do it. Because look, you are not the one, nobody in the world is now going to teach Semenyo how to make forward runs.
7: Mm.
8: Nobody is going to teach Kudus how to make a forward pass. It is about how you will inspire them to play. I always maintain that if a player doesn't want to run, no matter how much you have taught him where to run to,
3: you
8: will not make their run.
3: Eti, nese, coach in India, Etienne Semenya na Etosu Yepa. Ignatius Osaifosu, assistant coach, Erma James Kwasi Appiah El Sudan, and I'll just say, what is Semenya Etujano, Sanso, and Lai Kinson, Ono Sabedie, which was a coach, you know, said a lie, a funny serious. Now, all birds, Mateno, and what in a pa. Now, Bra Lion, so Edna, not Tunkaka, Afa, a choir, you bet me, and your coach, Amande, Omo Abapua, and was signed Etimo Edifa players, sir. Yan and Pembe Bruno, Omo Tete Bench, Omo A players, Bia, Tessitura Bia, Omo Aboya Bropa.
9: You can see when you check most of the players, most of them are both bench warmers, sorry to say. And it's real. They are bench warmers in their clubs. And when you watch other teams that got close to the World Cup, let's say top four, almost all the players, even players on the bench, they are regular playing actively in their clubs. So you cannot take anything away from an active player and the player who is inactive. You can take the player that is active and the player who is inactive goes to play in the same team, automatically to show the form. Because the more you play, the more your value and then your skill grows.
3: Eno eye study and seminal esifa etie ye kasedie nese Carlos Cruz and ye jane kwa ne assistant coach nasiani ye pauno Gordon Atram. So that's your assistant.
7: The technical team, according to meeting a course, and technical.
3: Oh, what is your honor?
7: Anyhow.
3: It's no, no, I know you're dead, my man. We're not one man to crowd.
7: And yes, we're not one man to crowd. You're about 2 matches.
3: But I see Edmar Onya wa man to kura office.
7: Da bi da. Na de ne yagu no nti ndimi nga ze Onya e kura. Ti yagu no. Nti wa nya. Na wo twimie no kura ma.
3: Okay. But Ufu Senka match ba kwa de ni minka assistant coach on fire mo.
7: Oye unse means for now no kobi dia me pani se e see nya ye local base players ni bia formally omo ye adwuma wo system nim. And let's see the matram.
3: Eh?
7: What tick football club?
3: Now that's one okay.
7: And yes, as my
3: maker. Maybe so direct question. Young man have also ye nya local base.
7: Coming kwa adwuma ne yemfa ma no. Na Carlos Gray dio be ye.
3: Atran
7: ah, de matram anze ye obi ono wode ne sika ye bo no esan e coach esan e chair ye president ni bibia
3: eto on van coach local blaster na so van coach blaster for now
7: proper anatam blaster proper no e buru no so
3: godratram
7: he scored the last goal for Ghana to qualify for the World Cup
3: godratram
7: yes atram ni esiani
3: na do bi se bo ni
7: anya no he has done well for Ghana in terms of international football.
3: Okay.
7: Atram aye dia is all you be are Ghana.
3: My auntie Sam Johnson Swaka. They are me busa ya o kan waseme. Sam for you Johnson Swaka sakra on. Ma auntie ni dia no.
5: Me personally, yeah. I prefer say the entrance lie ni Atram. The entrance omo. Yes, because I dey no your pomo. Since na ya pomo no, omo beka una say say be pomo mu so na. Those two players no, I wish say we can give it to them to see what will happen because young guys plan omo wono. And the young guys no they are omo to be omo wono dey to me catch say dey obeka say be who nya catch him. I dey to me catch him me say omo abochen omo Atram ni lie. What you say? So they will have that respect and they also will present themselves to them say share because omo to be go bubu omo mu share lie wo. Enti we need there say Yes, if we want to go out and bring another culture, then we should think about the team that we are calling also. We should think about the team that we are calling, the player, because who need player now go far. Yeah, player, yeah, go far. Guardiola, Mourinho, Arteta, yeah, fight. Now, from player, if we don't do the right thing in terms of player selection, another year, and they are playing with this kind of attitude, they said, she family.
3: We can't achieve anything. Ariane Samoa, Sam for you, Johnson, former Blasters player. And I'll just say, what they say in Chimu and so, what they air banner. Now, and come on, a banner say, Nesubia, and so Edna no air to. And they might say, Honorable Kwame Asare. I just say, Kwame Asare Obin so no na A plus no aha eji uko gumwa central
7: mpesu aso wo
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11: nganje onabo kwame asare obi a plus in fact oye one of my favorite
3: person enye ye ngu no na ye solution no
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3: yangunu ne dia
11: among the Ghana among the institutions in Ghana
3: me see the least example kra ne ye league na be affect ni players e wo kuma e come dey wo
11: e ko bi won ya na me
3: a omo adwuma be boy
11: my biggest problem
3: who say ya kan jamaica e ya ka about players e bo league ne pe referee se ma e
11: of course
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7: ye go vi na
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7: be champions league
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3: enti chenye
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3: 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Any guy say, oh, Ojina, Jinja. It's, you know, Yeti, Sadia, Kaya, Ampofangra. What is Samuel Atuja?
12: Where are we now? We are mending, we are patching, we're next to the sea in Accra, and you know what that means. A lot of work needs to be done constantly on this facility, which cost a lot of money. So we need to think about what next. The material that was used 20 years ago, we'll have to relook and say, no, we can't do that. Let's have material that will not be at the mercy of, you know, corrosion and the climate where we find ourselves, and then have people who are trained to man, maintain, manage, and even preempt. We need to be, you know, proactive. We shouldn't wait for problems to crop up and then we rush.
3: Eti, eno, aye seven seven, esi fa etie, ena yade ehon koma kranso, yade ema ono, eti ana wachen enso, enso ede amame. Me si hasu fuki ne ayi ehupa o hasu so makọ 3 matches o mu ntimi win ni bi o ana mo
13: hasu ne wey o se ma kan
3: se hasu about 3 draw who so win the first 2 than one no
13: o mo 3 draw wa lose ba ko wa bo draw ni 2 wa lose ba ko
3: sa
13: oni bechi ma bo draw ana oni dream selves ya bo draw ana wa lose to Kerala United.
3: Well, winning Brooklyn Chelsea, game was,
13: winning Brooklyn Chelsea, or winning Gold Stars, LBBN.
3: To a winning two.
13: Tier, 2 wins, 2 draws, 1 lose.
3: Oh, okay, mm-hmm. But any encourage, Anna?
13: Oh, then Sunday, why wouldn't you? Because any day,
3: okay,
13: and you cry because a dube be an a castle, you're born in your born in your, but ube come to say 15 points, but over corner, some at us could 11, medium could 11, but. Kato Kone has 8-8. Na ese mfa. Baby omuda.
3: Okay. 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Na we ye chief operating officer of resource advertising. 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
14: The importance of this event is really for the Nanani group. So the Nanani group is made up of 6 different companies. So there's Results Advertising, Innova DDB, Interactive Digital, Touchpoint Magna Carta, Brand Alert and P2P. So we're all independent marketing communications agencies. And the whole purpose of this is for us to just unwind, bond, put down our tools and get together as a group of businesses to have fun. So in terms of the health benefits, it's really all about making sure we're just keeping in shape.
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15: a china so nim se china so ya we se china messi a china no mo be
13: yeah obebo
15: omo se de no nyam no
13: against beni
15: awa bona kesi atwato
13: yeah yes
15: feni ma kesi ya messi
13: ya pe enye de
15: focus wo ho
13: se se news wo ko news ya bona since league ana Cristiano Ronaldo so Nations League against Denmark Portugal
15: Bodin.
13: Against Norway ana agan sense mu eti ye no ye from said that he could watch German this year ana enwumre me dia mano nsem no amano no e de bremu especially on Cristiano Ronaldo na fe Nations League said some ah ana so e cause nti aha ana me dey see mamitia William Ewae Pauli
15: okay bye bye
16: driver meet me and send him mumu ego no man so ana
17: oh sister debi o scan me GHQR code no ana se fafa me merchant ID ni so
16: okay
17: Oh, customer oh yeah dear me da sinsu o so we rate me 5-star
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0: ye ye Yeah, you don't know a stone boy attacking, representing the Beam Nation president at the place. You're in tune to Dr. Shine.

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2: yo Natural Dr. Shine back up here.
0: Yeah,
2: father, you FM, a tearful na. Now, make you. I'll be in a executive for the Abraham Abel Spiritual Hospital, Adom Ghana. And at this year, war, 8 years, I Adom Kasabway, green and you may. Now, make sure we be here now on card. But Abraham, you say, I hear Juma. 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It is Master Lady Passe, or her mature choir, Sir Wakrana Tetia Yamaka and Sir Pamudin or dear Bay or Cranadia. You will ensure be there. It is and there. The cassava, Yahra, where you lay liver issues are in Crawford, Inya, Nidia grow. 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
1: 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Ana hungu mungu sheye biya na. 0559-114122. Ufe vritina. 0559-114122. Ana se 0244-371695. 0244-371695. Numbers here, numbers are offer out the bar. Yes, here. Sounds like I make a dofon to say, who more a seminar no spiritual soap and so.
0: Ah, what the media buy?
1: I'm a do the other buy. And I'm buying a buy and a
0: buy. Steady. Last week we know can't tell me.
1: And also, I will hold on who more how to say, be an open pimp so. Well, honey, of course, who are bravo, one who need tea, who and I was so wounded, bubbly. And yes, I did a bravo. Wa hwe ni ya unhu ni yi nti spiritual soap no so ho mo how bia unhu so so pe bi na oton so a obenya wa ya so ye pe eh for the Abraham Herbal and Spiritual Hospital ti bin find number so so send you 0244-371695 and
0: 0559-114122
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1: Namo!
0: Ma, all lucky in trouble.
1: Hello?
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3: 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Whenever we come together, we exhibit the best of who we are as a people.

0: 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That is what tradition demands.
1: Nayo, Nayo.
0: Yeah. 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Throughout the changing moments, Casa Preco London Dry Gin remain by your side.
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0: folic acid and a B vitamin. 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
1: It's yet I know when you can
2: tell me that.
1: And yeah, Madame Amor capsules
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1: Good morning, Apom, what you say?
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1: Good morning, Apom, what you say?
3: 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Yo, midindi, Mr. Micah. 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
1: Good morning, Apom, what you say?
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0: Yedi akwenya shrunko, be just soon same jume diene shrunko. 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
5: Merely a day of victory. 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I thank Almighty God for His grace, and I thank every delegate who entrusted us with the responsibility of serving as national officers of our great party. To those who supported us, we thank you for your confidence. 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Your ideas, experience, networks, and commitments belong to the New Patriotic Party. There must be no winners and losers. Only one MPP, united around one purpose. Strong parties are not sustained by past achievements alone. They endure because they learn, renew themselves, and respond courageously to a changing society. Our task is to build a renewed NPP, one that listens more, consults more, organizes better, and prepares more deliberately for the future.
6: I, those against, say nay. The ayes have it. Motion number 6. Amend Article 1013 to grant voting rights to the chairpersons of the Regional Council of Elders at the National Delegates Conference.
7: Justification. The proposal seeks to ensure consistency and fairness in the allocation of voting rights at the National Delegates Conference. Since Regional Council of Elders chairpersons are members of the Regional Steering Committees per Clause 3 of Article 9, and other members of these Regional Steering Committees enjoy voting rights, extending the same right to the chairpersons will eliminate an anomaly and ensure equitable representation.
6: All in favor, say aye. Those against, say nay.
8: You have traveled across the country, met delegates and party members in every region, and made your case with energy and conviction. Whatever the outcome, the depth of talent on display in all the positions, Ghana tells Ghana that the MPP is not short of leaders. This, however, is just an internal contest to select a few from well-qualified aspirants to serve our party's collective and ultimate objective of winning back the trust of the people to serve our motherland better.
6: Motion number 9. Amend Article 10.3.2 and 10.4.2 to provide that the presidential candidate shall, in consultation with the National Executive Committee, develop the campaign structure for the presidential election and appoint the chairperson and other members of the National Campaign Advisory Committee, subject to the approval of the National Council, to oversee and coordinate the national campaign of the party.
7: justification. The amendment seeks to ensure that campaign leadership is aligned with the vision of the presidential candidate while preserving the party's institutional oversight. The presidential candidate should therefore lead the development of the campaign structure and the selection of the campaign advisory committee in consultation with the National Executive Committee, ensuring both strategic effectiveness and collective party ownership.
6: The national chairperson position. Four people contested for this position. And here are the results. John Gwedu had 2,888. Samuel Kenneth Adolphol Ben Crabb had 41 votes. Avin Tami Paul Afoku had 790 votes. Buachi Chiremartin Ejako had 2,408 votes. Buachi Chiremartin Ejako had 2,408 votes. On the basis of this results, John Gwedu has been elected national chairperson. Thank you very much for your attention. Thank you. Then let me hand over the mic to the election committee to continue the proceeding. Thank you very much.
5: We are going to work closely with our regional executives, our constituency executives, our external branch members of our party, our members of parliament, the gallant great minority led by Honorable Afenyo Markins, our patrons, and every organized group that strengthens our party. I will deepen our relationship with the voluntary groups, TESCON members, social media practitioners, and the traditional media, because a modern political organization must engage every means of communicating responsibly. Our young people must feel that the MPP is their home. Our tertiary institutions must become centers of constructive political dialogue and leadership development. Education has always been central to our philosophy and development. We will continue to demonstrate that commitment. We will also work closely with our flag bearer and our leader, including all the national leadership, to strengthen the organizational and financial foundation of the party, especially for our constituency party.
2: I can see the ewo ye din enim ewo ye mujem enti anytime bia ye be ko conferences say no I can see sem na ewo ye din enim no ebeda di MPP for nka se da bi ye nyama we nko ana se we ye panimu ana we 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Na ni amese sa. Enti yebe bo party na baso organization. I think say my yard ayi ni ye ama bibi akoka. Enye easy. Obefre nipa over 7000 across 16 regions including diaspora. A multi system. E bi free baby. It will be very difficult for anybody to even predict how the campaign is going to be because even ye party for no cry no. Outcome no. Obi any who timi predict. The best pollsters couldn't even predict the outcome of the vice election. Now share the dynamics na. Na say chama untumi for na Mbodu for nina or the same perspective. Maybe about one yes I echo. Or mope obi a system dada. Why executive dada? Ah mope se or using experience at the twas. And I any wo a bochaja conso a perse. Na me mo bochaja. Okay. We mean him campaign him. I am say per se. Yeah de new face I then. Eba.
4: Omo anya ye de SS wo moye na afi we kra omo koye no ntokwa ma se de ye ni MPP so it's a good step except and crow for omo yi wo mo no emo NDC ku kra na na bi so national organizer before party no machinery no ye national organizer any general secretary office and run the machinery chairman de oye ye papa assemble na ye fra obam na national organizer want me and win election the vice chairman na we win election me na kuma ye akofa na ikojobamba a good pass grassroots me. But again, are we going for a violent election? No. That is why I'm Kofo, because the relationship between John Mwaduni, you know, is very dangerous. No? Because John Mwaduni is operative. And a general secretary in the NRC said he's a prosecutor election, not national chairman. In Chujao office, be run a Juma Mua. Wouldn't it be a problem? Your parties, you know, general secretary, a powerful senior national chairman in terms of operation and administration. And T, you know, we are national chairman now on Zako Prepro. No, we Juma Bura, general secretary, Juma Mpe, and Tokana Beshasi. So that is the danger ahead of us. That's why I've always said, sir, we here will be a when you kakra, wagugu kakra, nyansa done the team, so obey the national chairman.
6: The national chairperson position. Four people contested for this position. And here are the results. John Buadu had 2,888. Samuel Kenneth Adolphol Ben Crab had 41 votes. Avin Tami Paul Afoku had 790 votes. Buachi Shrematin Ejakon had 2,408 votes. Buachi Shrematin Ejakon had 2,408 votes. On the basis of this results, John Buadu has been elected national chairperson. Thank you very much for your attention. Thank you. Then let me hand over the mic to the election committee to continue the proceeding. Thank you very much.
9: Aye. Those against say nay. The ayes have it. Motion number 6. Amend Article 1013 to grant voting rights to the chairpersons of the Regional Council of Elders at the National Delegates Conference.
7: Justification. The proposal seeks to ensure consistency and fairness in the allocation of voting rights at the National Delegates Conference. Since Regional Council of Elders chairpersons are members of the Regional Steering Committees per Clause 3 of Article 9, and other members of these regional steering committees enjoy voting rights, extending the same right to the chairpersons will eliminate an anomaly and ensure equitable representation.
9: All in favor, say aye. Those against,
10: like to say that our party is a democratic party, and when you have elections, you will have competition. And for those who did not win, I must let you know that it is not about winning. Who won? It is the MPP who won this election. You did not lose. The MPP won. And let me assure everybody who contested that you will be part of the campaign for the 2028 election. Obiansa Ewomu. That is what we want. We want everybody.

0: busia no nwotwe no abɔ wadom 106.3 FM so kasɛ no nwotwe abɔ na wonim sɛ nɛ so yɛ dwoada ɛna nɛ so na kan no yɛ tɔso enum bosome no yɛ tɔso edu afimpinu ɛne aduonu nsi mu na odomfo no ɛde yɛn ahye 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
0: mhm
1: ono na ahwa na yankodu no sto for me ho arrangement no necessary ni aka dey to the largest extent we were able to see right from day one say openage on bwedu bedin kunim 47.9 si se onya 47.2 or 47.3 or so na general secretary in the case one more bedding kunin women that in an honor bedding kunin with the biggest margin we estimated over 60%. He got over 70%. There's another widest margin of the day no your noa opening Titus Glover Cradier near Kano Nisa Pepe Pano Nyaye now the Boba Pa Mavis our Kumsina we estimated so bedding over 56.6 onya over 64% near the diswade bopeni Alfred Thompson and yani die nso ye nwanwa kakra ye nasara ofeni Muhammad Ali Suraj in fact we hwe mu no no so so mi ensa enso otimi ba ya babedi nkunim because na in that report no am share ye no na on response for na ewu almost 30% na expose baby for the entities I hope one of them said do one of them could we team the train last day. But to a large extent, like I said, senior if you are here, and penny for never to have any day, no more in Como. Need to see you see your horses as well by idea. Now come here, sending in a copper paper, even in the instance where arrangements necessary, a crown, and hardness are a quay anyone as we are interested. I will share an opinion, a view why. Etimi base openi kojobwedu enya first vice na exercise from our arrangement because nipa no ebeto aba no na ni yakasa yeshe maye sa
0: mhm
1: it is the question is about the saying FD e dani dani yesa and I think as a researcher I have a reason why I have a guess as to why that could happen
0: and
1: you have a view that is quite different from what the day came.
0: Enu na di ebesi so fa questions a mu bisa delegates no nipa moni wokasa aye no questions a mu bisa won because question na be ma ye hu se nipa o ma yi o mu enei no expectation o mo hwehwe firi o mo 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
1: 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do wi. And the general issues that we raised a conversation about ASR unifier, no experience and service. In fact, resource, why not? In terms of, largely, no, these people who have been selected, Obia one is only the resources, Kakra, simple party, yes, you come from my own movie. As long as well as affability, and strong personality, you know, all those things in can come up on. But the ultimate for ranking, na sir, ballot sheet, na electronic ballot sheet, the man what you see. Nana make us first vice, you know, me dear me, and say, me mom three different sheets. Sheet one, no, you nipper back up, first vice, me actually say, Eguso. Sheet two, select nipper back, second vice, me actually go so be. Will you be first vice or sheet one? One sign conquer clicking is who you. If I to be a sheet two in the crowd, not nipper call me dear for listening, so not listening, so I by one. Which you soon on also for second vice and one. Obako third vice was not a swati by two. The only thing you could make a mistake a could be a supremo. And then my mimi are the arrangement that many media a share, you know. Now my dream says, and a ballot paper, and also come here, and then come more three separate boxes. Simple one sheet in Okura, Boso no Kurano. I can say, I see Tim Nipa Miensano. Yama Omopen. And yes, if you should move on any power, Dikaya will pen the power for first vice through one synonym. Nani or toss me no pen the power for second vice through two synonym. Nani or toss me and some pen the power for three synonym. And can quite count and can say, I can win in yard door or your first, win in yard door or your second, win in yard derby. And you would have had, in addition to knowing your yard door, we be who do one will be any panic, a do one delegates a penaco. Whether we move penaco first, so. Second or third, we can be home year pa. That is where my research and the crime may first associate first, second, third. No, a different from crime of 2 hours. No, now beside me as a researcher, make us say, maybe any new media near some could because of crime of far and a woman could be far, maybe the woman can ye. And can no one keep the say, Annie, a ban of first vice for now, you can't carry and winning yard doing to your first vice. You can second vice for who winning yard of doing your second vice. And no movie, yes, I say, was doing team. Delegate beyond my wood team, no, Nadu Munu team, you say, okay, win your first vice and come with it. And so, time printing yet in team, won't you know who in team say? No, team say, I'm on the first vice and I then, what can you mean Afra? I think next time, no, Utimi, no, Senia, maybe first year, Ibia, move the whole time will be also waiting the first vice, I would in the coaching, no mistake, I do one on the soon could be first vice. And second, the third, Miss Afon.
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1: 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justify same no you refer me say ya na delegates no e pe no I know there me and fam blame me bibia until we get a scientific basis to decide otherwise no if I say na delegates no e pe no e ba me say dia na enyen say too much from our data. In fact, the fundamental of data na me say is a nipa me and sa a bit me and your first, second, and third. No, then I be becker home. Then I come here becker home. Could you for subway becker home? Only that delegates now swap it, a big first, a biaba second, me identity. For me, me, who is a much of a change. A year and I can be a nipa me and sa me predict to ye. I done check grandma, me and sa for frock ran a bar. And after say move you Ukraine ka ho ba ko pe bi na timi qualify be first second or third but then na ya bi timi ka se enye bi agama bi bia koso ma adwen sesa bi aba we die otimo so on the ballot sheet these were the three people that they selected as prediction na yedi kan be buy no and so suggest say we mu mi ensa no be select only that akoye say jamani odi third vice me kura be here first 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
1: 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it looks like this elected organizers in kwa all of them are one way or the other voter mobilization people nko a from Abanga to Suraj to Mame Hawa Kumsen name 24. They are all organizing minded. If I GSK Kurano and the Hulu Secretary, no. I can know your youth organizer. To also co organizer Kakra Winimo. Well, when the as organizer for Unkwan and I say, former national organizer. Organizer for Unkwan, Abia, communication for me and Sadi Frafa. And that is the impression I get from the kind of selection delegates are Kakoyeno. What would be a disappointment? Nebeya bemugo kesiye pa ye if yamia adomna umusha jumasi si form na uma madelikese hu send uma juu yomunua anye ebeya bemugo kesiye pa because all of them are fairly experienced. The kind of experience that yamambo duwa pa no. Nyesho said the people will need anything apart from results from him. So asu na miami ni ya. JFK, Justin could be a secretary. Or also, Sabin nearby and any binum de Huntans are a bonono. But demonstrating who says Sabio betrayed my party. Aji, Nina, Mene, Emene, Omashen, and Yam. I am not, yes, sure, sir. Or Chinabi, Omes, Aji, explanation, who will be a no excuse, who will be a funeral. They may want results. New Mova Kano Mabuan and I should come together. And I think that is what the people are looking for. From them, they can also do it. Move all it takes to do it. Me who move money only what it takes to do it. Indeed, I say me worry she move move say every why. Say na me here free ho. Now penny and power also once after Acadia noa. We bet him there. Then say she a pepe. And so I go on from your brother say ne move come and him no. Say ne move be. We will be monitoring and measuring as and when necessary. We will share some of the. Impact assessment will be doing on them with the media. The full responsibility media, Omuna delegates may share from her.
0: You, Prof, and you may yet that say papa, no more.
1: Very well. Madassi, now, Madame, no sooner, if you are aroma. Messre Ademian, on a moment, Nimkunim should conduct themselves well. Now, Ochinebi, ABA yahwe ho ade a reconsider ade I mean it doesn't end today, that's all I want to say. Man said never be cock on social media, whether it is true or not, I don't know. Sir obi ye we ni nti da ya nto amano ni nyina ye a negative comment on your own part. And the thing I say, you join elections and rank an appointment.
2: Mm-hmm.
1: Yes, say election now, say, me here and claim in Tina. What is that? So they are saying, to me, be join election now, near join election, no. Near friend, me come, I was a fork a crack. Near friends, I'm a fork a crack. I mean, black star fork a bobo, no, nimbo, ba, ebe fro. When nimbo, bona, ABI, when your selection, it will never be because ABI. Said we free comments in Mantina, yeah, for okay. Those comments are not supposed to be coming from people like that. But this will be so say, say, for chairman, dear, and then your party in the mumpenny. Oh, yes, sir, you are not being fair. All human beings are supposed to be viewed the same. Your friend of egalitarianism. So, of course, will be a papa, sin, be a said, the now one can say, you have question mark on you. Be a crown, whoever is elected. We need your support. We now work as a family. We need your support. Or to three of them can now work as a new baby. We need our own barbro. And today should be unity minded. Send a no more team. But I know that you made it. So send a no more. I think unity will be safe for victory. I don't know. Unity, you know, said there will be a team. And everybody has a role to play. So as soon as an amendment, I said, Chairman, I lead the house and so. Candidate, a flag bearer, and the Ninyano. Ninyana, yeah, one of those things administrative. Their job, they ground. Senior lawyer, Tukuba Bekacho said, Justice, Tukuba Bekacho said, the elections are won. At the polling station, it's not about who is chairing the meeting. Uma, umeni, nahona, say, yeah, kukwasa, kupasa, sana, breno, sukwa, neko. These things should be put behind them. Unity should be in front of them. Name, umnubia, nyintum, say, a post or mini post, I have a role to play. That is what win political parties victory.
0: Yes, yeah, that's it. That should be as a more year, more research, no so anna, more bisa soire. Send ye all can say, be say, way free henty, I'm on family muniere. Say, still no, we nim say by a voting party and a womb kakra by a was a ye muso say, still no, a dasu nipe jina su take a decision say, so ye mikrum ni dia, either saw ye competent or incompetent to cry, metwa manua, monfan kahonen, so ye render to me that say.
1: Very well, Minia, I'm sure that's a
0: Abusia, Professor Smas Sapon, HRDA, Udu Mok, Massey Technical University. Senior Research Fellow, you are one more, and you know, at your train and come on, in Chimu and Wade Abanina, MPP, a man you kuno, a ya battle cotto, yena, what you train we every year in Susan Soa Abano, a home and Simbi, and a Wade at Tugano, Yane and Penning for a barman, you say Musua also would name the a womb. Yani bi ebetwe twen komona ya toaso wadwenche no oba YouTube a oba dom 106.3 FM a ya demu live wadwenche fa bi eto ho ebresem ye bekenkan e de amawo de de hianse obegba dom 106.3 FM ya demu live e ho 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
0: and shut down Yammy one P. Sir, me will be the Yera, Kodia, and a Montua, what you need about to a Wenyano, will be the to be the one. Never back and imagine a banner so a Ghana politician will be to say Yera, a Sidun Katia. Kodia prove, sir, indeed, what pay any panel. And now, what take advantage of the Nubica or take advantage of the situation so Eddan Wadi actually be part of my party man in your GDA Castilla Ewunu. If there's a remora, not part in the Shama, for example, Yarianti, no one Tininke can whoopee. 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No, Pia, Sadiano, a one of Hono, set ye biado. So, Jana Batua, Yana, the chances are very high. If the wound ya be bia or the bonus of war. 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A ye opportunity ma MPP. Say any Ghana political parties mean, I say, wow, we are interested in political leadership, Biaro. 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
0: 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The whole power. Na presidential candidate. 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I don't know you presidential candidate. 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
2: 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He should have gone on the post. The reason is, so she Papano Senior was see I in the politics, I want people to move or start as a polling station chairman, or Babaye constituency secretary, or Babaye regional research officer, or Baya Baye national youth treasurer. Be a youth organizer, was I be a deputy national communications director? I was NPP mu, and I called him be a youth organizer. No, if you want to be a national organizer, time was at Orenchem at NPP 2014 2015. Winche NPP mu, chairman, any flag bearer, general secretary, any flag bearer, a whole lot of things. That time, no, national executives, it's a key decision, said Dabi. It's a simple thing for you, Omujanche, na party no kone nimuno. Omuji, 2 year war, party nimu, aye, general secretary, no, yamfa mu, bia, ene edema, general, aye, organizer, no, aye, jombodi, no, eka, hon se, onye general secretary in town. So he was acting two positions, aye, national organizer, and I was aye, general secretary. And non some pahono, your tea campaign team, Anna Omo Ikuta and another Dunka Kufa Asana Omodia campaign, one in a year, the director for operations, our campaign. So he was holding three major positions in 2016. And to hear him, did go up, come with ya, did call about 2016. Now, it didn't win a year, and my year about 170 seats in parliament, you know. 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I think there was no need for him. We should have actually allowed John Budu to go on the post. 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
3: 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And before say the party, na na, you were or you name opposition, UP tradition, na na, bra party politics, or Ghana, na, or more say down Kwabuzia clubs, or yes, say Jumana, confirm say 1992, or can who be no, then in Sasa, Kratas, semi-tree party, no. 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
5: se woni so se 24th year when a year call your battle on constituency election.
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6: Me and a mafia.
1: And then
6: me and Nina, I will fuck on our program here 20 years ago.
1: My
6: question is, or no me, and I buy. Then I say, I buy a shika corner so co-contest.
1: I buy Zenu.
6: Ah, buy Zenu.
1: To a summer, Mimina.
6: Matty, you miss me find here more dema, chairman by Coupe, or also co-chairman for Tribu constituency. Silvano Saita, obey a former vice. This time around, or call for main chairman. No size. The sent Naji baby, a trouble delegate. A monosu ammonia is a pepper, and my. Anyway, Miss May to Asso. Media a y bambano. Won't say. Omo under retino. Because a moon in Sesabi, Nipebi and Ninimu on Sam Fata. And my friend, my mama, no coin say uncle. That is a bima drain. I may, Yamime, who na may patch you. A bima,
1: why drain is a fee ninimo on sem fata.
6: I may say, Nika, ne see wohono, and I may patch say, a bimo drain, ne see water, almost man, and see a OC form na almost so happy to send a college kind, not uncle fat ted to send a yen in a yatibino. Tana may patch say, a bima drain, no, say, on sem fata. In free first vice, no, now on Konichi, a Hansana me patchle, because a yes, ah, and Kayadena, Nana B. Nina Nakumia, Omoja, ya young woman, I was answering you. It's made me put to a deeper man, no, Ocean Wusui, a BSC pay, Lenyas Adia, and Yenye, Andrea, or the own Huni, main canister, because Senye, our Connie, dear. If you move any enemy, Omunia cry on by the new confidence in Tibamba to Wufo. Never one.
1: Now, no, Banti, I will say. When you have a moya campaign conscience, the abbot to my bay, now what yes you be the neighbor, why could they say, bet you be crown away? Eh, monsieur. Hello.
7: Everywhere.
1: Eja.
7: Wa unya be ma aban a me do we draw a shamaze no
1: na wo say yes wo aso ye sisa wo hu ne unu ana keka ye be ma hwe ye beti niti ye beti no kon
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2: That our party is a democratic party, and when you have elections, you will have competition. And for those who did not win, I must let you know that it is not about winning. Who won? It is the MPP who won this election. You did not lose. The MPP won. And let me assure everybody who contested that you will be part of the campaign for the 2028 election. Obiansa ewumu. That is what we want. We want everybody to be involved. There is enough work for everybody. It is important. The party, the delegates, has the mandate to go and bring power in 2028. That is what the delegates have asked us to do. And we are going to involve everybody. There is no time to waste. There is no time to waste. Day one, this week, by the grace of God, we should all meet and begin the process of getting to 2028 election. So let us all understand that
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0: Shout out, I'm a winner. 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The year 2027. And every year, God will give a message. He will give the theme for the year. Hallelujah. But we thank the God who revealed deeper things. The God of breaking yoke.
1: The God of breaking yoke.
0: Who has already given us the year, the theme for the year ahead of us.
1: Now, what didn't come your dear? Our year
0: of enthronement.
1: Oh,
0: is somebody celebrating our year of enthronement? Hallelujah.
1: Amen.
0: David can never rule without a throne.
1: Now, David don't mean near the saying what's on
0: you. It simply means that you can't rule without your throne. When you lose your throne, you are no more relevant. And one thing you must know is that if you don't protect your throne, somebody will push you out of your throne.

0: putting you on the throne.
1: Odifo me catch us say osiwa dey okunya no so.
0: And I am overthrowing the person sitting on that throne.
1: Na dey what you say okunya no so me yin fi ade so.
0: Already we have so many prophecies.
1: And come say bebre na ba.
0: That the next election 2028.
1: Now 2028
0: some people are going to lose their seat.
1: Bebre kunya be bowo mo.
0: And somebody is working hard.
1: Obi so yet matin.
0: Push the person out of the throne.
1: So be you obi fi okunya so
0: and take over.
1: No ma ko fede so.
0: And I remember the honorable in the house.
1: Because honorable no fi ano.
0: The throne he has fought for many years.
1: E kunya wa pray akusa.
0: He will not sit quiet for someone to overthrow him.
1: One trust mo bi nini fi ade so.
0: And so the three night to cross over.
1: It's a 3 night to cross over no.
0: The 2 night is overthrown those sitting on your throne.
1: It's in the 2 night no. Yeah, you are fear no matter kunya so.
0: Then 31st we cross over to 1st January.
1: Now 31st we cross to 1st January.
0: We cross over to sit on our destiny throne.
1: Ni ever cross ni akofo ya sebre kunya tna so.
0: Our year of divine enthronement.
1: Eye afia unyakopon si anadie.
0: Ah! E paroka ruka rika taya.
1: Anturima.
0: Hallelujah.
1: Amen.
0: Praise the Lord. Let me tell you, people are doing things to remove you from your marriage throne. Because your marriage throne is so beautiful and somebody wants to sit on it. If you are a manager in a company and you don't protect your throne, somebody is warming up to push you from that office and take your throne. So believers, all of us must prepare ourselves. And as we are crossing over, we are not crossing over like some people who eat and sleep, but we are crossing over as spiritual children of God. I prophesy over all of your life.
1: Prophesy.
0: 2027.
1: Aka.
0: May all of us here receive a great testimony. Your throne gives you access to so many blessings.
1: Now,
0: if you are not a president, you don't have access to many things. If you are not sitting on the throne as a finance minister, you don't have access to money. If you don't sit on the throne as a road minister, you don't have the power to construct any road or to give contract to people. Your office gives you access to blessings. Your throne gives you favor to welcome prominent people. Hallelujah. 2027. 2027, our year. 2027, our year of great enthronement. Sit down. Hallelujah. May God bless all of you. Prayer against demonic port. As the year is about to end, the enemy, they use port to do their things. Or the evil kingdom, like witchcraft kingdom. They all have the demonic port they use. Occult kingdom, they have the port they use. In fact, all demonic kingdoms, they have a port they use for their demonic things. Some of the pot contain blood. And they use it for initiation. And some of them contain human blood. When they take your blood, as you are there, you'll be growing lean. They are taking your blood. So many people's blood are in a demonic pot. Praise the Lord. And some of the pot also contain water. When you go to some of the shrines, they have water they use to bath people. When they bath you, they wash away your glory. Some of them, they say, drink water from it. When you drink water from those demonic pots, spiritually, all your organs will begin to be affected. You can no more have good dreams again. And some of the pot carry fire. And so they have the pot and there is fire inside.

0: fire pot.
1: Anyway, just so there.
0: That one, they command the fire to enter into your finances.
1: Yes, sir. Jana ko bohuro sika semu.
0: Hallelujah. They command the fire to attack you, so you start having burning sensation. Those things are there. And then we have the coins pot. And that one that they use the coins inside to afflict people's with poverty. And so in the shrine, when you go, they'll tell you put the coins in the calabash or in the pot. So in their kingdom, they have a pot that contains coins. Praise the Lord.
1: Hallelujah.
0: And we have weapons pot, where they put needles and blade and things in the pot. And when they carry the pot, they are able to transfer those things in the pot into your body. So it's called pot of demonic weapons. Some of them you see knives inside. You see needles. Hallelujah. You see nails. You see blade.
1: That one blade, no.
0: You see spear. You see all those things in the pot. They use them to kill people.
1: One
0: is there.

0: kosem.
1: And then they use their black cloth to cover it.
0: No mo domo ntumo ntumo no dia kataso.
1: Hallelujah.
0: Amen.
1: So spiritually you are in bondage.
0: Tisusumu se putrem.
1: So they put your name in that pot.
0: There do dia koto se kuku onim.
1: Hallelujah.
0: Amen.
1: Pot that covers people's clothing.
0: E kuku a ekata ni pe ni monyam so.
1: And when they cover that pot.
0: No mo kase se kuku onim so.
1: It will be difficult for people to see you.
0: E abaya din pass ni pa be hu.
1: And we have to break all those pots.
0: Ye be jiri ni ase se kuku onina.
1: Are you here somebody?
0: Tie obi wa hana.
1: Are you here somebody?
0: Yes.
1: And they have a pot that control the hands of people.
0: Ye wo kuku a ese ni pa man se so.
1: And they are very strategic.
0: Na omo onyam sa kono bi pa.
1: When you go to them, they will tell you put your hand in this pot.
0: O kwa se fo sa se kuku we mo.
1: When you put your hand in that pot.
0: Wo don sa ko se kuku ni mo a.
1: Any work at all you do in this world, you can never prosper.
0: E tuma bi o be ye bi a ye die pa de onye bi da.
1: I heard people say, papa, anything I touch with my hand, the thing destroys.
0: O se ja e tuma bi a me ye bi na na sey.
1: Because a malam or a demonic person has led you to put your hand in those pots.
0: Damoni bi konfobi abodo sekose sekukonim.
1: You cannot put your hand in those pots.
0: How to force sekukonim
1: for this your hand to hold money.
0: Now so we be sika kind
1: and that pot must be broken.
0: There was sekukodi drisino.
1: Praise the Lord. With your hand if you are here. With your hand if you are here. Say I'm a winner.

0: wo bisam sansam no
1: then they will mention your name
0: boating
1: and then they'll cast spell on you
0: no ama kanti de tia wo
1: hallelujah
0: amen
1: those pot also is there
0: na saku ko so ho bi pa
1: and when they use it to mention your name and do things
0: they are boating the yan komade a
1: things will be destroyed in your life
0: and yemi na be juri be se wa
1: may those pot catch fire and be broken into pieces the work of evil pot
0: kuku bon in enuma muta yedie
1: number 1 to cause accident
0: obodi ka ko nsia ne ba
1: and so when they have the pot they are able to cause accident
0: it is omunya kuku no o me ka ko nsia be ba
1: as the year is about to end
0: afine kona pronu say no
1: they will use those pot to what? Cause accident
0: when am sa kuku nsuma ka ko nsia si
1: and they use the same pot to collect their blood
0: omunya am so so no da sa moja no
1: number 2 to afflict people with sicknesses
0: somebody ya dey be bonya me manu
1: and so they are able to carry the pot and command sickness into your life
0: omo ti me fa kuku no ma suma ya dey da ba bra bom
1: number 3 to cook human flesh
0: omo de nua ni panam
1: in their kingdom they are able to use the demonic pot to cook human flesh
0: omo na ma demon kuku e so de nua ni panam
1: and number 4 to destroy great testimonies
0: now omo nam so e dey say adanse akese no
1: yes they can use the pot when you have a great testimony and you are celebrating they can use that pot to destroy your great testimony
0: it's when adanse akese woni anje no nam so no da fe no
1: so that's why when you have a testimony when you receive your deliverance you must protect the deliverance you must be in the oven don't go and sit because I have a testimony and you go and sit in the house
0: it is when adanse amen transe when adanse ntwa ko tene fie
1: then number 5 they use it to destroy people with great destiny
0: woman am so at the sank of what sabrakasie
1: they will destroy your destiny right now
0: omesa osabrakasie
1: if you are not careful your great destiny people are calling you honorable people are calling you boss madam people are calling you director before you realize as they are calling you like that they are finding a way to reduce you to nothing
0: it was any money ambia wo wa nipa ni na di obuo ma wona no omepe kwen mi so a omemo asane from above from flat
1: so they use the pot to destroy great destinies
0: it was na kuko no so the sense of like see no
1: then number 6 to stop business from growing
0: say ma ejume bia na jede bia wudi no enyin da
1: nobody will buy your nobody will patronize your business anymore
0: obia ma men to ade bia firi ho da
1: your customers will start leaving
0: na when to ade firi ho ni na so beja ho
1: someone is using a demonic pot against your business
0: obina madam ni kuko bi so de say wujuma no
1: hallelujah to make people suffer always
0: omani pamba bread
1: yes so the pot is also

0: yes,
1: they can use the pot to destroy your beautiful marriages. And also to cast spell on people. It has the power to cast spell on people. Then the next point is to make people lose focus on everything they are doing. So whatever you are doing that is giving you success, you just lose focus on it. You don't feel like going to work again. You don't feel like even in the house you lose focus, you will not cook for your husband. You begin to forget things. When you put money here, you forget. A demonic pot is controlling you.
0: Control.
1: The last one, to put limitation on your destiny.
0: So
1: a child of God must understand these things are real. Let me give you a scripture. Jeremiah chapter 1 verse number 13 to 14. The New King James Version about satanic pot. This pot are so dangerous. And the word of the Lord came to me the second time saying, what do you see? And I said, I see a boiling pot. And it is facing away from the north. Say amen.
0: Amen.
1: A pot that is boiling. A pot, they use the pot to boil. They boil many things. So they can boil your money. They can boil your destiny. They can boil your children. They can boil your brain. So I saw a boiling pot. Now, next verse 14. Verse 14. Then the Lord said to me, out of the north, calamity shall break forth on all the inhabitants of the land. All the people of the land, calamity will come on them. Ways to destroy evil port and walk in freedom. That is what I'll be talking about. If God willing, Friday. Ways to destroy evil port and walk in freedom. Friday. Come with your husband. Come with your wife. Come with your loved ones. And come with your family. Job! If they'll use evil pot to destroy people, not you. Because before it happened, your prophet will see it. Hallelujah. Sit down. Let's enjoy the word of God. Reasons why your money must build the house of God. Last week I spoke about David and Solomon.
0: Last week I saw David and Solomon.
1: In 2 Chronicles chapter 6, verse number 7 and 9. The NIV say amen.
0: Amen.
1: Praise the Lord.
0: Hallelujah.
1: Solomon was saying something beautiful.
0: Now Solomon can't be a fair
1: about his father. He said, my father David had it in his heart to build a temple for the name of the Lord, the God of Israel. Then verse number 8 and 9. That was what I preached about last week. But the Lord said to my father David, you did well to have it in your heart to build a temple for my name.
0: Why are you dear?
1: It means when you have it in your mind to build a temple for God, God is pleased with you. God will tell you, well done. You have done well for doing such a thing for me. To have a place for people to come and worship me. To come and praise my name. You have done well. Tell somebody, when you are building God's temple with your money, your destiny will be pleased with God. Oh, catch your bee, catch your bee, catch your bee. When you build God's temple with your money, your destiny will be pleased with God, or God will be pleased with your destiny. Hallelujah.
0: Praise God.
1: Hallelujah. The verse number 9. Verse number 9. Nevertheless, you are not the one to build the temple, but your son, your own flesh and blood. He is the one who will build the temple for my name. Because David, you were a man of war. Your hand have shed many blood. But allow your blood, your own flesh, to build a temple is the same as you.
0: Na ma wa won bi an so mboje mu e ye wa na so esi.
1: So the temple that David Solomon built.
0: Na so dey na Solomon see here no.
1: It is in agreement with David the father and the son.
0: Inte ya dey na ko pon David ni ba ne ka bo mu.
1: David put in so much effort.
0: Na David bon o mo dem pa.
1: The Bible said in 1 Chronicles 29 verse 1 down, the Bible said the man provided so many building materials.
0: Na o de nyama bebre aka na e be se na me so dey na ba.
1: Verses number 3. The verses number 3, it will tell you how David provided a lot of things.
0: I said,
1: beside in my devotion to the temple of my God, I now give my personal treasure of gold and silver for the temple of my God. Over and above everything I have provided for this holy temple. So God will not just love a man. God will love a man who is useful. I repeat, God will not just love a man for loving a man's sake. He will love you because you are useful in his kingdom. When you are useful in the kingdom, God will begin to open more doors for you. Your director will not promote anybody for promoting someone for promotion sake. Your bosses, your madam, will promote someone because of his hard work. The person is useful in the company. So David was having it in his mind to build a temple. But God said, allow your own blood, your own flesh to build a temple. If building temple is not important, where will you sit to listen to the word of God? These things are for men of wisdom. Women of wisdom. Hallelujah.
0: Amen.
1: When you watch Lighthouse Chapel International.
0: What's your Lighthouse Chapel International?
1: I love him so much. Because you go to Kodesh, you see a temple. The man has built all over the world. All over the world. Even in Accra here, his branches alone is uncountable. I hear somebody. The man has built so many altars. Now watch. The reason why your money must build God's temple. Number one, people find a place to pray. People find a place to pray. People find a place to pray to the Lord. Hello?
0: Hi.
1: I say what? People find a place to pray to the Lord. A time came in the book of Matthew 21, verses number 12 to 13, the New Living Translation. Jesus enter into the temple.
0: Now, yes, so we are sorry,
1: I want to show you something here. Jesus entered the temple and begin to drive out all the people buying and selling animals for sacrifice. This is Jesus. So.
0: Yes, no, no.
1: So never allow any fetish priest to tell you, buy me fowl, buy me goat, buy me animal for sacrifice. Jesus hates such people. Jesus drove them out of the temple. There are some bishops and prophets in town, social media. They are killing bulls. They are killing this in the name of Jesus. It's not in the name of Jesus. It's in the name of Satan. The day I will stand here and said, God said, I should do a miracle for you. And start killing cow here. Killing goat here. On this altar. I become a demonic person. Hallelujah. Bible said, he knocked over the table of the money changers and the chairs of those selling doves. Jesus hates certain things. He drove the people out. Am I preaching here? People have a place to pray to God. When they are in problem. When demons are chasing them. See, the name of the Lord is a strong tower. The righteous run to the name. And they are saved. So Solomon and the father agree to build the name to honor the I am that I am. Then Jesus declared something in verse 13.
0: Yes, you can send me.
1: And look at what Jesus said.
0: Yes, yes.
1: He said to them, the scripture declare, my temple will be called a house of prayer.
0: Now, master, the day you have been praying, by what beer?
1: But you have turned it into a den of thieves.
0: Mother, then you baby are crumbling.
1: And so all those who are selling miracle material in the church, Jesus declared them as armed robbers.
0: Yes, we
1: are declared them as what? As thieves. Hallelujah.
0: Amen.
1: So nobody should go to a church because the man of I am going to buy miracle materials. Somebody clap for Jesus. Now, when we are building a temple,
0: say yes, sir.
1: What is your assignment?
0: What said in the same?
1: Your assignment is to give money.
0: What said in the Mexica?
1: Tell somebody, your assignment is to give money. 2 Kings chapter 12, verses number 11 to 12, the New Living Translation. Say amen.
0: Amen.
1: And Josiah had a word from the king to build God's temple for the people on the land.
0: What your assignment was?
1: And after the announcement was given, so

0: God of the universe. So in verse 11 said, then the people gave the money to the construction supervisors, who used it to pay the people working on the Lord's temple. So the carpenters received their money.
1: The carpenter for your musica.
0: And the builders, who are the masons, mm-hmm. also took their money.
1: Mason for your musica.
0: The verse number 12. Wow. Very beautiful. Your assignment is to give money.
1: What's
0: the musica? The masons also took their money.
1: Mason for your musica.
0: And the stone cutters.
1: One is chap one also.
0: Hallelujah. Also took their money. They also used the money to buy the timber. Hallelujah.
1: Amen.
0: And Niana Yedisi temple, they use the money to buy some.
1: Right.
0: And the finished stone needed for the rep-

0: our market.
1: You will not go there and be singing.
0: Oh, God,
1: we glorify your name. Give me the stone. They will chase you with a stick. The Bible said, and they paid any expenses related to the temple restoration. Hallelujah. So the fact of the matter is that when we are building God's temple, every child of God must do his best to give money. Hallelujah. Now, in the days of Moses, Exodus 25, verse 1 to 3,
0: sure.
1: Hallelujah, the King James Version, God told Moses to tell the members something.
0: You
1: see, always, God will speak to his servant. So look at the scripture. Hallelujah.
0: Amen.
1: And the Lord speak unto Moses, saying, verse number 2 and 3, speak into the children of Israel that I brought them from the land of Egypt. I brought them from the hand of Pharaoh. And I gave them silver and gold. So all of you are having silver, you are having gold. All of you are having money. Praise the Lord.
0: Hallelujah.
1: When God gives you something, he will ask you for something.
0: Amen.
1: Or see, that day may bring me an offering of every man that give it willingly with his heart, you shall take my offering. So there are people who don't give willingly. So when you don't give willingly, even if I take the money, result will not come. You must do it with excitement, because it is doing the work of God. Hallelujah.
0: Amen.
1: When you don't give willingly, that money is rejected. When you don't see that this is my house, this is my temple, and I am part of the construction, I am part of the growth, I am part of the building, and whilst you are doing it, if you feel like giving, then you give. If you feel like you will not give, you will not give. If you are like that, the day you have a serious problem, you run here, God will tell you, I don't know you.
0: Now when you say you fear, na ye mana so ma, e how na mania to no jane benya kupo ha, na me beka no so so ni mu.
1: Then look at the verse number 3. So beautiful. Hallelujah. And this is the offering which you shall take from them.
0: Now where for the boss so different when sem?
1: God mentioned gold. God mentioned silver. God mentioned brass. Do you know why he mentioned silver and gold? Because as he delivered them, he gave them silver and gold. See, amen.
0: Amen.
1: Speak to Moses. Tell all the Israelites to speak to their neighbors to give them articles of gold and silver. So God realized that all the people he delivered from bondage, they were all having silver and gold in their bag and their pocket. So he's testing them.
0: So much.
1: If these people can be faithful, I will be with them to they finish the assignment on earth. God will never give you money without giving the money assignment. God will never give you money without giving the money assignment. So the assignment for the money is to do what? Verse number 8. Praise the Lord. Watch the verse number 8. And let them make a sanctuary that I may dwell among them. So if all of us decide to build this temple, any time we come to worship
0: him,
1: God will be among us. And he'll be blessing those who have done well. Hallelujah. Anytime we come to meeting, God is in the midst of us. What was he doing? Psalm 77, verse number 14. What was God doing in the midst of his people? Let me show you what he's doing. Or see, you are the God who performed miracles. You display your power among the people. So when the people come together and contribute for the temple, anytime you come here to worship him, God displays his power. And say, hey, you are under the curse of the devil. Bam! Bam. It takes away the curse. You are going to die. Spirit of death. Bam! It took it away. You, they've tied you in the kingdom. Bam! It set you free. Hey, you are going to be disgraced. Your boss is going to terminate your contract. Bam! It will destroy that thing. Instead of demotion, you go there. Then your boss said, I'm sorry, I am promoting you. Reasons why your money must build the house of God.
0: Now, Saint Yawasawa to Sika, Esinakupon Sori time.
1: Hallelujah. God's house destroy demonic problems. God's house destroy demonic problems. Hallelujah. Say, I'm a winner. Say it louder. So his name is there. Means that his spirit is there. That's why a scripture I love the most is 2 Corinthians 3:17. I say, God is that spirit. And where that spirit is, there is liberty. So when my people come together, my spirit is in their midst to give them the freedom and the liberty they are looking for. So the house of God destroys demonic problems. What I mean is that some of you are here, you are having demonic problems. Some of the sicknesses are demonic. Some of the disgrace that you are going through is demonic. You've lost your job. Some of them are demonic. Some of you, you can't move forward. It's demonic. It's spirit of backwardness. It's spirit of limitation. A demon of stagnation. A demon of delay. So many of you are here. Demon of delay is controlling you. But when you run to the house of God, you will come and meet Jesus. May God bless his word. Amen.
0: Amen.
1: Next week I'll continue.
0: Next week.
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1: let's take testimony break yo
4: breaking yo church help me Church, help me acknowledge our father, the prophet. Papa, you are indeed a prophet of God that God is using in our end time. I appreciate it very much. Beginning of this year, I become paralyzed. I cannot do anything without the help of anybody. For that reason, normally when you sick like that, people, you get different doctors. This person will advise you, go to so and so place, go to so and places. So I continue going to herbal people for treatment, but cannot be availed. Therefore, I went to take Ezrin. And before I realized, my lumbar span was affected. It burns. So there's nothing I can do in order to walk. So the doctors advised me to go to, I should arrange myself to go to surgery at either India or China. So I never believed the narration the doctor told me. So I went through three doctors. They all told me the same thing. So by so doing, I want to hear some confirmation from my papa, the prophet, that whatever he will say about me, then that one I've got the confirmation. So I can carry on by going to the surgery. So due to that, I've been coming to church every day, even though I cannot walk myself, through the help of him that. Till one day, when Papa was coming to the auditorium, I was sitting at the back there.
1: Mm-hmm.
4: So Papa, all of a sudden, before I realized, Papa started knocking my back,
1: cash.
4: My back, cash. My waist, my up to my my knee. Then he told me, "You are healed."
1: Cash. Valasu kasa. Valasu kasa kasa. Valabado junikata.
4: So as I have that confirmation, then I say, now I will continue to go for the doctors for whatever they want to do for me. So I started going to the clinic. That was Benjing Clinic. And what the doctor told me at first is that that of my lumbar spine, the same sickness our former president Kufo had, and he's not able to walk anymore. So when I go there, the surgery will be 50-50.
1: Mm.
4: Either when they finish, I will walk or I will sit in the wheelchair.
1: What the prophet has prayed for you.
4: Yeah, what the prophet has prayed for you.
1: Matter.
4: So I have the confirmation that whenever I go through that surgery or anything of the sort, I will not be paralyzed. I have my confidence that I will walk.
1: Correct, you have the confidence.
4: Yeah, therefore, I went through. I passed through without any paralyzing or without sitting in the wheelchair. As I'm talking now, my elder brother, who have the same sickness like me, because we all got accident the same day. That was 2017. So he went to India. As I'm talking to you now, he cannot walk by himself. He cannot do anything. His walking is different apart from me, because as for me, I'm walking well, but that of my brother is not walking well.
1: The members saw you.
4: Yes.
1: His members, they saw you. Give your testimony. Okay. Finish and let's continue.
4: So I'm here to thank God for what God of Paga has done for me. My second testimony, Papa, my second testimony, about 4 months ago when my sister called me from Volta that when she is about to sleep, her heart is beating, so she will sit down on the bed till daybreak. Then I told her to come to Accra. Then as she came that very evening, she came in the evening, so I gave her the honey that you gave to us.
1: Okay.
4: To lick. Then I told her to say, "God of Baga, heal me." Then she swallowed it 3 times and put it down. Before we wake up, the sickness has gone.
1: Kaish.
4: Up to date, up to date, she's not feeling anything again. Mm. But she will calm herself and give her testimony.
1: Give your advice to the whole world and those who are sitting here.
4: People within here and all over the world. What I will assure you is that Breaking Yoke is a brand. Here, there is nothing like fake. Everything is well diluted. So what I will tell you is that Breaking Yoke being a brand with its affiliate branches, when you come there, your problem will be solved.
1: Amen. Thank you.
5: Breaking Yoke!
1: Please.
5: Prayer,
1: prayer,
5: prayer. The God of Pega. Prophet Pega is my destiny spiritual father. Your friend me Christabel, aka Dollar Lady. Me ba Breaking Yoke 2019. Na me pese me di mo beche me eko me chika kwa. Me ba e na me sonda e na papa e deliver me. E na oka che me se. May you be favored. May you prosper. May you travel and go to USA. So I me be ma sa testimony 2022. Na esan se oye prophet ni ntino o kan ya na attuned by force and will be connecting me to a man in the US.
1: Prophecy, you celebrate your prophecy will come e falla patu.
5: Enti papa ne baaye no oba ma bra bom wie no. In fact na me bre malam street ni so obi anim say your friend me brazier ra na I was selling braziers papa ne buy na o ka che me say me ndidi na me nda na bo simi bi obetu ameka
1: cash cash who need that who need that favor e wadi ma won share o destiny help hey didi ne da bo simi bi a make sure o ka go ahead
5: enti o ka ye no. Na your friend is saying nyame adom ene ma ekoyie na one day mi san sundaye enti mi de mi deliverance ni nyina menya ye nyina ye dae mu me sundaye na papa de na de oye ye nyina ni nyina e manifest one 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say that was last month na o ka che me say me ko register. Your friend is saying we need to be called court and I'm going to register into obaye at one by force papa mpaye boni tin papa ne baye na obaye na ne yekoye kokoye efiade na papa yekodure papa yi because of me ntima busu afo hu dollars da papa yi koye dollars kita obi say omo say should I change the money into Ghana cedis or I should give it to you in dollars
1: then dollar late

0: wo dollar lady no
1: na de ma me di adanse last 2 years
0: na me de ma wo dollar lady
1: na wo say dollar lady
0: na me fra wo dollar lady
1: yes papa
0: after the prophecy na me say fra wo dollar na man no me she won kom na na obi connect wo ma obi wa US me say you are going to marry a man from America
1: yes papa
0: oh God who say God no dey who say God no dey who say God is not speaking
1: God is
0: oh rade
2: ye brana so chibubo
0: wo dia meba ye mame na ma mane ta wo so o che dollars wo fi
1: na obi say o mo say on sisa dollars o ma o mo eh ABC o man o ma o mo dollars ABC o ma ye cities eh on kwa sisa na on fam bre enti na o mo a like o mo ni ndo o mo ni say me die kawari o mo die
0: o ti mo wari bi
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0: so se wo tira se to aso me be
1: enti
0: to aware
1: ba cho ai ma ware
0: na omo si omu tira se
1: omo si
0: te papa na fe US aba
1: ba cho ai
0: abe ware o enti aware o
1: ba cho ai
0: o sa ko back
1: ba cho ai
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0: next testimony go ahead
3: breaking your the God of Pega ah indeed is a God of great miracle papa God bless you may God bless you God bless you God bless you so much I came here a few weeks ago to testify how your God has given a great to my son and given me peace for my sister to give birth safely today I am here to testify the greatness of your God again.
0: Hallelujah. Please rise up and God bless you.
3: Baba, please, this is my niece. My niece is 14 years now.
0: 14 years.
3: Yes. She has been bedwetting.
0: Gosh.
3: This problem has been my headache. That's when I bring her to the church, I will give her seat to go and put at the altar but still the problem was still there. Few weeks ago when you were prophesying to the next day that the minister has to close us, that very day you walked through the crowd and came to the back there and you climbed the chair that she was sitting on. Then after you left she went back to sit there. Since then,
0: can somebody rise up and give it to the Lord? Rise, sorry, na bomba Jesus. Bo, ma usa so bomba Jesus. Jesus, take all

0: came to the back there.
1: Yes, please.
0: The chair that she was sitting on.
1: Yes.
0: So I came there and like I did like this.
1: Yes, please.
0: I stood on the chair like this.
1: Yes, and you were prophesying to the
0: and
1: next
0: I was
1: lady
0: giving prophecy
1: to another people.
0: And the anointing entered into the chair.
1: Yes, please.
0: Wow. Go ahead.
1: Daddy, please, this afternoon, she was telling me, Auntie,
0: sit down.
1: I have a testimony.
0: Jesus.
1: And I shouted, yes, Papa, indeed you have a testimony.
0: Gosh.
1: Because I'll be watching you. This problem has become a stubborn block when I want to travel with her.
0: For how many years?
1: 14 years.
0: 14 years bed waiting.
1: Yes, yes.
0: So tell me how you receive your miracle. Tell me.
2: When you stood on the chair, you stood on the woman sitting beside me, her chair too. So she quickly sat on it.
0: The woman?
2: Yes. Then I also sat on it. The sin has not come back.
0: But say man, you're to me. Give me a whole thing. Also to me and what's life is true.
1: My vow goes to anyone that is watching me through the TV station or you are here, you're listening. What I want to say is that the city of power is not joke. There is miracle here. Come, when you find yourself in problem, it's something that you don't even understand. Don't wait. Run and come and you will be delivered. Amen.
0: Amen. Celebrate Jesus. Next testimony.
3: Breaking yoke. The God of Prophet Pega. Oh yes, indeed, he's a God of great miracle. My first testimony was 2022, like I said, breaking yoke. I was blind. I can see late off and on. My sight was off and on. Sometimes I will see, sometimes I will not see. But I have went to hospital to the extent the doctor told me that, Madam, please manage your eyes because they have, even though to the extent I did surgery on my eyes, but still yet, nothing is working. But I located breaking yoke. That was 2022, Wednesday prophetic night. So I sat somewhere here. Daddy said that, sorry, I stood up. Daddy told me that your eyes, someone has extended when you are 12 years old. I was shocked. Like the woman is at my hometown, she's there. So Daddy prayed for me after that she received my sight. The woman is using my eyes there. So after Daddy prayed for me, because January to December, I can't sleep. I was sick. Because to the extent, hey, lots of things happened to me. I was not okay. But after Daddy prayed for me, immediately I was feeling sleepy. Meaning that I can't sleep for January to December. I can't sleep. If people are sleeping to the extent, I can't sleep because severe headache, migraine, a lot of things. But after Daddy prayed for me, I received my healing. The woman that took my eyes, my sight, she's crying over there, asking people that they should search for me. I'm the one. She's blind now. She's not seeing. So
0: Otie the Econo. Bonse ma God of Pega. Ni pedi awadi a how be up to sono. May ye how no call back to center. Diawa toya dia mao. 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And if I call back to sender. And how be I will be a pamao. Bitina yesu demo. E ye how no atomani panoba. Go ahead.
2: So my second testimony was about land. I located breaking you through my daddy, through the oil working here. God bless me with 1 acre plot. When I come to it, it's four and a half plots. But let me just put it 1 acre. So I'm so grateful. This land issue, it wasn't easy. Because it's gone to the extent that my faith, I was fed up in God. Because
0: where is it located?
2: In Clagon here.
0: Clap for Jesus, yeah?
2: I give the video today.
0: Listen carefully.
2: So that was
0: Nipana Ohun Mami Way Sebreno or Tony Fryed man. Modiba breaking yoka. But no name say a time is coming, this woman will come to breaking you. Your bomb pie man up and then if I need 2 years and I echo back to stand up. Nipani ni aye day after that. So you have an acre and a half plot. Go ahead.
2: That was 13th this September. Daddy located me. I sat somewhere here at the choir, Godin Tabernacle. So Daddy called me that I should step 2 times. I stepped out. So Daddy told me that the land, there is a land that I show you in the land, something. Just Daddy said something on it that someone wants to take the land from me. And then before Daddy would say it, I went to the land. That was last month. I came to the land. I came to church, so I went to the land. Let me go and see the land. I saw someone has the gates. They have already opened it. After Daddy prayed for me here, because the direction Daddy did for me, since I'm in breaking yoke here, I haven't seen Daddy do it for someone before. Oh, Daddy, may you live long. More or you. Your heart desire, may God continue to grant to you, Daddy. I'm so much grateful. So Daddy removed my wig that someone has cut my head and buried it on the land. Someone wants to take it. So Daddy took my wig on, took and put it on the altar. Later, Daddy put it on his own head and restored me. But I go and have your land. So I'm grateful today. I'm standing here. I have the land back.
0: Give it to the Lord.
4: Wonderful, wonderful, wonderful. Breaking yoke. Fire. Fire. By the grace of God and by the anointing of my prophet, His Excellency Prophet Dr. Sefas Kwame Pegatamakuru, I now have my land.

0: 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TikTok Facebook YouTube ni na e ye breaking yoke ministry international wo follow ya o Jennifer ho di ebe wo dia as na Pega TV the more you watch the more powerful you become and so Jennifer ho di ebe 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

0: 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I am Nakua Bishop Louis Makaya Swa. A brother be a de brow. 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May God bless you. And see we here. Asru Tinani Munchow. 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Adam Sidi, every obedient. 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Now, what he empire, a big Utiati, a Babis. So, bless the Symphony, we are taking. But say, a China. On your mess, a son of Bishop Bere. Papa Bishop Louis Makaya. Ko waiting Kakra. Wa bandit said Jata. Na Echera. Messiah Yahifa, a mania or how that drink. Baby Biara, who yes, your cavity. Sanctuary International. The House of Prayer. Na on your maiden and Sabakon. Jumadie mwanwa subi kosu osi know who you are. Know who you are. I am a very powerful programmer. You said that you can know you know yourself. If you don't know yourself, unnim said you want to obo bra bia sa. My God. I don't want to be sorry prekupe se. One can say unnim osha bere.
1: There be.
0: But true prophet, you know who you are.
1: Oh yes.
0: True prophet. Not Samuel. Someone say on your hand, but I know you're full of you know, you know, you're papa and but through a share saw, hand of papa and dry, or share papa don't. On Namsa, one is a son of Abofra, Abuaira, Washington, when you may be a walk, but omitting someone, omitting or default. O for Makaya no.
1: My God.
0: Na onim se na warrior beno. 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Yesia ochna.
1: Yesia.
0: Ya bebe ye yame. Na basayi adomene ne sabe kan. Ba bibia wo bia a chia ya abrabonzo saya. Potoka se bia tudin se turning points. Abrabo besesa. Te bia ba dai e besesa. Know who you are. You know your real identity. I was so who bought tire. I was so who shop bread. I was so who said you have a ball bread. And don't tell me the park of us, you made the rubber. Now, Ochran, you made the insas here, Ochran, a chan, a chan, Onyame, Obeyanyam. Know who you are. Who's any out here? Obi, I'm for any money from. God bless you. We need the prophet and he say, "Man, Apostle Reverend Derek Champon and by Apostle and I also is in the house. We are here. Say, and Onyame ebe fire so. Ebi ni omaswacho. Apostle, know who you are.
1: Knowing who you are. My father, the Bishop Prophet Louis Makaya. Senior Prophet Edisedi Gakaina. Know your identity. Know where you are going. Tell Abrabona Ubono. Oh, say Ubon is Akiku. Young girl, which is true. Nice girl, which is good. In a success, the Bujino. And so, just a bear man, Cassis. We say, I love you. Which you are, we are there. Won't you see? And so, you are both, sir. We are president. Be you. We are the four but because you don't know yourself, you don't know your identity, you don't know how God has created you, and you don't know where you are going. Upon you can never say, I love you, crowd.
0: Now,
1: I would now be true. But some of my Yeshia owned by a prophet, Timmy. Hosea no Kad Hosea to the doctor, was it by a prophet? The Lord God brought Israel out of Egypt.
0: Egypt.
1: And by a prophet, he preserved them. Listen to me carefully. You don't know who you are. You don't know how you need quite a bit for what to be a woman.
0: Who went to be a free
1: move? Who went to be a free
0: move?
1: And a dunya. And a tilso.
0: And I said,
1: and I had Jenjay. And I hear Su. And I'll come as empty
0: amount.
1: As soon as real.
0: As soon as.
1: Who done it?
0: Yeah.
1: My goodness. They smile at you in the face and stab you in the back. Listen to me. You don't know yourself. But I father the bishop, the prophetic bishop. Aye, a chira anopa a church, dear me. Aye, Tuesday prophetic turning point.
0: Turning point.
1: Aye, and come share be pie.
0: December.
1: A December
0: ye
1: day.
0: A December.
1: Now it is through a prophet. A yana pray for me in Crawford say, will be seen me koshama brabumu, me koshame dachimu. Now will be a dad as oh, young coma lambiho, young coma ho. Listen to me. A seer is a prophet. Woman young coupon di kama will to me say one shemu, a ye defo. Baby, I'll be kobian, why you're not quite? Eti upe se, udia dia wuna muna u kosuna, uhu wanono. All you need to do, say, you make your way to Achimota Christian Village Junction. Tell me, what do we need at Christ Vision Sanctuary International?
0: The house of prayer.
1: The house of prayer.
0: The house of prayer.
1: The prophetic bishop.
0: The prophetic bishop.
1: The prophetic sniper.
0: The house of prayer.
1: You are Odifo. And you are Odifo. You are senior prophet. Now, my father is not just a prophet. My papa is a major prophet. Tell me. Or a major prophet. He's a prophet and Yankupon edit deliverance gift as I had a domino and come share prophecy with solution. Yankum said, yes, I won't come share. Say, Obi Betman who knew a cartel. I know Yankum said, but Yankupon edit gift as I had
0: a cano.
1: I know the difference. No, and come said, what if you are Uti and a heading? Unia solution, you're breaking, and Upebe, a shank comes up, break here. Any a quantity and breaking and pay a break here. What do any edge here? A Christ Vision Sanctuary International. The Bethvilla Cathedral at Achimota Christian Village Junction. A ya etina no pa empire ebeja. Utia tekre Bible to take me Chanel so say. O defo makaya on tontos and tomokon tonya do at me. Menkas will be ton idea in yet. The ambassador may come out Chanel so ne say. I am my father, the Bishop Prophet Louis Makaya. On tontos and on tonya doa and on tomeko. Ye need lie be our hosen person become who did for express person become who intempti. Nyankopom na ene benam na di for so. You are not coming to meet a mere man. But I come with the mind say who babe sia nyankopom. Who the who how anyone man here beto nyankop. Bible say was say come unto me all ye that are weary and heavy laden. Was say one wanna swa this swa pre.
0: Na wo komu bu. Na wo bre. No nam disappointment.
1: Oh my goodness.
0: Na on time na.
1: Wanna no me da wo so.
0: Na ya re tete.
1: Wanna ya kese wo.
0: Wo si ke to aduro.
1: Wo to en to.
0: Wo bre wo asase.
1: Wo to wa ye to.
0: Wo fabra.
1: Wo tari na why.
0: Wo fabra.
1: Fabra.
0: By the prophet.
1: You will come out. By the prophet.
0: Say you okay, Hosea 12 verse 13.
1: My goodness.
0: And nam odi for so. Ama Israel for me pie free kwasum.
1: Oh, papa.
0: It's a true prophet. True prophet, you know who you are.
1: Oh, yes.
0: Many people, you don't know who you are. That's how many people treat you anyhow. So who read destiny? No one near who said in Yami Yawa. Ombre crofon nam omu chinchini the almost shall omu but at the pen womo. Yen should be on the book of 1 Samuel chapter 10. 1 Samuel chapter 10. Bible say na a brantia saw and nam shall papa in a donkey.
1: My God.
0: But send only the onim
1: debut.
0: Onim does
1: he was not aware. No onim da.
0: On Yahweh.
1: Debut.
0: It is the power of the prophet who make power change hands.
1: Oh, Jesus.
0: You come out from the dark.
1: My God.
0: How only them sumu, who chinchini, when the number be basabasa, when the number, Abraboni, Chawachi, but when you meet a rare prophet,
1: Kalima,
0: a rare prophet, the onusika,
1: debut,
0: no one payama,
1: the enchanted,
0: the onusika, the enchanted, the
1: ontomadi,
0: many people are doing business,
1: my goodness,
0: many people are doing what? Business. By yes, your Bishop Louis Makai,
1: the Bishop Prophet,
0: you see. Oh, she shall be a Bible says, a bra, when you said, saw or need somewhere in your encounter. Now, on him, that's all your hand.
1: There be,
0: but through the prophet.
1: Through the prophet.
0: Emmanuel so
1: oyohene.
0: Ana satam no ona hwehwe. In conform mo aboa no. But obmiti odifon was say oh kwen conform in the ebeba ho. Many people who come be any Richard too. Because of ya katawanim. Because of katanimu bi ekata oso. Yet oh ya the talifibi as shown in the realm of the spirit. It's a many people who need a
1: book.
0: But when you meet a prophet by the prophetic word,
1: oh yes,
0: I am confirming who,
1: oh yes,
0: you know who's also saw your bar,
1: oh yes,
0: you know who's also your one,
1: yes,
0: you know who's also the mission,
1: yeah.
0: Because one of the women, maybe Pierre, sorry, years ago, now my men are buying or divorce, a brand TV friend, Yakubu, I hear me behind the Etiao,
1: Yakubu.
0: That is how our mouth number will break. Who can walk out and brown watch or watch and watch and no more see be a wood be a bass separate and in one my eye a bass. I ain't one Nantiate,
1: my God.
0: Not so Nantiate, not so Nempapo to the army. What Chili, one Nante, or be could a certificate or be a real school or real school with Tret on Yajumay. Yes, your crisis is central.
1: Yes, your crisis is
0: as of your call.
2: First Samuel, chapter 10, verse number 5.
0: Call.
2: After that, you shall come to the hill of God, where the Philistines' garrison is. And it will happen when you.
0: First Samuel, chapter 10. Kaifi, verse 1.
2: Yes.
0: Quick.
2: Then Samuel took a flask of oil.
0: Oil!
2: And pour it on his head
0: and
2: kiss him
0: and
2: said is it not because the Lord has anointed you commander over his inheritance?
0: It's when Saul received the oil,
1: my God,
0: and look at the Lord has what anointed you to become what commander. It's when you meet a prophet,
1: oh yes,
0: you are able to command things.
1: My God, my God, my God,
0: was it the Lord through the oil?
1: Jesus,
0: but then was selling wire, no, your commander.
1: Debbie, my goodness,
0: but through the oil, you become a commander.
1: Through the prophet, you know yourself.
0: Or you are through the same was selling. So, what you did for me, dear, who said, same position, and what trouble you must have on your table.
1: Debbie,
0: you must go forward,
1: you must move forward.
0: But, and go for your sorry. One more homeless is almost pain. But so many prophet,
1: oh yes,
0: almost a promotion at channel. So maybe two prophet, almost a sound about on your yalifu, on your day, yalifu,
1: debut.
0: Now, mom, oh, your beer, also so much in your quiet, a baby.
1: My God,
0: young course of
2: verse 2. When you have departed from me today, you will find two men by Rahel tomb in the territory of Benjamin at Zerah. And they will say to you,
0: they will what?
2: Say to you.
0: And you are not going to come. You are going to follow my approach.
1: Yes.
0: And you also be at Tiasian set. You will be at Benjamin to be set. After having encounter with a prophet.
1: Oh, yes.
0: You know who you are. And the people will come to you.
1: They will come to you.
0: And the money will come to you.
1: Oh, yes.
0: Your promotion will come
1: down. Oh, my limo.
0: Who is your bride? Who's your bride?
1: Debbie.
0: Oh, but then match out.
1: Debbie.
0: Satan. So can so be ungra of vino. Because not grow with me and the enemy so. The old tea you grow with me and your son. What name in your way and just only me away. And I knew that here. You saw this program. By the prophetic word. When you know who you are, sir. What you're this year. Who you're beer.

0: ne fi ba ebra ani odi angel no shi aye wo hunu se afen wo di sofo wo hunu se afen na shabra se sa wo hunu se afen ne ka sofo wo ye ye wo hunu se afen yo no so so otimi afen no so aye sofo
1: my god holy ghost
0: are ba kwesi yo se se it is not about your righteous life
2: that be
0: debut will make you receive a testimony
2: at all.
0: You when you Bible says Zachariah and the Elizabeth.
2: My God,
0: Zachariah and the Elizabeth, you are righteous
2: before God.
0: Before God.
2: Oh yes.
0: But no money angel in ya. Zachariah and angel in ya
2: encounter no.
0: Now your body.
2: My goodness.
0: Who says of the beat me?
2: Jesus.
0: What in my cross for? I want to tell me what. You need power,
2: sir.
0: What you need some certain power.
2: Holy Ghost come.
0: Certain power must speak over your life.
2: Oh God.
0: See, that is how we ensure our commission
2: sent. Yes, yes, yes.
0: You also for our ministry. We also for we dare to so a error.
2: It's an error.
0: And I don't believe in that message. I don't because of Thomas Mumushi. My friend Bishop said because of Thomas. Oh, yeah, oh, master, oh, yeah, fucking prophet. You oh, quiet down, ho. Don't go there. I then also cause.
2: My God.
0: Also for we dare to so.

0: What you do cry and
1: fa?
0: You need a word. Because your shower tile is feeling.
1: My God.
0: Because no maybe that shabber and a
1: soup.
0: A child, your brabos is
1: oh, yes.
0: The catchers, I said, you want to buy rock, yes, and I'll be a cop.
1: At all.
0: Shabber and a bed, ever since. Because Joshua no before Sumunya Tarifin is a command. Was Sumunya Tarifin is a commando. It is sometimes when you miss some certain bishop and certain prophet, certain oil, certain oracle, he can speak over your life. Na shabre na na. Said you are by Rudu Hiana by Baba Konayo Sikani.
1: Oh, yes. Oba Konayo Sikani. Shabre S. Echinanopa prophetic turning point. Christ Vision Sanctuary International, the Bethel Cathedral at Chimota Christian Village Junction. Yes. Yes. The house of prayer. The house of prophetic, the house of miracles, signs and wonders. Order for Ebia, Otemi, any womb frim, any womb frim, tea, but shower dear Ebia Ubu Wabon Fia, tea, what would Timmy, baby, I would Timmy would be a so for young baby or the book of charges. Charges. Now, Namun, oh, Bible say there is nothing new, Ecclesiastes, because there is nothing new under the sun.
2: Under the sun,
1: there is nothing new. Eti, whatever you are going through, no, the person may catch it out and say, Atu Obida, Obia Femuda. Now, so when I will name Yankopo, when I will name Yaminti, I will do a whole two Yamisono. When Yankopo, I am a whole century. Eti, what would Yemeno? Yes, she be war. The book of Judges, chapter 6, verse 12 to 15. Judges, chapter 6, verse 12 to 15. Judges, chapter 6. On Yankopo, Bosunku. On your coupon abon, say ube di ye. On your coupon abon, kese ye. Na, prof, uni bibi, enra, me call, the committee, bina. Me tre mu madame vulifi, me classmate bifi. Na, me classmate, no na, o ye school prefect. Me name no, me dene call, junior school, na, me call, junior high. Na, boy, ni ni, ma dear self, say, those times I was Anthony's. Ye ka se bia, se first two, first three, the whole school.
0: I don't know.
1: I don't
0: because know. Sometimes you know we say we are no matter no. Obu wa hono mo, obra wo bre nyina. So won the identity and kwa bra bra so.
1: Yes.
0: Onim say me chewa the Bible say first King chapter 19. Onim say bra te Elijah no na dwene say we business man. But send nyame aye dey after. Apart from only Elijah see aye no, Elijah see. And say no say there be somebody am na na mayera. Eti kofu bi won ma o shebre de ntia enye bi okwa dwuma ho we adwuma ne yen wadwuma. You need a prophet to direct you. And this our program where you yen she o kai fi si sa
1: yen she o.
0: Sa na wo twi na onya aye prophetic service o. O ka tro wo you must know who you are. Obo wo said you what say what bra boy de
2: eye.
0: What are the nuggets on your businessman? Unless o miti Elisha, no, Elijah, no, Elijah, so told you what. And you what you want? You are a prophet.
1: Oh, yes.
0: You are coming to deliver.
1: Oh, yes.
0: You are coming to do a miracle.
1: Oh, yes.
0: God is going to use you.
1: Oh, yes.
0: Oh, yeah, this year, oh,
1: my God.
0: And many people, they don't know.
1: They don't know.
0: Oh, we are going to Juma. Oh, yeah. Oh, yeah, Yamia Juma. But only one could yet, only more for the Akasa.
1: My God.
0: Only one will answer. We are in a sack. That is our, yes, our program. We will film what I am from Swakas yet. Oh, what we want, we are it. Yet you are yelling in Uncle Baby, who may be a hero. When you who ya we are, no who and a cardia, no the car. When your medicine is a better ever come,
1: Miss Abbeco,
0: it's maybe you will be on a

0: But one word from the prophet.
1: Me, because
0: I'm a living testimony. And one direction from the prophet and the destiny change. Whereby we are praying, I can fast 12 days. Let me say, yeah, sorry. No food, no water. Me feel so we are fasting. Now, yes, sir. You need a direction.
1: You need
0: the one word from the bishop.
1: Oh yes.
0: At the turning point today.
1: Michael. Also, what do you point out? Let's read before the book of Judges.
2: Judges chapter
1: 6.
2: Verse number 12 to 15. And the angel of the Lord appeared to him.
1: In the angel of the Lord, no, in the human form, no, they are celestial beings. By a bar at as far as we saw, is a prophet. An angel is a prophet of God. My God. It is a one thing they may be a say, oh, but for the same who for the debut. One who before or die muda. A prophet now be who or die. And the prophet is an angel.
2: And said to him, the Lord is with you.
1: Say, Babu, not but for only give you an ekasa. Was it the angel of the Lord appeared to him and said to him,
2: the Lord is with you.
1: The Lord is with you.
2: You mighty man of valor.
1: You mighty man of valor. Yeah. Gideon was a mighty man of valor. I know him the valley.
0: On him.
1: It's not so I know what it
0: is.
1: No, I could see.
0: On him.
1: And profane pa no akot it. The treasure for me. Because Gideon name the na etinimu.
0: On him the etinimu.
1: But until the prophet in the form of an angel appeared to him. Na Gideon amosa. Ubun wabu fia. Wa wo tie me. Won him say abrabo na obona ba wi ye. Won him say adwuma na echina ya ye do query ye do sack letter ebro. Echina ma ye sia. Christ Vision Sanctuary. Wa wo tie me aware na ibisi basa. 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I am ocha me separate mo legal. 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Enu kwa de my father is an expert. Near I say kra.
0: Ali masaka da.
1: Demo bi e kure mu bi abeje mu. 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
2: Expert.
1: Baby e se bi o ma ko twa ba. Baby e se bi a. Don't deny yourself your deliverance. This week, and you who free more. And you're knowing yourself. You see, one thing about knowing yourself is that when the moment you know yourself and you know who you are, and you know what value you carry. My God. Debut, who best is Shebra Nasa?
0: Who was also your Wale?
1: Oh, yes.
0: Who was also I from it?
1: Ah, Limabo.
0: Obia, there's a one.
1: Malimo Kasima.
0: Who shall be a no BS?
1: Ah,
0: if you don't know who you are,
1: my God,
0: Abraboni and BB, and also name when I was Shebra. You see, Bible say. Certain woman, ma mini nimse and woke a crane cutano. Sa and woman, multiplication between me about
1: my God.
0: No, nim da. But through the prophet, by the word of the prophet,
1: Malimo
0: was a coffee. It will go out with Juma Wien. A Juma Wien, by the word of the prophet,
1: by the word.
0: A Juma was a near Kelkuso. Oh, a Kelkuso. Was a cup for menace, a cup for a candy as a mammy crew, a just on Tim Gunner, no crew, a carrier drink,
1: a yak,
0: one free journey and tea,
3: and a coon,
1: and a cruise your default,
0: then a cruise your default,
1: or default.
0: But,
1: my God,
0: by the word of the prophets, go home, mammy, coffee, yaday, coffee. Now you coffee. By my word, you don't know who you are, you carry something,
1: my God.
0: Kakrebe Kutown. A multiplication between I then.
1: Abba.
0: But I'm in coffee by the word of the prophet.
1: By the word.
0: And to the ultimate, yes,
1: yes, yes.
0: Or semi capital, sir. Was he running some ceremony by the air to four? And to the ultimate, by the word of the prophet kakrebi kutabi bom pai gusu adwuma na mede
2: mali musa
0: elisha kacho baze kofie yahwe yahwe first second kings chapter 4
2: ah second kings chapter 4 verse number 1
0: ah
2: a certain woman
0: ah
2: of the wives of the sons of the prophets cry out to the to Elisha saying your servant my husband is dead and you know that your servant fear the Lord
0: ayawre hosem was a jaka and imguasia.
2: Ay,
0: I was a wooden him. So, what quan was so ready? Well, woo, what jaka? But say, there came a minute, no one may hear me a yanny channel. Bank loans go so,
2: Michael.
0: Wouldn't him want the old scanner? Yeah, yeah. Well, Tom, I hear the young talk. They say, what the tech? Yesia, by the word of the prophet.
2: By the way.
0: Onyame osesa shabreno kakra na wo ye akuta ona enye ye adwuma na entimi mfa no by the word of the prophet by the direction you know say wo ye osikani
2: yes lord
0: wo so onye ohie ni onye osesefo onso so wasra di asrasas o baba be che ye sia bishop louis makaya my father but there was a time one certain man a fellow sari mr sari oba be piem na ka emene no by the word of the prophet the next week na obi acha the $10,000 eh your cash what me who be that eh your cash so we share odi for we shebre wa brabo as sa say your car your own team say your money the own team me ye juma enye

0: de kalo afi kakire kuta no no eye multiplication de aka kakira na asiem propro wa no wo de bra be sugu agrade so chira yes your game she said you also for yanko no so for na ne am mother she
1: inshallah kai she said try
0: to aso
1: na onyakobo be your home set yes ya o see and mama no he cried unto the prophet
0: like
1: oko sugu ne so nani ne kunu no so ye servant of the prophet na obi o serve prophet dey head dey prophetic and we so be so obese na uni papa dey na eye abote sem kwe wo me say we see we jack we 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
0: o tumi nyai
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1: 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Aye, chena no party use the prophetic telling point. Danu say you wanna boy be the name in the name. What you mean, antenna? What's when you see that you antenna testimony?
0: Yeah,
1: antenna testimony. My father touch him. Or the second can he say? Was he shocked? Was he electricity guy then? After you, everyone was asking.
0: No, this program there. The name, the entire us. If you don't know who you are. So we name me away ya.
1: Michael.
0: O kasaba saba sa. 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
1: Wa sem.
0: Aba bu asem. You see the book of Exodus.
1: Michael.
0: Chapter 4 verse number 10. Read something there. Mo Awurade ka se bi chine Moses. Moses Awurade soma Moses. Na Moses na onim ne oyɛ. Ti Moses pɛsɛ ɔde ɔno ankasa ne ho yɛ dai. A booty one both. I cannot speak. Meet me near the Ankasa. Tell me, when you meet the oracle,
1: my God,
0: it is not about beauty.
1: Yeah, beauty.
0: And yet, you my thing.
1: Yes, Lord.
0: And yet, you my thing by Shepherd by the Ankasa. Over all the Casabia coming out to a mamma in your tour. I listen to me. Yeah, media men come, media yamia, or your no ball. No Moses your face send a shepherd ano. What do you? Otimi ko, ohuno so. Otimi kasati epo bi asomana. Anyo no, but Moses is here on yankupo. 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Oso wane boy ni friendly. Ebu wane boy. I listen to me. Did you otie mi ose me diye me diye no? Enye ye, nyami kwa diye me da condemn. Me diye doctor condemn mu me se me yamu no ma say. Yesi mi kongko uno. Run to God. So be too many cases here, Radia.
1: My God.
0: You see, Second Kings chapter 4, verse 30, 35. Bible says, "My me be a Sunama woman. The body who you own too many cases will die for. A blow will die for ya and can't
1: handle.
0: The body says, 'Sorry,
1: sorry.'
0: At the end, I will abraham.
1: Jesus.
0: At the end, I say, 'My me the old casa, casa ne ya doso. And Jemuni ya doso.
1: Doso.
0: Obani too many cases die for.'" Me buy a wool. So bet you to me car. Or do for my warrior say.
1: My God.
0: Or do for Dr. Simitimin Trasibium.
1: My God.
0: Or do for my brabono. Me bra so over running.

0: adie na sai ebe yi adie na dey asai ebe dey
1: na papa uni dey yan wan wo wo say u kasa about the Shunammite man the bible so wo esa explain the centurion man bible say papa no kanu onye jidini
0: wo bi a woni nyame a wonji nyame di tie ye wo dimrika e ba wo wo wo so ye christo ni wo tie ye as what was it Bible said, no one in the Nana Kua, the servant, and Yari, who was sick unto death. Bible said, he was sick unto death. The Bible said, one more to the Nemo Brita, or you share yes.
2: Oh, yes,
0: or call you share yes. Who sorry out to fool soon after the sophomore by a man.
2: Osofo, Tuesday, we are Osofo, and that's your menace here.
1: My God,
2: I have found the penny free by it.
1: My God,
2: the dear, and now who can go. Come, Nipper wrote here. Come, baby, your free by come.
3: Prof, Tuesday, Nidia, I know a shake. Na me tumi e ye adwuma.
1: Yes.
3: Na ne be man ye adwuma. Ne be ma en ye adwuma.
0: Ne tuo to.
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2: Ne yire twani agya.
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0: Ei, sofu.
3: Ne be ma en ye adwuma.
0: My God.
3: Be ma no en ye adwuma.
0: Jesus.
2: Me so so otie ye
3: sabe. Otie. So otie. Ne be ma ye
2: adwuma. O se fano free ba e. Bokrodi din. Hey, uno over see you so. Ofre chiri pan e bae. Ofre chiri.
3: My God. Asen be man ye adwuma sofo.
2: Aso se asan kra gwa us en fa.
1: Asanku.
2: Yeah.
1: Asanku.
3: E na ye bom pa ya nyamidi fo bom pa ya manu. During the service ni mu ana.
1: My God.
3: Ye se on kon kon check say
1: my God. My God. My God.
3: O kon check here e jabe mu.
1: Father take God.
3: Ya pon so you know.
1: My God.
2: We are born.
3: Debi.
1: My God.
3: O kon try ash.
2: O kon try.
3: Jesus. Ya pon.
2: Tuesday we are.
3: Ya pon sorry.
1: My God.
3: O se e jabe mu to person kon try ash.
2: Oko,
3: sofo.
2: One chain goes.
3: Oh, debi. As debi was on timing chain.
2: You're not will catch you, Obi. Oh, Tio, Obi, our brother will woo. Doctors are catching us, sir. Woo, they are doing the way you condemn. Nana, a dear now, sofo, catch a woo, cheer, yes, and a bum woo.
3: Prof. And then you made a very short message at the Maya Tifu. We share James chapter 5, verse 17 and then 18. The Bible was describing Elijah as a passionate man, an ordinary man like you and me. But Elijah knew who he was. Now Elijah knew Onia Oye.
2: Oye.
3: And he declared him a man so on tour for 3.5 years.
2: Ali Masuka.
1: Anto.
3: Ano kachre. Ahab say Ahab inko didi no onda. Now he hears sound of abundance of rain.
2: Ali Masuka da ba.
3: But onim Onia Oye intino. Wankwadao.
2: Wadim paibo.
3: The Bible says that Elijah prayed and prayed. Ah. He didn't give up. Boya, it ought to say, surely bans and jump pie and a ball. Obi tie and then you marry.
1: My God.
3: Amanen wako, wabon pie bako. Wet, wabon pie no. Jesus Christ, Matthew 26:44. The Bible says that Jesus Christ prayed the same prayer three times. The problem that you are going through, God is going to set you free. Say, Echana Pa 8:30. Atimota Christian Village Junction. Echana Pa 8:30. Testimony, you are watching my class. Sorry, testimony, you are watching. The guy said, say, bank, adjini, four cars. But when he came to the church auditorium and prayed, and then daddy located him,
1: he met the prophet. Oh, Jesus.
3: He met the prophet. Echana Pa 8:30. Atimota Christian Village Junction. Atimota Christian Village Junction. Obe kwa Gogo Map. No, so be tape Christ Vision Sanctuary on the Gogo Map. Oh, isu yangu. Uba. Anase boat. So, aye Christ Vision Sanctuary on the app. From Kaswa, Malam, Bawi, Dansuman, Winiba. 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Ye nina Echana Pa. 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Udu la pass. Abe fa hatu. Anase a Gogo Baka ewa la pass. Hatu. Anase a Gogo Baka ewa la pass. Miesi wa Christian Village Junction. 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Your Malcolm no. echipe from mountains ebri ayi mensa asarebotwe adenta madina new legon yenyina yeshia o madina zongo junction yenyina yeshia o madina zongo junction akosomo foni nyina yenyina yeshia 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Sometimes you think you are on the right path. Why do you say quite now I'm so you are on the right path till you meet a prophet. A yet channel pa 830. You know, you share a wasum as a solo few animal from in someone to quasi amasama media for you know, you faka. If this was St. John's Grammar School any more, if this was St. John's School any more, then cross it and call other side or into footbridge, you know, and cross and call other side or footbridge. Nasi one more trot station or animal. If this was Legon, you befa Legon or trot station or you see a Christian village junction, you see a Christian. Village Junction from Kwabenya Ashoman Estate Dome phone nyina yesi e Dome crossing yebefa Christian Village car e Dome crossing ye de ba last stop ho and e Christian Village Junction echana pa 830 ye 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
4: I have a distribution company, and I took some loans from the bank. Normally, as a business, the loans went bad, and I was served a letter that my vans, four of them, which I use as collateral, will be taken away on the 20th of March if I'm not able to clear the loans. Initially, I thought I could sell some of the vans and clear the differences, but they didn't work out. And the 20th will come and my vans will be taken away. I have to pay workers. So that Friday, about three Fridays ago, I was there. Something just told me, just move your car. Anywhere you see an all night, just enter. So I just moved my car on the Odoko Highway, and I don't know Prophet Makaya. I don't know anybody. So, as I was listening to the preaching, he said, as I'm talking to you now, there's an all night going on around Kissimmee. So I just turned. I just don't know where I'm going. I just drove to Kissimmee. I go to the Echo Bank. I asked about Christ Vision, and they said, oh, we're Treha. So when I came, the all night was on. I didn't even mind anybody. I just entered and I started praying. Just like that, I started praying. Just like that. And when we finished the praying, I left. On Sunday, I decided to come to church. That faithful Sunday, I was sitting right here when Papa was preaching. And straight away he said, young man, you have a problem.
5: Thou sayest the Lord.
6: Stand up. They want to make you become a beggar. You're a big man. You have seen money before. But now all your money is going. Now you become poor gradually. And this is the thing they are doing. For you were a rich person before. Now all the money is going. And they are destroying all your businesses, all your links.
5: Thou sayest the Lord.
4: The people want you to beg. You've got money before. People want you to beg before you eat. I just felt that because I have not spoken to anybody. I've never been to a church where my issues have been put across like that. So I just went on my knees and I said, Papa, you are right. As I'm talking to you now, I was here on Sunday. The Monday, the banks are coming for my advance. And he told me it will not happen. As Papa was preaching, he had this oil that he himself was using. He gave the oil to me. And then he said, it's not going to happen. The mantle he was using that morning, he gave it to me again.
6: This case is canceled. You'll be surprised that the banks will change their mind. I'm not God, oh. Was it they are come to sell your hut? How many? Four vans. They will change their mind.
4: Now, to cut a long story short, as I stand here, the banks have not come to me. I've been able to raise some money. Yes. I've been able to raise some money to clear half of the debt. They are not coming to me. My business is picking up.
2: You are not hearing, am I? What's in my business is going high. A little one will become a mighty. I see you going higher. Your business is going higher. Yes. Receive it now. Yes. Take it now. Receive it.
4: I really thank God for everything. If I have not taken that walk of faith into this church, seriously, that Friday that I left the house, I just didn't know what was going to happen. Because every hope was lost. People that I spoke to, people that I've helped, and I thought they could help me, nothing happened. But the good Lord, in his own wisdom,
2: the good Lord, as you listen to this testimony, anything you are going through, I declare unto you today, any storms in your life, as the master said, the storm be still. I command that storm to be still now in Jesus' name. And I declare anything the enemy has planned for you this year, it is canceled in the name of Jesus. Any people you are holding on to come and take your properties, they are decided to take from you. May God stop them in the name of Jesus. Ramazuru Kalabra. May God give you peace. And as you work for God, may God give you laughter and joy. Shout, I am blessed.
4: As I end this prophecy, there is something in this church. There's a lot of oil on Papa.
2: We shouldn't take the glory.
4: We shouldn't take anything for granted. When you take that faith walk, it will happen. I give God the glory. I thank God for everything. I thank God for everything. Amen.
7: God bless you.
8: Nyame to me ya kese o.
7: Nyame to me ya kese.
8: Daddy said, sir, the banks are no more coming. That's the word, though.
7: Prophetic word.
8: That's the word, though.
7: Yeah, prophetic word.
8: The banks are no more coming.
7: No.
8: That's problem. Oh, prof.
7: My God.
8: Are they saying, yeah, Monday need do, yeah, now banks now some for us, eh? Brother, this is gonna suffer.
7: Your friend of bridging loans.
8: Oh, what to be wearing?
7: Your friend of bridging loans. Oh, my son, bridging loan, no man.
8: Oh, what to be wearing?
7: So, I'm fine yet.
8: Oh, some fine yet, Jumao. Banks now, somebody will forecast the same day, no.
7: My God.
8: Oh, banya mi fee. Now, Prophet Ebon Pai Mawa. Are they saying, yeah, bank, the same banks.
7: The same bank now.
8: We'll be out here in any way. A channel of 830 at Timota Christian Village Junction and in Asia. We'll be bia what's in name, what's in name, and then you this is a special invitation that we are giving to you. Yeah, Papa Prophet Louis Makai and Asmai say, first invitation we emerge. A yet, son of a baby bia will be an in Asia was sorry for no more. A channel of 830. Yen in an enemy for the boom album pie. It's time near 830. 1 month, one year we've been to nti nyina no ba bibia wo bia make sure say channel pa 830 atimota christian village junction nyina yeshia wo be call google map no so wo be type christ vision central on the google map wo isu yango uba ana say boat nso so e christ vision central on the app ba bibia wo bia wasase we so no map no edo be ras rofio nom direct nyina yeshia channel pa 830 e was chimota christian village junction behind the melcom the betfella katidwa yenya yeshia channel pa 830 na esom no ashase prof
2: na esom no ashase yeshia okra vision central if you don't know who you are many people treat you how they want ma me the entire who go through disappointment no unim senka wo ba me abompa wo se I feel na mo so bo so so your buy dey one. You see, now I was saying something about the book of Exodus chapter 4 verse 10. Bible says eradicate Moses uncle you are for so me be name kasa I don't want some away. Life is not about qualification when you be the prophet. And then I'm saying master want a bold friend. When you made the name Isaiah said the spirit of God is upon me to set the captives free. It is Usia Odifu and found one said the architecture and found said the own count. Said the doctor said or more Canadian. What we know is that Obi Kredi womb. Obi the womb.
7: My God.
2: Obi the womb. I mean, okay, so I won't mean so crime is in central. I won't mean so crime is in central. But yeah, dem doctors ni nyame mu enye de enye tin e ti baby bi a wo bia ye ton zafo enye kasa tentem but be say chose e chena say dey sebretie say dey abrabo tie bi en so kan vision central ye be fa course na ya chrew mo we friend a wo ba na e chena ye be che wade a wo ba fire dey fa bra after that obi o be pon bi ya ye be pon mo ni ahwe ba ko ni abompa ya mai na wo how na the buying ye nim say 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sa me pemmoa onim obu a wonju makwa oso ye onim adwuma oso ye you need a prophet to direct you say this is your work adwuma we are we ntin am wa adwuma we are them wa and the prophet will direct you to your rare destiny
7: yes
2: and that is how a chinas top program e koso e start a china up to Friday all night a china up to Friday all night na ya wonder ngas akwa the pastors Pastor Biara baby
8: Pastor's conference.
2: Pastor's conference. Yen se o yo so for. Ya wada ano patendo crop. A ye pastor's conference. Pastor's conference. And kasa me also so ye so for years of why se brand on na se no mate. Unye so for is Joshua. Ba na Joshua ne o ene e friend say o bo for ni se no sa tal fi. The entire ministry enye ye yen se o di for o di for en cheche no ma mu chere. Are you listening to me? Bible is not Zachariah or your tinini, now's not a year or bunny. Oh, yeah, you are spread to a barret and all my
8: barret.
2: What's on your defense here? But from encounter with the prophet,
8: encounter with the prophet,
2: ministry is going to change.
8: Yes, Lord.
2: Now, no one who may be an airborne pair, or say, no bra, no, your prophet, and no man for a person, true town. Or Bishop Ko, who are in the CIA, I feel higher platforms, no, I
8: didn't.
2: I feel quite a new class, I
8: didn't.
2: So baby I will be a we also for now okay baby I will be on the
8: bra
2: no I mean not my papa Bishop Louis Makayaso now sebre ye de
8: ensisa
2: it is also for a mother direction now what the number to draw now what friend then what kasa now what ba let me say your life never be God bless you but did the prophet you say it's not no mercy
8: Prof say it's not an obeshi Prof a free studio two friends is here a friend number no is here Ofrenya midi for our numbers ya midi ma osu si si si ya 0246 232224 Ya midi for el bompa ya mo bibia oti adom fm and then you may wait ofrenya mani si si ya fresh si si ya first 50 ya midi for enu el bompa ya first 50 number no ya 0246 232224 0246 232224 Eye ene anopa we yera Tuesday mu. 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Ewa Chimota Christian Village.